0: good for you. I mean, I feel sorry for you about the ladies. Them don't want a big belly, man.
1: And she left me, I know.
0: Because you're my brother. You want to hear the story. Reason with me. How are you really going to Jamaica? Tell me the story, brother.

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I got the people in my march when road, I say right now, you know, because curfew with that, you know. Right, Big Tree family. Big up to Big Tree family. I make me know, say, curfew time right now. Over there at March Road.

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1: It's the plain land.
0: Now, man, you want, hey.
1: Tell me where they get it from.
0: Remember, you know.
1: The plain land. It's the plain land. Saddle up.
0: You have a thing named property tax where
1: the plain land.
0: The people have to pay the middle class and upper class. And, yeah, they have to pay property tax. Property tax supposed to ensure, say, the light post, them are, they're functional and the road is being maintained.
1: Travel overseas.
0: Yeah, some people have paid some.
1: His majesty.
0: Large amount of property tax annually.
1: What do you got on me?
0: But drive through. Drive through the middle class community then, man.
1: Babylon,
0: not seen a road there, man. Meadowbrook not on a road. Patrick City not on a road. As a matter of fact, go uptown. Cherry Garden.
1: Like
0: you can't get no more uptown than Cherry Garden.
1: £100 a call.
0: Look if you see no road around. Everybody a ball. Everybody a feeling. It's serious.
1: Make up my mind.
0: It's serious. Bad, bad, bad.

0: So nice, that's it for me. Of course, you know, I enjoy playing music for you guys all the time. Yeah, I won't be here tomorrow though. Tomorrow will be a Lovers Thursday. I think Sun Diamond will be doing my shift. So y'all make sure y'all check, y'all tune in and check out Sun Diamond tomorrow, okay? Up next is none other than from all the way in the east, from Japan. She's no longer a Japanese people. She's a Jamaican. Yumi is in the building. She'll be here providing you with non-stop reggae vibes all the way until 12 a.m. Right? Big up to everybody on the WhatsApp line who kept me company. Please continue to keep Yumi company, all right? Remember, follow Sun City on X, TikTok, and Instagram. 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And you can follow me on all platforms, peeps, dj.ali.patch. If you type in Ali Patch, yeah, you might not pop up on, especially on Instagram. You have to type in dj.ali.patch. That's dj.ali.patch. Yeah, man. Big up yourself, Brett. Yeah, man. It was a pleasure, bro. Big up, big up, big up to TJ. Thank you for that, TJ. Thank you, thank you. Surf. Yeah, man. Thanks for that. All right. Big up, big up, big up, everybody. Time for the break. Afterwards, Yomi will be taking over. Stay safe for now, everybody. See y'all Monday, all right?
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3: This year's World Cup will be played in 16 host cities, 11 in America, 3 in Mexico, and 2 in Canada. 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

0: 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What are you teaching the children? 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
1: Mothers, you are your sons' first teachers. 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

And for the young ones who go to school, go to school and learn to read and write. It's not just physical badness going on, it's spiritual badness. And if you cannot see with two eyes, then how are you going to open your third eye?

month. Yeah, you may visit Japan Music, play some music at the Jamaica Festival in Tokyo and things. And guess what? Today is the 1st of July, as known as International Reggae Day. And also, the day that Dennis Brown passed away. And also somebody's birthday. If you want to shout out, the WhatsApp number is 876-392-6217. I almost remember the number, WhatsApp number of the Sun City. So you're gonna play music for you till 12.

0: 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So, I'm gonna start the show with gospel segment. 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
1: It's now time for a moment of grace with the Grace Thrillers.

draw your attention to the fact that all of us, I mean all of us, are nothing without God. Sometimes we get so proud, so high-minded, but we should be reminded by the scripture in St. Matthew chapter 23.

0: That was A Moment of Grace with the Grace Thrillers.
1: And sad to announce that some people might know, but some people not, the popular gospel singer Cook Do passed away last month. I was in Japan, so I couldn't inform you, but I was informed by Taz Record. So that is a true news. Rest in peace, Cook Doom, our friend, though. Yes, so I'm gonna play Cook Doom, big, big tune.

0: in peace, Crocodile. He performed a lot at the night acclaim digging in a Spanish town area though with Mr. Perry, Perry's funeral and things. Become Mr. Perry.
1: Make it come to you.
0: Born 1965, so he must be at 60 or 61, so young.

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4: Not one, not two, but 8 schools in Kingston and St. Andrew have been equipped with mechanisms to beat the heat. I'm Joy Kelly. 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
4: One thing about 2026, it's been a record-breaking year for temperatures. Extreme heat waves have been sweeping across the globe, with Western Europe experiencing its most severe early summer heat wave on record, and temperatures exceeding 40 degrees Celsius in places like Germany and Poland. Climate change is driving these spikes, and they're not just in spots. Global temperatures overall are tracking at near record levels. This week, an international news headline predicts dangerous and likely record-setting heat wave to scorch millions July 4th week in the United States. All this as they celebrate their 250th anniversary. On home soil, we head into our annual summer festival celebrations no less aware, with certain wise virgins among us already putting plans in place. And I'll tell you who. Now, summer is usually a time when schools are on a break. And while the kids are out, 8 schools across Kingston and St. Andrew will be busy setting up hydration stations under the Hydrate Caribbean Jamaica Healthy Students, Healthy Futures Initiative. Implementation begins in July through a partnership involving several partners. On board are the National Education Trust, Newport Water Limited, the Church of Jesus Christ of Latter-day Saints, and the Diabetes Association of Jamaica. Deputy Chief Education Officer for Core Curriculum and Support Services at the Education Ministry, Dr. Winnie Berry, says research shows proper hydration improves concentration, improves attention, and contributes to learning.
7: The value of this undertaking will ultimately not be measured so much by the number of hydration stations installed. Rather, it will be reflected in healthier learning environments, improved student well-being, and the opportunities created for young people to engage more effectively in their education. I encourage you to make full use of these facilities and to pay close attention to the health messages that accompany this initiative.
4: The project aims to increase students' water consumption, reduce dependence on sugary beverages, and foster healthier lifestyle choices while promoting sustainable habits through the use of reusable water bottles. Beneficiary schools include Tarrant High, Clancarty High, Kingston Technical High, Pembroke Hall High, Edith Dalton James High, Oberlin High, Papine High, and Mavis Bank High Schools. Now, firmly in my adult years, I must admit that for me, trends often seem silly and not parent or teacher approved. But this one, this may just be the time to jump on this particular trend. What's your alma mater? Better yet, do they have a hydration station? The children will need it. Alumni, it might just be time for us to get involved.
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4: home. 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Until then, I'm Joy Kelly with studio engineer Joel Samuels. Walk good.
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0: is Tanice Morrison, a.k.a. 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
1: The beat of the drum, the strumming of the bass guitar, the unison of the keyboard, the steadiness of the rhythm guitar, energy from the percussion, and the voice cementing the sound. This is reggae music, the coming together of souls uniting the world in harmony and peace.

0: It's Sun Jock. Yumi.
1: Yes, welcome back again. Time is 11 minutes after 8 p.m. Yeah, Yumi was off air from last month and a half. And Wicked Foot took my shift, pick up Wicked Foot. Yesterday was his birthday. Yeah, happy belated birthday to Wicked Foot. Japan was good, really. I spent 1 month in Japan. I DJ perform at the Jamaica Festival in Tokyo. That is annual thing. Because the promoter like Mr. Tell, and a Jamaican Tell, Japanese Tell. Unfortunately, in Tokyo, that was Saturday and Sunday. Yeah, Saturday was raining. Not many Jamaicans. As you know, Jamaicans don't go out when they afford. Yeah, but you know, many Japanese still dancing in the rain. All right, music again. As you know that today, 1st of July, is an International Reggae Day. You're going to play Foundation music, Foundation Reggae Music Street, till 9 p.m. Start with King of Reggae.

Ben Hammond was the lead vocalist of the Zappo Band. Love's the only way. But it's not something like Ben Hammond though. This song was sung by the drummer of the Zappo Band.

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Music by, of course, the unit. 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

Central Village, always locked in. She said, "One mama bee." Of course, this is the voice of Mighty Diamond. Another big two out of the Channel 1 studio, Maxfield Avenue.

Litchfield Avenue, you're gonna see the one big one black and white painting. That is a Channel One studio. Sadly, last year after

0: 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I hope you know our government or somebody can fix the place. 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So stay tuned. 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
2: When it comes to garbage disposal, have you ever heard the saying, a way is a place? 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Here's an excerpt from their conversation.
3: Is there a like a timeline that you're working with in terms of what you want to see by when, et cetera, et cetera?
4: We don't control the plastic that is and the garbage that's coming down our gullies, right? So the ideal solution is for us to solve our garbage issue and for people in Jamaica to take enough pride that they're not just throwing it in the gullies, right? That's really how you end the project, is the upstream prevention.
3: Talk to people about disposing of their garbage properly so it doesn't end up in it. Somebody used to tell me once, man, like, away is up when you dash it away.
4: Yes.
3: Away is a place. Away is the Kingston Harbor most more often than not. And so we need to make persons aware that we have to look after our natural resources so that they can look after us.
4: Correct.
3: Which does indeed lead to the next question of, you know what I mean, what are some of the benefits that persons can see when we do this?
4: One of the very important benefits is cleaning up our mangrove system. So mangroves are really critical for protecting us from hurricanes and storms. I don't know if people know this, but when a hurricane is hitting, even the Coast Guard puts their boats inside the mangrove areas in the Kingston Harbor.
3: Yeah.
4: That's where all the people put their boats. If your mangrove system is collapsing and it's full of pollution, like we've seen in certain areas in the harbor, then we're more vulnerable, right? So, and we know what it's not like now with hurricanes. We don't, and it's supposed to be more frequent. So that's very, very critical. You know, improving the, and we're monitoring that right now, by the way. So we're monitoring how much waste is getting there. And the other thing is our fishers, like our Raytown Fishing Village, our Greenwich Town Fishing Village, they rely on fish stock. And for bait, and they actually do fish in the harbor. They get
3: fish
4: the oysters.
3: You go down on the waterfront, it's obvious, you know what I mean?
4: Yeah, so it's really important. And they are reporting seeing improvements in their fish stock. So that's very encouraging. And I guess the other area is just, you know, we want the cruise ships coming back. We want people to want to go down to the harbor. You don't want to walk down the harbor and look on plastic. You want to walk down the harbor and have a nice romantic walk.
3: Exactly.
4: Yeah, man. You know?
3: I mean, buy some ice cream, have a nice little vibe. You know what I mean?
4: Yeah, and, you know, we've been seeing that kind of restoration taking place downtown, but this is critical to really improving.
3: Absolutely.
4: And anywhere else in the world, you know, their harbor is like the prime place for entertainment, for restaurants, and you need a clean harbor to be able to do that. Right.
3: Patricia Johnson jumped on in our comments on Facebook and says, thank you for all that you've done. So
4: thank you.
3: There you go. And Sally 3124 says, couldn't someone place bins along these areas? I know it wouldn't solve the problem, but at least it could minimize the problem. Thank you both for your comments. Really appreciate that. So
4: that's a great comment. I actually, you know, we are working actually right now on applying for a grant where we want to convert the plastic through Recycling Partners of Jamaica. We want to convert the plastic into plastic lumber and tiles.
3: Okay, yeah.
4: So the very waste can be used, and to make even those garbage bins and things like that. But yes, I think that's a really great point. They've done a study at UWE where people where they've put the bins for plastic to separate your plastic. And if it's more than 100 meters, they won't walk and do it. They don't want to actually make the effort to put the plastic where it needs to go. But the key thing we need to do is separate our plastics at source.
3: Yeah,
4: so at home, my plastics are separated from my regular garbage and then sent to RPG. So that's something that we can do individually to just not have sent so much pollution down into
3: the valley. The answer to the question, which from Neely and Daniel, she says, love the idea, but what can we do about the smell? It's really horrid.
4: Well, the smell is actually an issue that raw sewage is running through some of our gullies. The piping system in downtown Kingston is extremely old. It's copper pipes and they are collapsing. Mm. And that has to be rectified or we're going to continue having that smell.
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1: All right, so you're going to start the show with Marcia Griffiths, just released some new tune. Yeah, big up other lineage, also released a new album. And Kelissa, yeah, Kelissa sent me the new album too. Anyway, start with Marcia Griffiths.

football match, who is coming to you? This is the voice of Isha. We are inside of the sisters. As we end

So this is the voice of Lima. We are inside of the sisters. We are moved on. This is a brand new by Kimiko. Yeah, Kimiko. Think of light bill.

She's from a musical family. She's a sister of the Grammy awarded artist Kesmandi. Tinkle Call Me from her new album Tinkle, The Good Side of the Thing.

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1: Yes, so many female artists are working hard, you see. 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
3: Becoming a homeowner is a dream come true for many. And for young adults and first responders, that dream is now closer to reality as the National Housing Trust, NHT, rolls out new housing benefits today. 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
4: Effective July 1, 2026, teachers, nurses, firefighters and members of our security forces and defense forces will benefit from a specially reduced mortgage interest rate based on their length of service.
3: That's Prime Minister Dr. Andrew Holness back in March during his budget presentation announcing what is actually taking effect today. These discounted mortgage rates to the named public sector workers will be pegged to their years of service, making home ownership more within reach.
5: For those who would have been in the service for 5 to 10 years, that's a 1% reduction in the interest rate. And for those who would have served the country for 10 years and over, they will receive a 2% reduction in their interest rate. So for example, if their weekly income is 100,000 and more, and this person would have been in the service of the public sector for say 15 years, then when they come into us, they will be processed at 3%. Because it would be 2% from the 5% income band based on their income.
3: Administrative manager in the NHT's Customer Relations Management Division, Shara Luke Cooper. These brave men and women who served the country year after year and who fought selflessly on the front line following Category 5 Hurricane Melissa are more than deserving of this benefit. The discount will apply to all major product types, to include buying a house on the open market, building on your own land, and even existing homeowners who are seeking to borrow. So what will repayment look like?
5: If it is that you have an individual who would have been in the service for 12 years at an interest rate of 5%, it is pegged to our home improvement loan, so you get 20 years to repay or up to age 70. That would see the person at the 5% probably having a repayment of about $38,000 per month. When we apply the discount, that will reduce it to somewhere in the figure of about $33,000 per month. So annually, that person would probably save about $60,000 in monthly mortgage, right when we would have applied the discount.
3: Meanwhile, achieving home ownership of a scheme unit has become easier for young contributors of the NHT.
4: For young Jamaicans under 35, the NHT will reserve a minimum of 20% of scheme units, doubling from the previous allocation of 10%, and will provide an advance of $2 million to assist with deposit requirements for open market purchases.
3: That benefit also takes effect today. The administrative manager in NHT's Customer Relations Management Division further breaks down the benefit.
5: So if we have, for example, a large development, and in that development, we can actually reserve 16 solutions based on the 20% or more, then what you will find between the age of 20 and 35, we will have a young adult in each age or of each age being awarded one of the solutions. So that has expanded the reach, and it is more inclusive across the age range as it relates to young adults and their ability to access a scheme benefit.
3: And more good news, effective today, July 1. The waiting period for home improvement loans will be reduced from 7 to 5 years. This allows existing homeowners faster access to funding for maintenance, security upgrades, green energy improvements, and home expansion. That's it for today's program. Thanks for listening. I'm Cheryl Johnson-Hamilton.

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0: welcome to another exciting matchup at the World Football Championship. It's the finals where World Radio United goes up against Sun City 104.9 FM's Dream Team. The whistle has gone. Supreme Sunday plays the ball to Rewind Monday. Rewind Monday taps the ball to Karantize. Karantize dribble. He labs it over to Reggae Wednesday. Reggae Wednesday dribble. Left to the right. Left one for dead. Lovers turns. They receive the pass. He chesses it. He brings it down on the flank. Passes it to Tanner Friday, who turns it up. He turns up the knob on this game. It's Tanner Friday. Tanner Friday passes it to Scorching Saturday. Oh, my word. What a goal. What a goal. It's a scorcher. Oh, my word. It's Radio with a difference. 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
1: 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The strumming of the bass guitar, the unison of the keyboard, the steadiness of the rhythm guitar, energy from the percussion, and the voice cementing the sound. This is reggae music. The coming together of souls uniting the world in harmony and peace.

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2: Welcome back again. Time is 9:42 p.m. As me say, so many new album is coming up, and Diani, the hot reggae artist, Diani's new album is coming, gonna release on 21st of the August. Yeah, big up Kalim Bilal, of course, Exterminator production. So this song must be in a Diani's new album, yeah, Tinkle Jelly.

this is the voice of the Annie. His album is coming this August. Can't wait though. As you know that reggae is big all over the world. So you're gonna play the reggae music released by, produced by Europeans.

from Hawaii. And producer City Walks Disco is a German. What a combination! Reggae is an international.

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It's happening this Sunday, July 5th. It starts from 6 a.m.

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2: I'm Vaughn Davis. Welcome to Eastern Roundup. In this episode, 96 new firefighters joined the Jamaica Fire Brigade. Teen Hump St. Thomas hailed as a safe space for young people. And a new program aims to improve the patient waiting experience at health centers. These and other stories coming up. 96 young Jamaicans have officially joined the ranks of the Jamaica Fire Brigade after successfully completing an intensive 13-week induction program. The recruits, comprising 85 males and 11 females, graduated during a ceremony held recently in St. Mary. Local Government and Community Development Minister Desmond McKenzie congratulated the new firefighters on their accomplishment and reaffirmed the government's commitment to supporting the brigade.
3: The job is not going to be easy. It is going to be difficult. That is why the government continue to provide the resources, not just the financial resources, but to give all the support that is needed to make the Jamaica Fire Brigade the organization that the country wants.
2: The recruits are now certified emergency medical technicians and will also receive level 2 certification in firefighting operations. Meanwhile, the prestigious yellow helmet for overall best recruit went to St. Thomas native Jade Wright. In other news, Teen Hub St. Thomas is being praised for providing a safe and supportive environment for young people in the parish. The facility, located at the Morant Bay Bus Park, offers educational, social and health services to youth. State Minister in the Ministry of Health and Wellness, Crystal Lee, says the initiative is making a real difference in the lives of the parish's youngsters.
4: Not just about their schoolwork, but it touches even on their mental ability, their wellness. Young lady just spoke about her anxiety issues and how her mentorship at the Teen Hub was able to assist her with that. So it's a safe space for them.
2: The Teen Hub is funded by the Ministry of Health and Wellness, UNICEF and the United States Embassy in Jamaica, with plans being explored to expand the model to other parishes. The Ministry of Health and Wellness has launched a pilot weight experience program at the Buff Bay District Health Center in Portland. The initiative is designed to make waiting for healthcare services more comfortable and client-friendly. Principal Director for Enabling Environment in Health and Client Services, Dr. Kimorley Humphrey, says the program focuses on improving the overall patient experience.
5: When you come to our health facilities, waiting is something that is inevitable. But what we're saying is that while you wait, you should not be there waiting in frustration. You must be comfortable while you wait.
2: The facility now features educational displays, hot and cold water dispensers, inspirational murals, and improved accessibility for persons with disabilities. The ministry plans to establish at least one weight experience facility in each regional health authority during this fiscal year. Relatedly, students of Buff Bay Primary School are celebrating after capturing the 2026 Portland Math Quiz Competition title. The team defeated Norwich Primary in a closely contested final, earning the school's first ever championship. Coach Jodian Thomas says the competition strengthened the students' critical thinking and teamwork skills. Organizers are now looking to expand the competition to include high schools next year. And lastly, tertiary students in licensed St. Thomas and surrounding communities are being encouraged to apply for the Open Door University Scholarship. The initiative, launched by the Moistons Life-Changing Powerhouse Foundation in partnership with the Licensed Church of God in Christ, offers up to $300,000 towards university studies for eligible applicants. Co-founder of Moistons Life-Changing Powerhouse, Kenroy Moiston, is encouraging persons to take advantage of the opportunity.
6: I want to say to persons who are out there and are in need of some financial support in the licensed community and surrounding areas, please visit our Instagram page or Facebook page, My Stan's Life Changing Powerhouse, and see the applications.
2: Applications are now open. And that's it for this episode of Eastern Roundup. I'm Vaughn Davis. Thanks for tuning in.
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1: The beat of the drum, the strumming of the bass guitar, the unison of the keyboard, the steadiness of the rhythm guitar, energy from the percussion, and the voice cementing the sound. This is reggae music. The coming together of souls uniting the world in harmony and peace.

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1: Welcome back. Time is 9 minutes after 10 p.m. So you're going to play straight conscious reggae music till 11, then lovers lock. So you say, one

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So something happened. No other than Yakstar. 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Yeah, so we hear say DJ Mark is going to Japan this year. 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
1: Hey, lies, lies. This is the voice of Oak Onola.

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And Oku is Lee Mirado's uncle.

0: Rhythm Call Black Styler Starliner Reverse Rhythm Produced by Caveman. Yeah, big up Caveman. He is Caveman is the first producer for the Sizzla Kalanji. You know that Caveman have a sound system too. Today is a Wednesday. Every Wednesday he keep the party name Labadab Wednesday. Of course it's a streaming. Big up Caveman. And the time is 10:30 p.m. We take the break and come back with more positive music, positive reggae music for you. 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
1: 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Yumi.
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0: You do remember Downsound Entertainment present A Taste of Reggae Sound Fest, Gaza and Gary. Yeah, welcome Boom Boom, Code Red DJ, Asile DJ Mark, Ricky Platinum. It's happening on 18th of July at Plantation Cove, St. Mary. No, St. Anne. What happened to Yumi, man? Yeah, Yumi head still in Japan. Anyway, time is 11 p.m. We take the break and come back with some love song for you. So stay tuned.
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1: The beat of the drum, the strumming of the bass guitar, the unison of the keyboard, the steadiness of the rhythm guitar, energy from the percussion, and the voice cementing the sound. 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

0: It's Sun Jock. 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
2: Taller?
1: You get taller, man. Yumi gets shorter while in Japan. Anyway, Yumi usually play this, some, you know, foundation reggae music. Tonight, Yumi play kinda brand new. Brand new, just come out in this month, though. Because Yumi wasn't here for more than 1 month. Yumi spent 1 month in Japan, you see. Yumi be the graveyard of Jesus Christ. So some ancient Japanese say Jesus Christ came to Japan, Minonowa. Yeah, but anyway, I visit the place still. Anyway, you're gonna play some love song for you till 12 midnight. Start with Busy, the rhythm called Blessing of Love Rhythm just came out.

0: Anyway, time is 11:30 p.m. We take the break and come back with another half an hour of the love song for you. So stay tuned.
1: This is the life of reggae. How much do you know about reggae? The music, the movement, the people. There are a number of recording artists that must be credited with the reggae beat. Frederick Toots Hibbert started his recording career joining the recording stars like Bob Marley, Joe Higgs, Jimmy Cliff, Desmond Dekker, Peter Tosh, Bunny Livingston, and more. Frederick Toots Hibbert formed the group called The Maytals, which included Henry, Gordon, and Nathaniel McCarthy. The Maytals first recorded for Studio One Record, Cox and Dodd, where they recorded the gospel ska sounds, Six and Seven Books, and Matthew, Mark, Luke, and John. That was a moment in the life of reggae. The music, the movement, the people.
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0: Sun City FM right now. You're feeling the vibes right now. Put your hand out of here now. All right, grab your phone now. Sun City have WhatsApp now. Say you know the number 1-876-392-6217. WhatsApp we know.
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Welcome back again. Time is 11:40 p.m. 20 more minutes to the midnight. So I'm gonna play some more love song for you before I start to play the love song. Yeah, music always is your loved one. 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
0: Thank you for listening. This is Sandra Kiyomi. Come back from Japan. Fresh from Japan. 聞いてくれてありがとう。So next week again, 7:35 till 12 midnight. What you mean? Reggae music straight. So, Lovers Thursday.
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1 month ago today, I was happy as a lark. But now I go for walks, to the movies, maybe to the park. I have a seat on the same old bench to watch the children play. You know, tomorrow is their future. But for me, just another day. 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They seem to know my name. We laugh.

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With all the people I know, I'm still a lonely man. You know, it's funny.

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Jamaica, bless up. 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
2: I will greet this day with love in my heart, for this is the greatest secret of success in all ventures. Muscles can split a shield and destroy life, but only the unseen power of love can open the hearts of men. And until I master this art, I will remain no more than the peddler in the marketplace. I will make love my greatest weapon, and none on whom I call can defend against its force. My reasoning they may counter, my speech they may distrust, my apparel they may disapprove, my face they may reject, and even my bargains may cause them suspicion. Yet my love will melt all hearts, likened to the sun whose rays soften the coldest clay. I will greet this day with love in my heart. And how will I do this? Henceforth, I will look at all things with love, and I will be born again. I will love the sun, for it warms my bones. Yet, I will love the rain, for it cleanses my spirit. I will love the light, for it shows me the way. Yet, I will love the darkness, for it shows me the stars. I will welcome happiness, for it enlarges my heart. I will endure sadness, for it opens my soul. I will acknowledge rewards because they are my due. Yet I will welcome obstacles, for they are my challenge. I will greet this day with love in my heart. And how will I speak? I will laud mine enemies, and they will become my friends. I will encourage my friends, and they will become my brothers. Always will I dig for reasons to applaud. Never will I stretch and scratch for excuses to gossip. When I'm tempted to criticize, I will bite my tongue. When I'm moved to praise, I will shout from the roof. Is it not so that the birds, the wind, the sea, and all of nature speaks with music of praise to their creator? Can I not speak the same music to his children? Henceforth, I will remember this secret, and it will change my life. I will greet this day with love in my heart, and how will I act? I will love all manner of men, for each has qualities to be admired, even though they might be hidden. With love, I will tear down the walls of suspicion and hate, which they have built around their hearts, and in its place, I will build a bridge, so that my love enters their souls. I will love the ambitious, for they can inspire me. I will love the failures, for they can teach me. I will love the kings, for they are but human. I will love the meek, for they are divine. I will love the rich, for they are yet lonely. I will love the poor, for they are so many. I will love the young, for the faith they hold. And I will love the old, for the wisdom they share. I will greet this day with love in my heart. But how will I react to the actions of others? With love. For just as love is my weapon to open the hearts of men, love is also the shield to repulse the arrows of hate and the spears of anger. Adversity and discouragement will beat against my new shield and become the softest of reins. My shield will protect me in the marketplace and sustain me when I'm alone. It will uplift me in moments of despair, yet it will calm me in times of exaltation. It will become stronger and more protective with use until one day I will cast it aside and walk unencumbered among all manner of men. And when I do, my name will be raised high on the pyramids of life. I will greet this day with love in my heart. And how will I confront each whom I meet? In only one way, in silence and to myself, I will say, I love you. Though spoken in silence, these words will shine in my eyes, and wrinkle my brow, bring a smile to my lips, and echo in my voice. And their hearts will be opened. And who is there that can say no to me when their heart feels my love? I will greet this day with love in my heart, and most of all, I will love myself. For when I do, I will zealously inspect all things which enter my body, my mind, my soul, and my heart. Never will I overindulge the requests of my flesh. Rather, I will cherish my body with cleanliness and moderation. Never will I allow my mind to be attracted to evil and despair. Rather, I will uplift it with the knowledge and the wisdom of the ages. Never will I allow my soul to become complacent and satisfied. Rather, I will feed it with moderation and prayer. Never will I allow my heart to become small and bitter. Rather, I will share it, and it will grow and warm the earth. I will greet this day with love in my heart. Henceforth, I will love all mankind. From this moment, all hate is let from my veins, for I have no time to hate. Only time to love. From this moment, I take the first step required to becoming a man among men. With love, I will increase my sales 100-fold and become a great salesman. If I have no other qualities, I can succeed with love alone. Without it, I will fail, though I possess all the knowledge and the skills of the world. I will greet this day with love, and I will succeed.
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3: 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Ace it!
4: Boy, raise the beer right now. You're tuning into SMS, the
5: baddest. Yo, conscience, I represent.

Good morning and welcome to the SMS show. It is a blessing, you know. I'm so happy. I'm so grateful to be alive. I'm so grateful to still be filling in for you guys here on the SMS show. My name is Queen Jojo. I'm here with Sanjak Nyor and producer Javeen McLean. And I look forward to having a fantastic morning with you here. It's a Lovers Thursday, so you know it's going to be very interesting this morning. I look forward to speaking to everybody. Remember, save the number 876-392-6217. That is our WhatsApp number for you to communicate with us throughout the show this morning. Nyor, how are you today? Able to move, able to breathe. Yeah, man, you're healthy. Nobody's assisting you in moving around. You understand me? That's much to be grateful for. Want to say good morning to Andrea. God bless. Good morning to you, my dear. Debbie Mercury in Mercury Garden, good morning to you. You guys are up very early. Jimmy McCook, good morning to you. Have yourself a blessed day too. Tino, good morning to you. And Tina says, grateful to be up and going. Yes, man, we have to give God thanks. So I'm gonna hand over back to Sanjak Nyor. We're gonna listen to some gospel music and get ourselves started. Get the day blessed. So stick and stay, it's the SMS show here on Sun City 104.9 FM, your radio with a difference.

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0: goodness, Noor. Did you know that this is like Anita Baker is my favorite? Like, there's no Anita Baker that I don't like. Oh my goodness. Anyways, guys, welcome to the SMS show. It's your girl Queen JoJo filling in for Sun Host Raven. Fret not yourself. Monday, bright and early, you will hear her. But I'm here with you right now with Sunjock Noor and producer Javine McLean. Want to say good morning to everybody who is locked in. You know, it's now time for Smart or Clueless. So we're going to find out if we're smart or if we're clueless. Good morning to Maxine. Says, good morning, everyone. JoJo, bless up your beautiful self. Thank you so much, Maxine. Bless up yourself as well. Kim in New York, good morning to you. Rasta Tashai, good morning to you as well. Dexter, good morning. G-Step says, good morning, Sun City. Good morning to you, G-Step. And Joanne. Oh, Joanne. Wow, with you, Joanne. This, look, you know, I look on the screen, man. Joanne says, good morning to my SMS team. Host Queen JoJo, Sunjock Noor, and producer Javine. She says, I pray all is well with everyone today. Happy Lovers Thursday. She also went on to say, I've not gone to bed yet, listening to Sun City on loop while cleaning. Just finished cleaning kingfish and shrimps. Just have to season and put them in the oven with beets. Hey, but Joanne, I see Russ cleaning. Yeah, going with it in the early morning, right? So, from yesterday until now, thank you so much for keeping it locked to Sun City. We're happy that we could keep your company. And we want to say good morning to Joy in Spanish Town as well. So the question for this morning, Smart or Clueless segment is, I have cities, but no houses. I have forests, but no trees. I have water, but no fish. What am I? I have cities, but no houses. I have forests, but no trees. I have water, but no fish. What am I? Let's find out how smart you are, or if you're clueless this morning. What's your answer? Noor, what is your answer?
1: Repeat the question.
0: So, I have cities, but no houses. Mm-hmm. I have forests, but no trees. I have water, but no fish. What am I? Morning, Shanaki.
1: Dessert.
0: Hey, I will push it. Hey, see if anybody over the side there, I'll push you off of your chair. Listen to the question one more time.
1: Yeah, man.
0: I have cities, but no houses. I have forests, but no trees. I have water, but no fish. What am I? I mean, how far is reaching it?
1: Google.
0: Oh boy, why me tell a man?
1: Google.
0: I can't answer yes yet, but based on my response, what do you think? Do you think your answer is correct?
1: Yeah, man, that's the closest.
0: You know, that's the closest you can go. When you say Google, what do you mean, though? Let me ask you that. What do you... As in Google, the search bar Google? Google. Search engine Google?
1: Google World.
0: Google World?
1: Yeah.
0: All right. See, I know. Hey, we're not going to do it with it. Good morning, Father Fresh. Good morning to you. Big Head says, blessings, JoJo and Mr. Noor. Morning. Yeah, Kim gave her answer. Andrea gave her answer. Good morning, Marcia G. How are you this morning? She says, good morning, SMS team and my classmates. And she answered and said it's an assisted answer. Who else have responded? We've gotten some other answer. Hi, good morning, Debbie. Debbie gave her answer. Debbie, you have to give one answer. Come now. You have to be confident. So send back your actual answer. So it cannot be or. You have to have one answer, okay?
1: Yeah, one
0: Judith
1: answer.
0: Rowe says, happy Lovers Thursday, Queen JoJo and all the Sunites and the rest of the staff. Judith Rowe locked in Friendship Meadow, Spanish Town. Big up yourself, Judith. Ivan, good morning. Happy Love Day to you as well, my dear. Lady K gave her answer, but I am waiting on some other responses. Good morning, Sharon. Sharon gave her answer as well. Tanya in Belgium says, good morning, beautiful JoJo and all the SMS family. She gave her answer as well. Soon telling if we're right or not. Kim, I don't know how to do it with Noor morning time because he's being a serious in a twin. He's out here answer serious. Tony G says, oh, he's saying good morning. Good morning to you, Tony G. Jojo gave her answer. We're coming up to it. Dimples, good morning all. Dimples, which one is the answer? No or. If you're going to answer, it's like on your answer confidently a while ago and just say Google. Answer with confidence too. One, answer with confidence as well. It cannot be or. Good morning, boss. Good morning to you. Yes, my Lady K. Good morning. Happy Lovers Thursday to you. Happy Lovers Thursday. All right. I'm about to tell you the answer, but the question, if you're just joining us here on Sun City 104.9 FM, it is the SMS show and we are in the Smart or Clueless segment. And the question this morning is, I have cities, but no houses. I have forests, but no trees. I have water, but no fish. What am I? And the answer is... And the answer is map. Mm-hmm. The answer is map, Nyor. Nyor, the answer is map. Mm-hmm.
1: Then I get it then?
0: No, you said
1: Me didn't mean Google map.
0: No, it could not mean nothing. Because if you meant map, no. If you meant map, you would have said map. You said Google. And I asked you to clarify. I said Google. What do you mean? Google search engine? And you didn't even say Google search engine. It said Google. What did you say? Something another Google. So Lady K answered correctly. Jojo answered correctly at first. Yes.
1: Some map.
0: Debbie. Google. Yeah, but you said Google. You didn't say map specifically. You said Google. Google is so much more than a map. You didn't even say Google map.
1: Jojo, but
0: you didn't even say no. I can't
1: pick up.
0: No, I can't pick up. I am not as brilliant as you, so I'm not gonna pick up like that. Minnesota smart. Bear with me. I'm not gonna pick up as quickly as you, Papa. Kim here, you're too lie. See, Kim, I tell you, you're too lie. Dex says correct. Dimples is correct. Bass is correct. Tony didn't answer. Tanya in Belgium did. You're correct. Sharon, Yvonne, Shana K, you guessed correctly. And Marcia and Andrea and no, Bigger didn't answer. Yes, so you know, majority of you got it right this morning. So the answer is map. So all of us are not clueless. Nyor, you said Google. Say that I look melancholy.
1: Yes,
0: you said you look melancholy. Guys, if
1: anybody asks a question, I'm going to say Google. You offer this no say if you put on the map on it.
0: How? Why would I answer the question for you, Nyor?
1: Yeah, but for
0: you're me. Supposed to answer the question. You say Google. You never say map.
1: Probably miss the map, but you never hear me.
0: You know who is listening to you? Keenly Kim. Kim, I listen to you keenly. You see Kim ready for type that Jojo. Listening to you keenly. Anyways, guys, you're definitely smart this morning. The answer to the question, I have cities, but no houses. I have forests, but no trees. I have water, but no fish. What am I? The answer is map. And because it's a Lovers Thursday and I need to hear this Anita Baker, we're going to head straight back to the music at 6 after the break. It's going to be all about the brew and we'll get back to some conversation then. 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

sorry to interrupt this song. But this is one of the most amazing intro, as in drum, the orchestra of this starting of this Anita Baker is so what. George, I wanted to listen. Just listen to the starting. Where's the one? What? No, hold on. Let's listen to the beginning of this song. Let's listen to the drum roll. Listen everything.

Listen to me, the song selection so early is just amazing. Big up Sanjat Nyor. The listeners are absolutely loving it. And also on my TikTok, people them say, oh, the vibe's right. Vibe's nice. And it's so early. So it's all courtesy of Sanjat Nyor. Second stage, the SMS show. Up next is the Morning Brew. And boy, may I tell you something, Zabiru. Minute, Jamaica always a keep. Anyways, stick and stay. 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
4: What does it really mean to be a father? Well, there are three main aspects, which is the physical, the mental, and the spiritual. So what do I mean by this? For example, the physical would be a provider. The mental would be a protector. And the spiritual would mean guidance. So it's not just being there as a male figure. It's more than that. It's being interactive with the child physically, mentally, and spiritually. Knowing that there is a protector around. There's a provider. There's someone to give them guidance. And to each person, there is also a male and female aspect. When there's only a mother around, the male aspect is taken out. So when a man wants to know what a man is, and the father is not around, he does not know how to become a man, how to deal with a woman as a man, because he never saw that growing up. Same with a female child. 104.9.

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0: a better job than him.
1: Guys, welcome back to the SRS show. Guys, wasn't it in the Senegal win the game yesterday? No, before listen, we get listen, into listen. The seriousness of morning brew.
0: Yeah, well, wait.
1: I am sure.
0: Senegal win who? You mad?
1: Nuri, you don't even know. Nuri, you went to your bed very early yesterday. You don't know nothing that happened yesterday.
0: Yo, what is man? Let me tell you, football, you say football, you can talk to me about anything else.
1: Well, Javine is going to look into it.
0: Senegal gone to them yard, gone hide them face on the peanut trash.
1: What are you talking about?
0: I tell you, Senegal home. What you tell me? Oh, Senegal to beat Belgium. You're mad? You're crazy?
2: Belgium won just by one.
1: By mean, one just, point.
0: No, but me, I tell
2: just
0: you.
2: Just by 1 point.
0: What do you mean just by
2: three
0: one?
2: 3-2. 3-2.
0: It's not going to run. So
1: yeah, I'm being excited. That's why, because when it was a last minute goal them scored then. Because even to the very... Exactly. Because even at the end, everybody was celebrating Senegal. Go on from it. It
0: has to be a big win. You know why?
2: Senegal.
0: Because from the back... No, sorry. From the block thing they are come.
1: What that?
0: A forward from.
1: Who that?
0: Belgium. I must say a two early goal score for them.
1: Yeah, but if we're less than
0: 3 minutes and
1: while
0: and,
1: I do,
0: I'm kicking back to Lukaku. Romelu Lukaku.
1: Watch out. Romelu Lukaku. So I'm constantly up in the studio, so fam. That's why I hate talking about football, because if you could only see all my behaving here.
0: Romelu Lukaku.
1: I don't know who that is, and it's
2: What I will say, less.
1: Turn on in mind. Make sure you say my card.
2: What I will say, big up is the less popular teams in this
1: they
2: World
1: are
2: Cup,
1: doing extremely
2: them,
1: well.
2: Them come out, them
1: yes.
2: showing up and showing.
1: Yes,
2: up. Big up
1: they
2: them.
1: Are. They're doing extremely well. Big up to all the underdogs
2: big,
1: that
2: big
1: just.
2: Up. Big up Ecuador. Big up Ecuador. Big up Morocco.
1: Mm-hmm.
2: Big up Egypt.
1: Yes.
2: Big up Ivory Coast. Yeah.
1: Yeah.
2: Big up Senegal.
1: Yeah.
0: England. No, left out of the completion.
1: Man, all right. Kai, you were good morning, Nats. Good morning. good morning, Nick. Nick says, good morning. Happy Lovers Thursday, lovely. Big up to Swim Fly. We know who Swim Fly is. Nuri speaking Belgian.
0: Romelu Lukaku.
1: Let us head into the morning brew this morning. Sorry for broken vibes, but here is what is happening in our country. Because this is a story, no say could I stay. But it is a reminder of what I spoke about yesterday. So judge puts firm timeline on a Ruel Reid case. The judge presiding over the fraud trial involving former education minister Ruel Reid has warned that there will be no further delays, ordering all attorneys to be ready with the case when the case resumes on October 5. Now you tell me, this from last year business this or the year before.
2: This case has been going on from 2019.
1: Well, after 6 years before the courts and repeated adjournments due to attorney scheduling conflicts, Judge Sasha Burrell said the court must now prioritize the rights of all accused to a fair and timely trial. She stressed that lawyers are responsible for managing their commitments and that no more extended allowances will be granted. 6 years, everybody's schedule can't really figure out. All this case,
2: You know, I find this case very, very sad because of the person that's involved. Because it's my former principal.
1: Well, a couple of former principal, because I own the talk all the time. Me say, me have to laugh, sir.
2: I'm a former principal, and I think he, and I just, it saddens me because... I knew him very well.
1: Mm-hmm.
2: Very well. I've been to this man's office multiple times. Not for what you think.
1: No, I didn't say a thing.
2: Not for what you think. But sometimes I just go in that office and reach because he's a principal like that.
1: Mm-hmm.
2: His door is always open.
1: Right.
2: Open door policy.
1: Yeah.
2: And at the time, because when I started Jamaica College, he just took up the principal position.
1: Right.
2: The September. because he was leaving his post as JTA president.
1: Yes.
2: And then he transitioned and took up and really kind of reshaped JTA. So a lot of stuff that was happening there prior to him,
1: mm-hmm.
2: you know, he came there and he changed a lot of stuff.
1: Well, I always hear that part.
2: He's a firm believer in education because he has a strong educational background.
1: Right.
2: And he doesn't believe in expelling students. He believes in giving them chances to improve.
1: Yes.
2: Multiple chances to improve, you know. And him don't care if you are the track star, if you are the Adam, if you are the big ball and a Manning Cup,
1: mm-hmm.
2: him gonna tell you, say, yo, your grades need to go up.
1: So all the 20, am I able to tell you all the $25 million go? Because that's what the people of Jamaica want to know. How did all the $25 million go? And oh, it's sure up now because and he's not the only one that is involved. Caribbean Maritime Institute former is it the director, Professor Fritz Pinnock?
2: Yeah.
1: Is also very much involved. His wife is also involved.
2: And his daughter
1: is also involved in regards to this case.
2: She was at CMU under payroll and don't even work there.
1: And I tell you something, you know, Jamaica is
2: crazy.
1: Unreal. Unreal.
2: Yeah.
1: Imagine getting paid monthly. Don't work a lick. Don't work anywhere. And every month you know say a pay come. Eh?
2: Yeah.
1: Come on, man, it's ridiculous. I want answers. I don't know the full story, but we know enough to know that something happened that shouldn't have, and those who have meddled in our money should be held accountable. I am in full support of that. And while you might have been the best principal in the world, I don't care. If you did something wrong, you must be held accountable.
2: Yeah. Where is your money? Where are you getting all of this money from?
1: Where you get it from? And why? And then now there are so many other questions because people that get paid when they work at the institution, say they're on payroll. And it sounds sweet, but at the same time, oh my goodness.
2: And even with over CMU, I don't know if it's the same Fritz Pinnock. I don't know if you remember when this had just started, there were findings that came out that he had keep all birthday party.
1: Murder.
2: And $1 million cake.
1: What a cake.
2: Yeah.
1: Who are the caterer there? Because me don't say the caterer there nice right now, eh?
2: $1 million cake.
1: $1 million cake. Listen, and we're laughing about it. It's really serious. And my problem is also, Javine, is how long? 6 years? 6 years?
2: What the saddest part that I don't like in this country, if this was a regular Joe Schmo.
1: Quick. We are privy to the news. We see it every single day. Mass Joe thief, 2 bag of rice, that's so. Him go court, him get charged, him gone to prison. Sometimes him don't even get for plea, nothing. Straight to jail.
2: Yeah.
1: So why is it taking 6 years here?
2: It seems like all right, we have to take time to take this.
1: We're gonna take the time signal and okay.
2: No,
1: so it's 6:15 AM. But yeah, regular Joe, straight to jail.
2: And why is that? Why can't it be fair game across the board? What is the holdup? You're going to tell me that for the entire 6 years, everybody's schedule can never coincide?
1: That's what I'm everybody's sleek. I always saying that people just feel like they're sleek. And these lawyers know exactly what it is they're doing too. This is deliberately being done. Jojo says it's actually 7 years, not 6 years. Well, either way.
2: Well, if you count 2019.
1: Well, if you count to 2019.
2: You remember, as I talk about that in 2019, because I remember it very clearly when the story broke. And because it was his helper. It was his helper.
1: Yes.
2: Who had the bank, who had go see the $10 million in her account.
1: And then no.
2: And the poor lady.
1: Hey, Father God, you have thematics I love.
2: The poor lady.
1: What happened? Did they ask her a question or something?
2: Yeah, she was brought in because her account, what happened was that they held her account. because it raised alarm for, I don't know which financial institution, it raised an alarm, and I know that the account was frozen and she was brought in. Yeah, because she's a helper, and they're like, you're a domestic helper. Which domestic helper?
1: Yeah, but first of all, hold on there. Outside of that, so you mean to tell me, say, right now, if my one of my bank see a big money come in, them are going to come call me and ask me question?
2: Well, all right. You know, in the Jamaican, and based on the financial rules that we have here with the institutions, you know that you cannot deposit $1 million, right? It has to be less.
1: It has to be less.
2: You can't deposit, so break like, it in up. Liquid. You can't deposit that. You can't deposit it.
1: I didn't know that.
2: No, you can't deposit it because they're going to ask you proof of funds. Where is this money coming from?
1: So me have to tell people which government.
2: Yeah.
1: Government people must ask which where the money I come from. You know, worry about my money. But I remembered it was because of the helper.
2: Yeah.
1: Why the story broke.
2: And that's what happened.
1: So somebody blundered, sent the money to her account, and let me say. And the thing is, it would make sense that the question would be raised, because if she's getting a specific amount of money and then bop, 10 million going in account, you're going to ask questions because they don't know, you know.
2: Yeah. And also too, you know, Jojo, remember saying, you know, the bank, remember that whichever bank you bank with, you know, remember, you know, they keep tabs on everybody's account.
1: Yes,
2: you know?
1: That is
2: so
1: true.
2: If on a monthly basis, them say, they look at the your monthly flow.
1: Yes,
2: money
1: so
2: flow
1: you
2: that's
1: usually
2: coming
1: get,
2: in.
1: Yes.
2: So if they see an exorbitant amount, it's going to raise a red flag to them, so they're going to ask.
1: Right, and sometimes they're looking out for your best interest too, because you never know that somebody using your account to do something.
2: Speaking from experience, last year I was hacked. I was hacked last year when I on my NCB account, and I had to go into the bank, and they end up giving back the money. And them end up, when them do the investigation, them trace it from the person somewhere all the way up Portland. They ask me, know this person? I'm like, I don't know this person. That's why they tell you. That's why that with NCB, you know. I don't know for other, well, I have Scotia. It's pretty much the same thing. That's why they tell you, say, don't click on any links, because sometimes the banks send you emails and
1: stuff. Yeah, I'm not clicking on none. I don't care.
2: Nobody call. No, I'm at a former media house I was working at, I remember a co-worker of mine, her business account was hacked.
1: Wow.
2: What happened was that somebody called from NCB.
1: Or claiming to call from NCB.
2: But here the trick about it, when they trace the number, it's actually an NCB number for true.
1: Woo!
2: The person asked her to verify some information.
1: Oh.
2: And that's how.
1: Wow.
2: And when she actually called the person, she said, but you had called and whatever, and the person said, no, I did not call. What is your number call? You're the caller ID. Like, we chase the number and it's your number. And she's like, no. The person was like, I did not call you.
1: But
2: the person end up get back their money still. But as what I'm saying, though, so you can't deposit over $1 million. You have to. That's why most of them know. You have, with transactions like that, you probably have to, like, write a check.
1: Yes. Oh, for those big money.
2: For those lump sums. But really and truly too, it's not just necessarily that they want to pry in your business, but it's also for your safety.
1: For your safety. I get that. I understand that.
2: Because I've seen many cases where people go to the bank to deposit large sum amount and people lay away at them at the bank.
1: True. That's very true.
2: Oh, another thing to add to. I was also told from a close source that his driver at the time knew what was happening and he disappeared.
1: Man said, you know what? Nobody come ask me no question. But it's unfortunate that even with, I always say to myself, I do not want to

0: satisfied, because at the time he was a principal. You understand me? Them get a good amount of pay, and if it's a case, then you are also a part of politics as well.
1: Right.
0: There's so many. You were getting paid more than one aspect. Come on.
1: I think the bottom line out of all of this with this situation, I think it's just greed.
0: It's greed. You have people, Javin, there are persons right now who get significantly less than us. They are contented. They're happy. You see them, you don't think, say them, I get the best of pain of the world. But hear what? Mm-hmm. They are just grateful for what they have, and they're working with what they have until they have more. And I am saying, as somebody of that status, there wasn't any other way to figure out earning. You're stealing from a school. Huh? And then you're not stealing to do anything of value. You have $1 million birthday cake. You have a birthday celebration and all kind of foolishness. Eh? So just money you want. You want for broth. Eh?
1: Greed.
0: That's what it is. And it's unfortunate it's taking so long to hold them accountable.
1: And it's the same thing that reached the bank manager there from NCB at the contracting branch.
0: Yes.
1: I heard that she was getting close to $1 million a month.
0: Crazy work.
1: And she was taking money, much millions. I hear she even built a movie theater in her house.
0: Hey, man, I'm gonna do it in her.
1: She movie theater Lady in her say. House. And what they noticed was that she kept and then she not even try to hold it down too, because when she come out work, she buy a Chanel purse, Birkin bag, all of them something.
0: And then you don't think the people are gonna realize about me and I working at the same position and I get the money.
1: What happened, you know, how she got caught, you know, she forget to tie up a loose end and cover her tracks.
0: Mm-hmm.
1: And I think it was the actuary there who they brought in an auditor, I think.
0: Right.
1: An external auditor, an independent auditor,
0: mm-hmm.
1: to come and audit, because they realized that certain things weren't adding up.
0: Right.
1: The checks and balances weren't adding up. And that's how they found out. And then my thing is, your teeth from where you work, right?
0: Yes.
1: You're not even say, all right, let me get one of that bank and shoot.
0: Exactly. In the same bank, your bold face.
1: With the money, and then you expect say it not gonna trace back to you, miss.
0: Crazy. Daveen, it's greed. At the end of it, it's greed, honestly. Daveen says, read of them ticket. That's it looks like that. That's why them can't you know, I'm not gonna Daveen. Sledge says, good morning. Only in Jamaica these things happen. There's a former mayor in Connecticut that used hundreds of thousands of dollars for her personal use. She's ordered to pay back the funds or she'll be charged. They don't play with money over here. Jamaica need to do better. And Jojo in Canada said, here goes, if goes into the bank to deposit $10,000, that's in Canada, or more in deposit, the teller have no choice but to ask you where the funds came from. The system is set by the government. It is frozen until a teller inputs reasons where were before they can continue and finalize the deposit. Boss says, here in the US you can't deposit $10,000. It has to be less or it could be a penalty. Wow. And Nick says, Gregory did tell me the more them get, the more them want. La jeez. Rasta G says, God created the world with everything for everybody need, but not enough for everybody. Greed, that's the downfall of the world. I could not say better. And Marcia says, the Bible says, a greedy man is never satisfied. Amen to that. Amen to that. I think it is unfortunate because Royal Reed could have had such a legacy, you know? Because he did do some good work and he could have hold.
1: And trust me, he is one of the most qualified education ministers that Jamaica, because
0: legacy.
1: You know, it was under his supervision that PEP started.
0: Yes.
1: Because PEP was launched in, it started in the latter part of 2018 and they launched it in 2019.
0: Right, so that's why they call them the COVID, the set year, the COVID. Listen to me, he could have had an amazing legacy. I know from what I have recognized that, you know, but you see greed will mash you up, you know, and you have to know what you're doing. But I believe that he and whomever is involved should be held accountable. And I think it's full time the court wrap this up. There's so many things happening and it's taking too long. And for the lawyers also, it kind of says a lot about the lawyer's character as well, because what are you rescheduling for over 7 years now? If the wrong was done, the wrong was done. If there's something need to be put in place to figure out how they're going to do or what they're going to do, do that. Mm-hmm. But we are not idiots. We see what is happening. And those who have stolen from the Jamaican people needs to be held accountable. And I'm big on that. I don't care where you come from, what you do. Yeah. You need to be held accountable.
1: Do you think we'll ever get to a place in this country where scandals like this and these people are penalized for it, are put behind bars for it, are served time for it?
0: There have been a few times it has happened, decades apart. Do I think there's going to be any urgency? You know, like how we know and we see it happening? No, I don't foresee that happening. I think it's going to always be, it's the government, or once you're a part of a certain society, it's going to be dealt with differently. It's unfortunate, but for me and what I'm seeing and the trend I've seen from being a teens until now, it has not changed. Mm-hmm. And I don't foresee people who deem themselves in power changing their behavior. I don't foresee, especially in Jamaica. We see what is happening even right now. It's like the government and those who are in a certain position believe that they're above explaining or they're above the law. Mm-hmm. And until the law actually shows them that, then we're going to always be in the position that we're in right now. And because look how much people, the bulk saga.
1: Yes, Cuban, people, there are many of them.
0: There's so many. So wait, that's why I'm going to say, I'm not no color. Got everybody in it. Yeah. And look at that, what happened? Man, my buddy not go jail. No, might not have a political career, but you have a career and you still make money and you gamble your business. You make two ball because you can't call out the name. So there's always a fall, man. And the man will take the fall, even though it might, in your eyes, it look like him fall. Him all right.
1: Yeah,
0: he's okay. So see where? So I don't believe much will be changed until the Jamaican people recognize and start call out and serious about certain things, we're going to be in the same situation.
1: It's like in America. It's like in America where they have to testify before Congress. Mm-hmm. I feel like we need to have something
0: we
1: like that.
0: We need that.
1: And it's made public and we see that we can watch it from PBCJ and the public can sit down and watch and they have to answer.
0: Exactly. And boy, I don't know when we're going to get there, but I don't see us getting there. Ivan in Curacao says, but family, his wife and his daughter and best friend too, them two greedy man. Yeah, everybody was involved in that. It's unfortunate, you know. It's really unfortunate, but I'm hoping that come October, we will hear the end of it and see what the result is. We're going to take a break. We'll be back after this with another story.

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1: The 2026 World Cup will have the most countries ever vying for the trophy. 48 teams will be divided in 12 groups of 4, lettered A to L. The top 2 teams from each group plus the next 8 best third place teams will then move on to the round of 32 knockout stage. 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And Wendy's, every match day make it a Wendy's Biggie Box.

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The beat of the drum, the strumming of the bass guitar, the unison of the keyboard, the steadiness of the rhythm guitar, energy from the percussion, and the voice cementing the sound. 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

0: All right, guys, now we're continuing with the morning brew, and I absolutely love this story. This I can appreciate. So corporate entities help Teachfield High hatch bigger dreams. Teachfield High School in Portland has expanded its agriculture program through a $5.8 million investment from the Sandals Foundation, Caribbean Broilers, and Rain Forests. The project includes a larger broiler house capable of producing 1,800 chickens per cycle, a new slaughterhouse, and a commercial cold storage facility. This is amazing. School officials say the initiative will strengthen hands-on agriculture education, improve nutrition for student athletes, generate income, and promote long-term food security while providing students with practical skills and enterprise opportunity. And let me tell you something, food security is a big deal, and we need much more schools doing this, whether in Kingston or rural areas. I believe that we need to be encouraging the young people to get into the agriculture, farming, the chicken, the goat, the cows. You understand me? Listen to me, planting up food. Food security is important. Have to big up Guyana. Guyana, right? Yes, have to big up Guyana. You know, they can literally sustain themselves in every aspect. We out here, we just import, no exporting. You understand me? And we spend so much, millions of dollars importing food, and we're not figuring out how we can lessen the cost by providing food for ourselves. Come on, that should be the basic thing.
1: We need to balance out the what you call the farmlands.
0: Yes.
1: Balance out, because I think what's happening now is that we're doing a lot of housing development. Yes, people need somewhere to live. However,
0: well, we are gonna eat.
1: Still need to. I don't understand for a country that have a lot of farmlands and things that we can grow here. Because we used to, you remember that thing in agriculture. Years ago, they used to say, eat what we grow, grow what we eat.
0: Yes, me no know, we nobody not say it no more. What happened? What changed? It just disappeared. It's true. So now that may I tell you, Javid, we had so many good campaigns that really would benefit society. You understand me? Would put us in a better situation. And we just don't hold to it. We're not consistent. It seems as though we change our mind very quickly. Because it was really good, you know, and it was going somewhere. We were encouraging, but my take is this. I feel as though what happens sometimes is that because these foreign entities are the fast food joints that we want them to come in to Jamaica, because we say, oh, we're building businesses and creating employment. But let me tell you something, at what cost? Because may I tell you, Javin, some of them are needed in here, in our country.
1: You said something yesterday, or you said we were talking about reggae.
0: Mm-hmm.
1: We have become so, we have adopted so much of the North American culture.
0: Yes.
1: Where it's almost like we're losing
0: who we are. Yes.
1: The Jamaican-ness that all of us have, that we grew up with, and when you look on it, I mean, I say, like, I'm really concerned for the nation in the next 5 years, because what is going to happen? Vision 2030.
0: What is that
1: supposed to be?
0: What does that look like?
1: Exactly. What does that look like?
0: Yeah.
1: Why are we importing sugar?
0: Why?
1: Why we are import certain things that we can grow here?
0: Javine, I am so disappointed in us. And the thing is, when you have these conversations, people want to get up in their feelings. This is Jamaica, and people are coming to Jamaica for taste KFC. You come into Jamaica to have KFC. No, right, absolutely nothing wrong with KFC. You understand me? Don't get me wrong. But you're supposed to be, when persons come here, oh my God, I heard about your yam. I heard about the ackee and saltfish. I heard about your jerk chicken. What we are known for. And we don't understand the importance of being authentic and being ourselves, and stop trying to take from other people. I'm not saying that you can't be culture, but they must come for our culture, and our culture includes our food. We're too,
1: it's a big part of
0: who we are.
1: I was even saddened, even with with the cane piece down by
0: oh my goodness, yes.
1: And now they might turn that into a housing scheme.
0: No, let me, I want to ask them, we're not going to eat no food, we're just living our house and not eat no food.
1: And I remember, I believe it was in, if it's not 2023, it's probably about 2022, because I remember when it was a big thing, and even the workers at the sugar factory, they came to the media and complained, and I said, one, there was a gentleman that we had interviewed at the time, when I was at that media house, and they were saying, he worked there for 40 years, and I thought, I didn't know. Sending kids through school working.
0: Because of yes, I'm just saying that I am hoping, you know, I am hoping that those who are in charge will really see the need to preserve certain things. Agriculture, Javine, is supposed to play a great role in Jamaica. Food sustainability should be at the tip of our tongues all the time because of where we are heading in this world. You see, if we're not able to sustain ourselves, we are going to be left to the mercy of whomever we have to depend on.
1: Right.
0: I'm telling you, when you're not able, and it's that simple, when you're not able to provide for yourself and you're at the mercy of anybody, you don't get a say. So imagine you're at the mercy for food. Food is what is going to keep the people alive. So if we are not able to sustain ourselves, we're going to be in problem. We can't have no talk because we need the food.
1: Right.
0: So, and I don't see why we can't provide for ourselves. We have lands. You drive up and down everywhere, Javine. You see the open lots.
1: I have been to every parish. I have been to all 14 parishes in Javine.
0: And you see the lots.
1: And we have land.
0: What is it?
2: And even if I even forget the prisoner them for say, all right, the one them were sentenced to hard labor then.
0: Yes.
2: Get the prisoner them for go out there then.
0: Exactly. But and that used to be a thing, you know.
2: He got the land them.
0: But you know that used to be a thing.
2: Yeah.
0: Where prisoners used to be out there, the one you see cleaning up this, them in them khaki suit. They are the one cleaning up the road, cutting the road and them stuff there. That used to be a thing. That's what I'm saying, that while I understand that what we like to say that, oh, we're going to develop or we're a developing country. But I feel like in the same breath, we have gone backwards as well.
2: I wouldn't even start on the case, even with the back to the thing there, with even the farmlands and them doing the housing development. I wouldn't even start on that because the average Jamaican cannot afford a house. Cannot afford a house. NHT, which was implemented through the Manley administration, and it was designated for poor people. Right now, I don't know what NHT is.
0: NHT is not for the poor. I can tell you that much. And you could have... There are persons who are, including myself, who have been pain, and it is still challenging. Are all people get out, you know? The last batch were me put in, and them send out who get the out. People were student, no disrespect to nobody. So it is not easy. And the little basic things that I think that we should be doing as a country are unable to. I am happy for Titchfield and their understanding the importance of agriculture and so on. Me ears say we soon start grow rice or sow rice.
1: Yes,
0: but we used to.
2: No.
0: We used to right there in Spanish Town.
2: All of these things, Jody, you say all
0: it
2: of these
0: it is possible.
2: Things, Jojo, all of these things, Nora, we had this before.
0: Exactly.
2: Why
0: did we do away with it? Is my question.
2: We had all of this before. You know why the elderly people in the rural areas tend to live up to all 100? Because it's ground provision sustain them. Ground provision. All of this, so remember, we had this before.
0: We had it.
2: Because I can remember vividly as a toddler growing up in the 90s, and I go country, and a regular, my older cousin, them go bush, and them something. We had all of that.
0: We had everything.
2: What happened?
0: I remember, let me tell you how sweet life was. the first time I went to country, because some of my family members are from Anchovy, Montego Bay. And I remember Javine being able to milk cow. Sit down, my uncle said, come let me show you how you make. The first experience, my milk cow, boil the milk, drink the milk, that said milk. We were healthy, healthier back then. You know, you go pick out the egg out of the chicken coop.
2: I did that.
0: Listen, those things, I saw what it looked like for you. Your food that you prepare, you forgot to grab the chicken, then cut off the chicken. But it was fresh food. It was good food. Them dig yam, you see them a cut the banana, you see them a cut the planting. You get what I'm saying? And I need for us to get back to that and encourage our young people. Because when our young people, when I do not farming, are you an idiot? What do you mean?
2: And then I'm not against apartment complexes. And I said, me tell somebody, say, look here.
0: Me not pay no
2: $40 million.
0: So go live in a no box. Apartment. Me no need matches box. Dirt. Me need to get a walk in a little dirt.
2: Land space.
0: Yes.
2: You want to do your little gardening, plant your little tomato, your little cucumber.
0: Your little cucumber, your little pepper, them little quick crop that will grow easily. Little pumpkin. Listen to me. We need to start encouraging, and I don't think we're doing enough on that. And we need to start with our young people, because the truth is, Javine, we are getting older.
2: Yeah.
0: You understand me? The younger generation is there. If they do not have the mindset to understand the importance of agriculture, food sustainability, what that means for their country, we're going to be in some serious problem. And we like to act like say we're very far away. In the next 5 years, you know, if we don't get certain things right, you know, Jamaica is going to be in a deplorable state. No. Whether or not you want to believe it, if we don't get certain things right, if we don't get our youth mind right, we are in serious problems. And I am holding all government bodies accountable that they need to do more. Because see there, it's 2026, Javine. Mm-hmm. We have the 2030 vision. And me see some of the vision them in the book. And me not see we near none of that, you know.
2: Yeah.
0: We are nowhere close to that vision.
2: Yeah, and they need to take this stigma off. I think what has happened over the years, the younger generation has been caught up in social media. And people, there's this stigma to agriculture, and it's looked down upon as dirty work.
0: Foolish.
2: But at the end of the day, our farmer make we eat, you know?
0: Our farmer, your farmer make you can't go last year, the yam.
2: Last year when we had Hurricane Melissa.
0: What happened to us?
2: And you see what happened to St. Elizabeth.
0: Exactly.
2: I will see how it hard forget certain things.
0: Exactly.
2: A market.
0: You would be silly. I always tell people, yeah, say, I want a farmer. And them always think a joke, I want somebody who can be able to provide food.
2: You know that St. Elizabeth, I heard Floyd Green said it last year on an interview, a few months after Melissa, and he was saying that St. Elizabeth alone actually supply a large percentage of the Coronation Market downtown, and the markets them all about.
0: Yes.
2: Them literally, because that's why they call it the breadbasket parish of Jamaica.
0: Yes.
2: Because them literally feed with.
0: Exactly. So, and that is why I'm saying, if you're a well-thinking person or a young person, Javine, how can you be looking down and farming? What kind of foolishness is that? And I don't know at what point I don't know where we went wrong. I'm always asking myself that question. Yeah. At what point and where we went wrong, where we get to that point where we would have the audacity to look on the man or the woman that have to get up early and plow land, dig and plant so that you can come buy the food for eat. Eh? Provide for you to eat, you're going to look down on that.
2: Jody, you know, we say, what would happen if the farmer them down in the rural areas, not just St. Elizabeth and other rural areas, what if them decide, say, you know what, business about me and my family.
0: Exactly. What would happen to us?
2: What would happen to us?
0: We're already importing
2: processed foods.
0: Exactly.
2: Which are
0: killing us.
2: Because, you know, it's packed with GMO. It's genetically modified.
0: Kill we.
2: And I realized over the years, because even when I was a child, remember say cancer and certain illnesses
0: we knew
2: so,
0: it, but it wasn't so prevalent.
2: It wasn't common.
0: We knew it, and the most we would have fight high blood pressure and Diabetes, because we really is a nation of sweets. Yeah. But outside of that, certain diseases that I'm hearing of now and what we're affected by, it never used to happen because we used to eat more naturally. You understand me? All of those things, and that's why I mentioned there are certain things that I see and certain entities that is in our country now that we don't want to say it, but it's what is affecting our health. We used to walk more. I remember as a child, we used to walk more. The least like a thing, we don't want to walk, going away. We don't want to do anything, and that's why the Jamaica move. See, the Minister of Health have their work cut out for them, you know. But I'm saying, we see the connection between food, what we're eating, and our health, and yet still we're acting like we don't know what we need to do.
2: And it's very expensive to eat healthy.
0: Listen,
2: expensive.
0: Well, it's expensive for them because you see me, I don't have no problem with my callaloo. I don't have any problem with just my yam and my planting. But that's the thing. People think that healthy, some of these healthy stuff that you're buying also is processed. Healthy for me is what you're growing and eating. The other day I picked two pineapple out in my yard. It tasted completely different from the one that is imported here. It didn't scratch my mouth any at all. So that told me everything that I needed to know, that the more organic the food is, the better it is for us. Jojo says, I can tell you, she says, let me start from the top. When I come home, I don't want no foreign foods. All authentic yard from the ground. Seafood fresh from the ocean. No frozen, no frozen where they sit down in a freezer. She's also saying, I can tell you about all of what's been decided. I grew up in Mount Pleasant, Country Bush. We bought very little. We ate. We grew everything that the soil could take. Exactly. We never bought any meat kind. We killed and inspected and stamped by the said inspector to sell. And that me know food used to be. That's what it used to be. That's exactly what it used to be.
2: I don't know if you notice this, Jody. If you realize the food from way back when, if you can taste the difference.
0: You can taste the complete difference. Even what we used to manufacture here. There's a certain drink that I used to love as a child. The tin used to be bigger and you drink that. It's so nice. Now when it is, you're like, cannot be the same. It's so different. Bas says, the young men that want to be clean every day, no time for farming. Good morning, Music Phil. Baba Upsetter said, laziness, this generation. Why may I tell you? It's sad though. But big ups to Teach Real for recognizing and for those who decide to assist Teach Real. And it's going to help them because if they don't have to buy chicken, they have their own chicken, you know, from the chicken's going to come egg. You understand me? All of that there, them can cook food over there. The lunch price will be cheaper, right? Yeah. And then they can sell chicken too. So that will assist. It can assist with children who might have it challenging to get their own lunch. Those are the things that we need to consider. Food sustainability is a very important conversation that we need to start having. Mm-hmm. And we need to start encouraging everybody, especially our young people, to get into farming, to get into agriculture. Because if we are at the mercy of the person who is feeding us, we're going to have to keep our mouth closed when wrongdoings. We can't chat up and wouldn't have brought just because somebody providing for us.
2: All right. Big up the 4-H clubs.
0: Yeah.
2: Big up the 4-H clubs.
0: Yes.
2: And big up Case. Yes. The agriculture college there in Portland.
0: In Portland. Yeah. And this is what I'm saying. This is what I'm saying, Javin. There's so much that we need to go back to. Why am I not?
2: We had all of that.
0: We had it all. And I don't think we recognize that we had it all until now. We had it all, and I don't
2: remember,
0: know.
2: Remember, we go country, man, and we have to put in the station wagon, and we have to clear out the station wagon and the pickup van.
0: And the pickup van.
2: With the things that come back at town.
0: Listen to me. I used to love summer. Yes,
2: drunk
0: I used to love summer.
2: And it's just something about in the country when them cook outside on a wood fire.
0: Listen,
2: it's
0: man.
2: Something about that.
0: The stew chicken like tastes different. The curry tastes different. The rice and peas taste, even the food we boil tastes different.
2: Very different.
0: It's just, it. and it's just the naturalness of it. Said says, Queen, this food thing is much deeper than what the public sees. All these GMOs and processed foods we're getting is controlled by the overseas bully governments that comes in and do what they want, create sick people, so their pharma companies make profit and have us dependent on them. And it might sound like a, what I like to call it, conspiracy, mm-hmm. but I truly believe it. I truly believe it, because there are certain things, Javine, even when it comes to medicine and so on, mm-hmm. that, yes, you're taking it for one thing, but mm-hmm. it's doing something else to you.
2: Yeah.
0: But hear what? They're making millions, they're making billions, and that's a conversation that nobody wants to have too. So listen to me. You see, if we know, we might can't save everybody, but you can save yourself and your family.
2: Yeah.
0: So if we know what it is we can do, start your own little backyard farming. I see Peaches Pat said, that's why I come back on my yard, Clarendon Hills. So I come back, come do a little farming and take care of yourself and eat as natural as possible, because nobody's going to take care of you like how you take care of you. Yeah, man. Yeah, and Jojo says, dash the turn breadfruit, sweet potato, yellow, white, purple yam in at the wood fire. All them something there. Listen to me, man, guys. We big ups to Teach Real and those who have decided to assist Teach Real, but we need to get to that mindset where we're growing our own food and get back to that. I mean, I know the 2030 vision, all that look, because it now look like we forgot add 5 more years to that. So 2035 vision. All right, guys, it's going to be time for the news with Javine. After that, we'll be back. It's a Lovers Thursday here on Sun City 104.9 FM, your radio with a difference.
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0: 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I'm Javine McLean. Coming up in our headlines, Prime Minister says gang activity stalled construction project for almost 9 years. Dalrymple rips into unruly Burchell. MBJ mulls possibility of aircraft maintenance facility. In regional news, St. Lucia tops region in CPEA. 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

0: Welcome back, and now the news in detail. We begin with local news. Prime Minister Dr. Andrew Holness is urging Jamaicans to reject criminality, citing the nearly nine-year delay of an NHD housing project in Vineyard Town caused by gang violence and extortion. Speaking at the handover of 14 studio apartments in St. Andrew, Holness said criminal activity disrupted construction, delayed benefits for deserving families, and increased project costs. While acknowledging that social challenges may contribute to crime, he stressed that criminal behavior ultimately harms communities and hinders national development. Former House Speaker and Trelawney Southern MP Marissa Dalrymple Philibert has criticized opposition MP Nikisha Burchell, accusing her of showing disrespect in to House Speaker Juliet Holness and contributing to disruptive behavior in Parliament in general. The comments followed a heated sitting during which opposition MPs protested over Speaker Holness declined to entertain a question from opposition leader of business Philip Paulwell. Dalrymple Philibert defended the authority of the Speaker, urged members to respect parliamentary rules, and disclosed the conduct of some first-term MPs as a troubling new trend. And finally, in local news, MBJ Airports Limited is exploring the possibility of escalating an aircraft maintenance facility at Sangster International Airport in Montego Bay, provided there is sufficient industry demand. CEO Shane Monroe said the company is currently evaluating interest from one potential operator and is inviting other interested parties to come forward. The announcement comes as the airport continues major expansion and modernization projects, including a $220 million in planned infrastructure upgrades over the next 5 years, aimed at improving passenger experience and operational efficiency. In regional news, St. Lucia was the top performing country in this year's Caribbean Primary Exit Assessment, CPEA, earning the top two spots and outperforming other countries in every subject. The island's national average rose from 77.24% in 2025 to 79.26% this year, with improvements in all four subject areas, according to Chief Education Officer Beverly Duendon. Language arts scores went up from 79.95% to 81.63%. Science reached 80.09% and social studies rose up to 80.07%, while mathematics also improved, raising from 72.45% to 74.69%, but it remains the lowest performing subject. The Montessori Center stood out again this year, with four students among the top performers. Emerald Alfred earned the highest score in both St. Lucia and the region with 99.2%. In international news, teachers in England will get a 3.5% pay increase from September and 3% the following year, the government has announced. The Department for Education announced $8 billion in additional funding, but said schools would have to fund the first 1% of each rise from existing budgets. It also announced it was curbing pay of top leaders in academic trusts. The National Education Union, the largest teaching union in England, said it was considering all options, including a formal ballot on strike action. Education Secretary Bridget Phillipson said the offer demonstrated the immense value they place on the teachers. In sports, England captain Nat Skiver-Brunt has been declared fit for Thursday's Women's T20 World Cup semi-final against South Africa after recovering from a recurring calf injury. The 33-year-old, who has missed England's last few matches, successfully completed training and is expected to return to the starting 11, likely replacing Sophia Dunkley. Skiver-Brunt said she is fully fit and confident ahead of the England's bid to reach the final and win their first World Cup title since 2017. And finally, in entertainment, dancehall artist Cranium is celebrating a major career milestone after his 2016 single, We Can, featuring Tory Lanez, earned a RIAA Golden Certification in the United States for surpassing 500,000 combined sales and streaming units. The singer thanked his fans and DJs for their support, sharing the achievement on Instagram alongside the gold certification for his Nobody Has to Know, for his hit rather, Nobody Has to Know, while reflecting on the success of his music career. And those were the stories making it in our morning news package, written and produced by the Sun City News Center. 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Unlock winnings with Digicel. Better connected. 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I'm Javine McLean.
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The coming together of souls uniting the world in harmony and peace.

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1: 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We got some nice songs coming up for you, right? ACP Chill Spot, shout out to you right now. Sledge, Connie the Cut. Andrea, God bless. Kim from New York, Neeks.

0: All right, Gardens Pen, Toxic Crew, big up yourself. Got it locked in on Sun City 104.9 FM. And this is Lovers Thursday. And a shout out to all the ladies. You know that you got locked in right now on Sun City. You know, Sunjack in the place right now, all right? Put some nice music for now. Not early morning. And start off the day with nice and slow. Understand? As it should be. All right?
1: Energy, man, in front of energy, nice vibe. We start off slow.
0: Start off slow and nice. Right? No, because you're a woman, so that's what you said.
1: No, that's how it should be.
0: Nice and slow, nice and easy.

0: 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It is the SMN Show. It's the girl Queen JoJo with Sun Jock Nyor and producer Javeen McLean. We're going to be back with What's on the Menu. 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
1: It's Lovers Thursday. 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Lovers Thursday.

0: All right, guys, welcome back to the SMS show. 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We're going to let you know what is on Preferred Choice breakfast menu this morning. And today is their Thankful Thursday. And on the menu this morning is peanut porridge. I think that they had peanut porridge from Monday, don't it? Look like says that it's a shot. People love it. So peanut porridge, stewed chicken, curried chicken, a sausage and bean, one of my favorite. Callaloo and saltfish, and of course, how are you going to have a breakfast menu without ackee and saltfish? And if just in case, there's the scrambled egg, the ham and cheese sandwich, and omelette. And you know, so we'll have a bust of gas. So the Milo, the mint, the coffee, and ginger is also available. So you can call them at 876-228-8854 if you want to order and just come and collect. Come and grab quick because it's morning. It's time. We're getting ready to go to work. You're late, but you have to eat some breakfast. So you can send your order there, 876-228-8854 or 876-310-1168. All right, guys, so there you have it on our menu here on the SMS show is a roast yam and saltfish. This sound like vacation food. This sound like when we're going to go to the beach now, I would drive down, right? And it take a little while for we get there. And then I would see the man with the roast yam, right? And the saltfish on the side. Is it Esca Beach? Because I love when it's Esca Beach. You know, just by itself.
1: Before the North Coast Highway built, before the South to North Coast Highway built, man, you come off of Mount Russell.
0: Yes.
1: On the right hand of the side, when you have a Mandeville, when you pass through Mandeville.
0: Yes.
1: Come out of Port Rusta, so you know, placed upon your right hand side before you reach them, go under the tunnel, if we're going to Manchester, the roundabout.
0: Right down at Raytown, so there was a lady up at Potter's Road. Those who live in Raytown know where I'm talking. Up at Potter's Road, we used to sell the roast yam and the saltfish. But why I liked that saltfish is because she used to escovitch it. Oh. So it's like, you know, kind of, it's the big chunk, you know, a saltfish, but it's escovitch, I call it the fish. Right. So we're having roast yam and saltfish this morning here on the SMS crew. So 1 to 2 pounds of yellow yam, butter, extra virgin coconut oil, a teaspoon of salt. Well, it is optional. And then now you have your saltfish, a pound of saltfish. You get a teaspoon of coconut oil, a small onion. These are the ingredients, of course, 2 cloves of garlic, tomato, and 1 stalk of scallion, and 2 sprigs of fresh thyme. And of course, what is that without some scotch bonnet pepper and little black pepper? So you can either cook up your saltfish if you want, and then now you eat that with a roast. Yeah, anybody ever really broke off a piece of a roast and would just come off of the fire?
1: Yeah, ma.
0: Oh my God. And I love when they do it with the sweet potato as well.
1: Yes.
0: I love me a good roast sweet potato.
1: My roast and the steam affair come out there.
0: Yeah, man. And then you can slap a little butter upon that. You never have to eat it with a saltfish. If you don't have no protein, no worry yourself. If you have a butter, that can go a far way too. And your tummy, I got full. Yeah. That sound like a...
1: And you have to give me mine and I'm in a file.
0: In the file paper, yes. That's when you know it's authentic.
1: When is it? File paper.
0: Yeah. That's when it's not plated. It's in the file paper. And you know, so you have to use your honor and them give you a little plastic fork just in case. Man. And you broke off the little quote, you know, the black, the charred part of it. But boy, I'm going to tell you, not good and nice like that. Not sweet like that, yo. And that is Jamaican food. That is good cultured food right there. But just in case you want your regular ackee and saltfish and your sausage and beef and I don't know what it is about me. From when I was a child, I absolutely love sausage and bean. I don't know what it is, but it's one of my favorite thing. You can get that at Preferred Choice because, you know, sometimes you go to some breakfast places and it's just like the egg, the bacon, and I'm like, what the Jamaican food? Them, what the wild banana and sausage yam?
2: Sausage and mackerel, but you know.
1: Yes,
0: I do that as well. Yes, yeah, well, that's a nice combo. And my
2: sausage and sardine.
0: You lost me. You were doing so well. This is what upsets me about you. You were doing so well when you shouted out mackerel and sausage. And then you come, you know, ma'am, I'm find out what the Sunite's having this morning. Because you always take a thing too far. Dexter, good morning to you. Dexter, you know, so this is another one of my favorite combination. Aki and saltfish with white rice. It now, once the rice white, I'm good to go. I don't know what it is, but it's one of my favorite things to have. Keish said, what is snow? This look like brown stew fish. Apulenta that? Apulenta, yeah. And a corn in the corner right there, so. But this look like, alright, turn Camille, because I'm a polenta and
2: so
0: near Balo.
2: Why take the picture, so Kish?
0: And that means, so you take a picture, so Lua.
2: Yeah, I get holy power.
0: Andrea, not start eating nothing yet. Chris, a ginger tea that? Them dumplings, they look honorable. Fried dumplings, they look on the platen, look like it's sliced properly. Hey, me can't bother. Callaloo, boiled banana with 4 fried dumplings and a good handful of fried plantain. It doesn't get any better than that, honestly.
1: It's a bit me hungry.
0: Yes, it don't get no better than that. Kim say, I have water, 1 grapefruit and 2 cupcakes. Kim, you depend on that? The cupcake threw it off though, because I can't diet that. That too sweet. Yeah. Sledge says, I think I will try the sausage and bean thing. Sledge say, never have sausage and bean before? And at Black Tar say, peanut butter and bread with a little Lasco milk in an Ensure bottle to make sure it look official at work. That's funny. And Jojo put her, oh yes, because I remember Jojo's show, so she did clean up her shrimp and some kingfish with the beet, so she just gonna put that in the oven. Jojo, I fancy eating that in the morning, you know. I fancy eating that in the early morning. Yes, sir. I walk with a sardine sandwich and... Yes.
2: Oh, she have okra in it.
0: Okra as well.
2: Slime bar, so you mean.
0: What? Yeah.
1: Carrot, that?
0: Yeah, that look like carrot as well. I don't, you know, for some strange reason, I like to eat my carrot raw. I don't like cooked carrots. I don't know why. I really don't like cooked carrots. It's something about it that throws me off. But yes, me realize that Jamaican people, you can't cook no fish and a carrot no in it. Foolishness that. Yeah, tell them. Yes, but I'm loving the breakfast there. Nur from morning, Nur look like certain want something to eat. But you know what I go on with him this morning. Nur is a type of food all morning, so. Hopefully Nur is going to get something from Preferred Choice. Remember, guys, what's on the menu?
2: I cooked some curry pork yesterday.
0: And curry pork. Yes, he did tell me about the curry pork when cooked yesterday. Davine says she had a plantain sandwich. Interesting. I've never had that before. So just the plantain, no egg, no nothing, just the plantain. Have you ever had that before, Nur?
2: What is that?
0: Plantain sandwich, you know, here.
2: Oh, yeah, man, of course. Man.
0: So just the plantain and the bread?
2: No, with egg and something. Like.
0: Take no, we should. All right, let's take the time signal. The time is now 7:45 a.m. and we're wrapping up What's on the Menu, which is sponsored by Preferred Choice Restaurant. Satisfy your taste buds. They are located at Shop 28 Pines Plaza, Portmore Pines Plaza, and 101 Newland Road, Portmore. And you can get your breakfast, your lunch there, and even dinner. Sometimes I purchase there for my dinner. So make sure to say head over to Preferred Choice and tell them that the Sun City crew sent you there this morning. No, put nothing on my bill. Hey, go on from here, so. Go away from air. It's now time for... quick sickle cell tips. All right, so this morning avoid smoking and alcohol. These can trigger a crisis and cause dehydration. Also, eat healthily. Consume a diet rich in fruits, vegetables, and folic acid to support red blood cells production. And of course, manage your stress. So stress management. Practice relaxation techniques like deep breathing or meditation, or as stress can cause pain crisis. Yes, people. When I'm not have sickle cell, if you're too stressed, your body, you will feel it in your body. I can attest to that. And maintain records. Carry a sickle cell action plan or summary of your medical history just in case, so whomever is taking care of you will know what's happening with your body. So that was our quick sickle cell tip for this morning. We have an interview coming up, so I'm gonna let Noah drop two track until we are ready. So stick and stay. It is the SMS show here on Sun City 104.9 FM, your radio with a difference.

0: Alright guys, welcome back to the SMS show. It's the girl Queen JoJo and we're heading straight into the interview right now. Alright, so our guest this morning is a financial expert, dedicated to helping individuals and businesses make smarter financial decisions. And while it is Lovers Thursday, you know, money always come into play. So it's important that we know how to manage our money. So joining us is Mr. Mario Wong, financial advisor at Loan Minister Financial Consulting, where he works with clients and, you know, he helps them with loan, debt management, financial planning, and building long-term financial stability. And this morning, while we don't have a whole lot of time, he's going to share with us some practical advice on managing your finances and avoiding common money pitfalls. Welcome to the SMS show, Mr. Wong. How are you this morning?
1: I am great, man. Thank you for having me.
0: You are most welcome. So we're going to get straight into it. Many Jamaicans are struggling with the rising cost of living, right? What are some practical financial strategies individuals and family can adapt to better manage their money in this hard time?
1: Great question. One of the most important tools we can use to manage your money is actually budgeting.
0: Mm-hmm.
1: So really what we can manage based on our salary, do not try to overextend, mm-hmm. you know, live above our means.
0: Yeah.
1: So I think that would have been the fundamental advice to give everybody as to how to manage their finances going forward.
0: Right. Yeah. I agree with you. And then now, how do you get the family in on the budgeting?
1: Great question. Well, as you know, knowledge is key.
0: Mm-hmm.
1: And I'm sure everybody, your listeners, everybody here would want to be rich at some point.
0: Yes.
1: Mm-hmm. But the reality is, being rich starts from within.
0: Mm-hmm.
1: Your outer is a reflection of what is within. If you say you can't do it, it now got.
0: Well, that is true.
1: So first you have to educate somebody in the family, mm-hmm. so the family can educate the generation coming up.
0: Yes.
1: And you know, financial education is not something that is taught in schools.
0: That's true.
1: And I think that is something that we need to put in our curriculum.
0: Yeah.
1: You know, managing money and stuff.
0: Mm-hmm.
1: So they, you know, young person brain work, the quicker you can get them understanding how money works and
0: yes.
1: how to save and how to do it, mm-hmm. I think that is what will be the catalyst for the change for the generation coming up.
0: I agree with you there. Now, a lot of times persons are, you know, they might try to seek some sort of financial solution, and that is usually through loan, right? So what are some of the biggest mistakes people make when applying for loans, and how can they improve their chances of approval?
1: All right. So the biggest mistakes people make when applying for a loan is that they don't shop around enough, and they don't understand how loans work.
0: Yes.
1: Every million is not the same million. you and DJ can borrow $1 million.
0: Yes.
1: But you pay back 1.5 and he's paying back $2 million.
0: Talk to me about that.
1: Which means that in order to understand how it truly works,
0: mm-hmm.
1: you need some form of advice.
0: Yes.
1: And you see, people, you can't do it on your own. You need people with the expertise and the understanding to go to. So just like, oh, if you're in trouble, you go for a lawyer.
0: Yes.
1: We take finances, we don't take it seriously enough that mm-hmm. you think you need somebody to guide you on that.
0: Right.
1: And as you know, these mistakes or mm-hmm. these decisions have a career 5, 6, 7 years, mm-hmm. and you can't say, Cree, start mm-hmm. over.
0: You can't say, but start no, this start over.
1: Start back.
0: Let me go from the top. That is so true. You know, and one of the things also that comes when you make a poor decision with the loan is debt. So you know that comes there. So that can be overwhelming for many people. So what is your advice? What advice would you give to someone who feels trapped by the debt but wants to regain financial stability? So you spoke to the fact that, you know, you really should get somebody to assist you in making better decisions when it comes to loan. But say, hey, you took a bad loan. Now you're in a situation. How can we get ourselves out of that? And what is the strategy in getting ourselves out of that?
1: Yeah, come prepared for me today, man. Your listeners are supposed to love you. Anyway, so we talk about debt, D-E-B-T. Even though a lot of persons assume it's D-E-A-T-A. You know what I mean?
0: Yes.
1: Because it really feel like if that when it is.
0: Mm-hmm,
1: that
0: true.
1: So what happened is, Just think of you being sick from something.
0: Yes.
1: You're sick from drinking too much soda. But at the end of the day, when you want to get better, you ask for more soda. So you find that people in debt, one of the things that they ask for first is another debt.
0: Mm-hmm.
1: And that is because how we are educated.
0: Yeah.
1: And it's how the dynamic of what we are learning. So it's like you can just get up and dream about it and God tell you something.
0: Mm-hmm.
1: It's something that you have to understand. So my answer to the question is, if you're already in debt, you need somebody to get you out of debt.
0: Yes.
1: I don't think you can dream about it. So, for example, if I wouldn't suggest that you're in debt, especially bad debt, the fix to it is taking out another.
0: Right, because they have something called refinance.
1: Great.
0: Yes.
1: You have refinance, but the thing about how this is set up now, because of our credit history, you're not able to get a loan from a bank if you have a current bad debt open. They're not going to give you a good loan to close a bad one.
0: Yes.
1: They're going to say, if you can't manage it, I can't get another one, because the same thing you do to him, you have to do to me. And remember now, you never just go into the bank and go in and draw and take out the money. It's who gave the money.
0: The bank or the financial institution,
1: why them give you?
0: So that you can do something meaningful with it.
1: You think? They have targets.
0: That one, that is.
1: So the financial advice that they should have given to you is gone.
0: It's gone.
1: So you find that officers know who's supposed to help you, save you from yourself sometimes.
0: Yes.
1: You see, you want this, but start with a little pot. You want the beamer? Start with that first. Because based on your income, I have a target for me.
0: So you want to have all, but right now you can't only manage a Swift.
1: Them not tell you that.
0: Them not tell you that.
1: Swift has $2 million. That's not about my target. Right. Let me tell you that for.
0: That is true. That makes much sense right there.
1: So the answer to that is, I'm suggesting for if your listeners in a situation that's bad, reach out to the bank. Obviously, it's not the same person who put in a deposition.
0: Yes.
1: They're going to tell you that they have a delinquency officer. Right? Now, what you try to do is work out with a delinquency officer. Based on your existing salary card, that never change. You never start get $1 million now.
0: Right.
1: So work with them the correct way, or it should have been done from the start. So if it's only 20 grand you can manage, make the 20 grand work over whatever time and work out a thing with the bank called a compromise. They say, how much we can cut this and call it a day?
0: Yeah.
1: So that is the solution for persons in debt. And it's very bad. And they're thinking that another loan. And the reason why if they don't do it that way, you're going to end up at the man we call loan shark. What you think will make your situation better is jumping out of the frying pan and into the fire.
0: Right in the fire.
1: So
0: wow.
1: You just move your problem from one position to the next.
0: That's right. Now we have less than a minute to go. So I want for the final question I have for listeners who may be considering a loan right now or investing or improving their overall financial health. What service does Loan Minister Financial Consulting offer and how can they get started?
1: All right. So in COVID, we created a website called theloanminister.com, which is my name. And I've worked on that website over 5 years. So if somebody wants a loan and they're better advised as to how to approach it, you can sign up for on the website. The website is www.theloanminister.com and you will have access to all 7 commercial banks with just one application. And you're not forgotten away. Nobody can trick you because we don't have target.
0: Yeah.
1: Our target are for make with Jamaican people locally and the diaspora for make better financial decision, because I saw the generation wealth ever start.
0: And quickly, why did you decide to do that? Why did you decide to help persons? You know, you could have just gone the other route to say, hey, get some loan, make some money. Why was it important for you to teach?
1: Well, you know, some things you have to just leave up to the Lord for those guide you. When I was at the bank, I was probably one of the best loan officers. To date, I think I still am. So it was just more to me than meeting my targets and everything. And then with the extensive knowledge that I gained while working at other banks, I realized that every bank processed differently. They use different ratios, different rates. So it was important to me to help, because I don't think the bank is in a position or doing what they need to do.
0: Yes.
1: Because back then, banks were different than now.
0: Yeah.
1: You understand? Banks was a place where you dress up and go like a price market. Nowadays, you don't even get a your call at office and you can't even get them.
0: You can't even get them, true.
1: I couldn't run them joke then at my time.
0: Yeah.
1: So it's just a calling still. I don't have the right answer for you. Yeah. I've got answer that
0: question. That's fine.
1: That's why. Him turn DJ.
0: Yeah.
1: Him are the thing there. You are the way you look and I care the way you look. You understand?
0: All right. Thank you so much. If you're just joining us, this was Mr. Mario Wong, financial advisor from...
1: The loan minister.
0: The loan minister, yes. And yeah. I remember when it started out, I remember you during COVID time. Okay. I do remember you. So it's great to see that you're still continuing and you're helping persons make better decision, better financial decision.
1: Thank
0: That's
1: you.
0: Very important. Can, where do they find you?
1: Can I leave my social?
0: Yes, you
1: so
0: can.
1: The Instagram is theloanminister.com. They block me so much time, I have to change it. Sometimes I don't remember. But it's close to the loan minister. For both IG and TikTok,
0: mm-hmm.
1: and the WhatsApp number 876-410-2788. 876 ooh slower 410-2788.
0: Awesome. Thank you so much. We're gonna take a break. We'll be back after this.
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The beat of the drum, the strumming of the bass guitar, the unison of the keyboard, the steadiness of the rhythm guitar, energy from the percussion, and the voice cementing the sound. 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

0: All right, welcome back to the SMS show. It's the girl Queen JoJo with Sanjat Noor and producer Javine McLean. We are heading right now into It's Your Health. And today we explore the health benefits of walking. Let me tell you from now. All of the exercise when I do the crunch, the push-up, the Pilates, the whatever, will never compare to walking. How do I know? I've moved from 355 pounds to 268 pounds to date. And let me tell you, and then a push-up, and then it's purely walking, treadmill walking, 5K walks, just simply walking can get your heart healthy and can help you lose a whole lot of weight. Now, kind of excitement, beer excitement, this excitement, that just walking, simply walking can help save your life, help you lose a massive amount of weight. So the health benefits of walking: fewer worries, walking lowers stress hormones, it releases feel-good chemicals in your brain. So you feel stressed, you hear them always say, you feel stressed, go and go take a walk. It's true, it helps you. So sometimes if I feel like me, I go get into one of my little rage episode, me just will I walk. Yeah, man, you'll feel better. It also helps you to think better. Better thinking. Regular walking grows parts of the brain tied to memory and learning. It lowers the risk of dementia in older adults. So people, we see the rise of dementia, especially here in Jamaica. You know, so walking, it's very important that we take care of ourselves, you know.
1: Two Saturdays ago, you know, Jody, quickly. Mm-hmm. I went to a funeral.
0: Yes.
1: Of my friend, because he flew down to bury his grandmother.
0: Yes.
1: And the his grandfather is still alive. His
0: yes.
1: grandfather is 91.
0: Wow.
1: This man don't need a cane to walk. We had a flat. We end up got a flat tire. And my friend was passing with him and him stop. And the man helped me change tire, lift up tire.
0: Mm-hmm.
1: Then in him back, lifting up tire. If I tell him, say, just be careful. He said, no, man. Yeah, young boy, yes, me, I do this.
0: See there.
1: 91.
0: You have to take care of yourself.
1: He can hear properly, mm-hmm. though wear glasses.
0: Mm-hmm.
1: Yeah, the only thing is that him not walk as fast.
0: Right,
1: but
0: which is
1: still,
0: fair.
1: He's still active.
0: Yes, which is fair.
1: Walk, but him still is not as fast.
0: Let me tell you something, yeah. Man. You have to start and start as soon as you can. Take care of yourself. Walking also gives you more energy. So a quick walk gives you more energy and helps you sleep better. So you see, anytime you see me get up, I'm in the office because like you have to sit in one space for a very long time to get the work done. Mm-hmm. Sometimes I just get up and go take a walk. It really does help you clear your mind, help you feel better, give you more energy, you know. So that's very important. So guys, all I'm saying is we start little, walk for 10 minutes. Then you go to 15, then you go to half an hour. If you can walk half an hour each day, you will be in a better position health-wise. So let's take care of yourself. That was It's Your Health. We're going to move straight into Proverb of the Day. This one, your mother always tell you, say, what sweet nanny goat a go running belly. Everybody know this. Newer, you know this one. What it means. What sweet nanny goat a go running belly. You know the one, yeah.
2: Everybody's supposed to know that one.
0: What it means? Hear him say? Did you hear him?
2: Honest, bro.
0: All right, what it means then? Because everybody know this. What it means?
2: Yeah, man. When I get too comfortable and feel like all is well, man. Yeah, you know, be a destruction. You know, yeah, but, you know.
0: Close, but not correct, but close. Close. But what sweet nanny goat agaroni man in the meaning, temporary indulgences are things that seem too sweet in the moment can lead to negative consequences or pain later. So did me feel like this of a man. That quote is of a man. Yeah.
2: Everything of a man. When come on to you.
0: Yeah. Me feel like I said, this one there of a man. Yeah. Let's quickly get into the birthday shout-outs.

0: right, guys, it's now time for our birthday shout out. Who is celebrating a birthday today? It's July 2nd. People, you know, to say today at the second day in July, by time you look, we're middle of July, and by time you look, July is over. Oh my goodness. Peter Gay says, help me show happy birthday to Clinton. May you live to see many more. Big up yourself. So big ups to you, Clinton. Happy birthday to you. Peter Gay. What? Oh, you pronounced your last name, Peter Gay. Oh, that got Peter Gay. But anyways, happy birthday to Clinton. May you have yourself a fantastic day, Clinton. You know, and may God continue to bless you and keep you and make something special happen. I like when it's somebody's birthday and something extra sweet happen. May anybody who's celebrating an anniversary or a birthday, may something sweet, something special happen to you and for you today. Dexter, I've got one thing. Dexter, I got have a cousin or somebody a birthday. Dexter, I mean, I got talk, call out them name, but happy birthday to your cousin Nif. I want to know Nifiti Nifitite. Hey. No, but somebody ever pronounced it for big ups to Nif. No, that's what it looks like. You know what? Happy birthday to Miss Lawrence. I'm gonna leave it right there because they're not going to get me no problem here.
1: I wonder if I'm a cousin, because Lawrence, I'm a name, man.
0: And Lawrence, say your name for true. And then Jamaican say, oh, today's Tanya Stevens' birthday. That's one of my favorite artists. Happy birthday to Tanya Stevens. Lindsay Lohan's birthday, actress Ashley French, Margaret Robbins, singer Burna Boy, birthday today too. Wow, a lot of persons celebrating their birthday today. So happy birthday to you. Jody, please can you record this for me? It's my little friend. All right then. With that, did a bad quality something there? Come here, make it we use. All right, my dear, let's go. Ivan. Mm-hmm. So, oh, this is Malachi. I'm gonna see Kim sending one too. Happy birthday. I want to say happy birthday greetings to, well, Yvonne wants to say happy birthday greetings to her grandson Malachi, who's in Canada. He turns 5 years old today. She says, I wish you all the best. This greeting is coming from grandma, family, and close friends. I love you. Enjoy your day. So happy birthday to Malachi, who turns all of 5 years old today. That's a big boy age, you know, Malachi. Have yourself a fantastic day today, and may something extra special happen for you, Malachi. Happy birthday. All right, and Kim says happy birthday to all you guys. So happy birthday to everybody. Happy anniversary. Celebrating your anniversary. Happy anniversary to you. Happy birthday to you. And it's now time for my favorite thing on a Thursday. Let's go, New York.

0: All right, guys, it's now time for the red letter. Why am I saying this? Let me read it. I don't know. I mean, that's such a job. You know, what kind of stress? It's not a good, good morning.
1: Yeah, eh? Ready for this red letter.
0: This one, yeah. I already make up my mind. I made my decision, but I look forward to hearing what the Sunites have to say. So it says, dear SMS, I'm a 45-year-old woman who feels like I'm standing at the biggest crossroads of my life, and I honestly don't know what to do anymore. I've been married to my husband for several years, and despite everything, I still love him. I truly believe he loves me too, but our relationship has become so toxic that I'm afraid one of us may not survive if things continue this way. Aye, aye, aye. Hold on, dear folks. She says, our arguments have become explosive. We can't seem to have a simple conversation without it turning into a shouting match. Our date nights, which are supposed to bring us closer, almost always end in fights. The love is still there, but so is the anger, resentment, and pain. A few weeks ago, in a fit of rage, I burned up some of his clothes. I'm not proud of it, and I know it was wrong, but things got even worse. During another argument, he fired a gun in my direction. I shot at him back. Thankfully, I wasn't hit, nor was he, but that moment shook me to my core. Since then, I haven't been able to stop thinking about how close we came to something irreversible. I'm emotionally drained. I don't like the person I've become, and I don't recognize the man I married anymore. We bring out the worst in each other. Yet every time I think about walking away, my heart tells me to stay because of the love we still share and the life we've built together.
2: Mom.
0: Hold on. I didn't finish it. I'm torn between fighting for my marriage and protecting my own life and peace of mind. So my question is this. When love still exists, but the relationship has become dangerous, is it time to let go? Should I file for divorce because it's too late, or is there still hope for us? We don't love each other. So, first of all, they don't love each other. They don't love each other. They're emotionally attached in the most dangerous way. Mm-hmm. It's time for them to let go of each other. They don't love each other. There's a difference between arguing, because there are moments in relationship and there are times and space where you're going to argue a lot, right? We know that. But when it comes time, you bust shut off of me bust shut off of you, me burn up your clothes, what more indication that the man did I go shoot you, kill you, and then now you go talk about uno in love? Uno in love where? With whom? Uno don't like each other, miss. It's just afraid. Both of you are afraid of walking away because of all of the investment in money wise, car wise, house wise. But no, don't love each other.
3: No, you can't say that.
0: They don't love each other.
3: Raven, you cannot say that.
0: First of all, my name is Jodian.
3: Sorry, do
0: not love each other. That is not love. That is not love. That is the preface of two persons who is about to kill each other.
3: What's the name?
4: What's
3: the writer's name?
4: Anonymous.
0: With their story, they mean.
3: Who want to get one name?
0: Time to let go.
3: No,
0: I saw she for name.
4: Miss.
3: No, miss. All right, miss it. Moms.
0: Not moms.
3: Moms, listen to me, you know. Take everything to God in prayer.
0: Hey.
3: Listen, you know, but Moash, hear me. You know. Take everything to God in prayer. You see, when there's no options, or you feel like you're back against the wall and feel like everything is failing you, you talk to God, my dear. Alright? The main fact that you still have love for this person and affection or whatever going on. Let me talk to you later.
0: No, we're not here to talk to the lady.

0: Several, I think I said me a saying. Several years is a long time still, same way. Not a long, long time, but it's a minute.
1: Mm-hmm. Mm-hmm.
0: Work with God. That's all I can say.
1: Hear me good. With God. Hear me good. And that is why enough Christian woman in a body bag and they a dove cut. Because them love to use God as excuse. God no want nobody sit down and get shot at. God no want nobody a bun up no man clothes. God don't want none of that. And there is a time when it states there that, listen, a wrap up time now. Exit, because somebody is going to die in this relationship. You hear I telling you? So for whosoever sending this, let me tell you this. You see, you burn up the man clothes is a sure sign that you are willing to hurt him. So, yeah. And then the man, did you hear the part where the man shot at her?
0: Listen.
1: Did you hear that part?
0: That alone.
1: And then she have a gun too. Look, what?
0: Listen, that alone supposed to bring them closer together.
1: Good, what? No, let me read some of the responses. Listen, because you're pissing me off now. Let me read some responses because you're upset my spirit now.
0: You shoot at. That is sign.
1: Sign that we need, first of all, who called the police? Because how are they still together after that? How are you still together after that?
0: This is real.
1: I have left relationship for man raise them voice after me. I'm not with them anymore. So we shoot at me?
0: Closer than a brother that should I bring the two of you. When you shoot each other, I am.
1: Sign of what?
0: Rolling God in this.
1: Sign of what? Don't upset me. You're upsetting me.
0: Moms, take everything to God in prayer.
1: Look here.
0: I tell you this.
1: Before I go to the WhatsApp line, let me tell you this, lady. You're 45 years old. You're afraid of starting over. Let me tell you this. Me see older than you start over and start over with great. Have a good life. You hear me tell you? Walk away. When you resent each other, when you don't like each other. Me no know about that. There's argument and then there's argument. That is another argument. Javine, that's another argument when you're heated. Because you're frustrated with certain things. Because this happens in relationship. I can get that. But a man bust a gun off of me. Javine and me. I forgot bust back shot off him. What kind of relationship is that? No. Kim, let me read some of the responses. Because you are upset my spirit this morning. Kim says, bad people, them me dear. No, but what? Ivan says, no, sir, I'm going to show this. Guns and Roses, Jesus, oh God, please tell me it's not in Jamaica. I must find, Baba upset. I said, time for divorce. That's crazy. Gun, get involved. This is not toxic relationship. This is detrimental relationship. Marcel G says that they are crazy in love. They may not be able to live without each other. Crazy.
0: All right. You see what?
1: Obviously, them not going to live.
0: No, listen.
1: Hear
0: what Marcel says.
1: Mm-hmm.
0: They cannot live without each other.
1: They're going to die, of course.
0: No, they're going to die
1: if they continue that way. Don't worry yourself. None of them would live.
0: You've watched Mr. and Mrs. Smith before? You watch a movie?
1: Yeah, that is different. Did she state that they're in the CIA against each other? No. Because that is completely different. Rubbish. Hey, lady. Look here now. I hope when I have insurance on them something there so people can manage in a funeral cost. Because if we continue the way they might just come find the tone about it in the household. The lady leave right away too. Xavier said there is a difference between a relationship and a war zone. That's insane. If they don't leave each other, next time will probably be the time either succeed in committing a crime. Leave while you both have your life. Wes says, Noor, stop chat bull. Share the assets and walk away from each other. And Claudette says, Jojo, good man, now police them that. It's not love that is hate. Tina says, that's toxic. That's a toxic relationship. Both should seek marriage therapists. Eventually, one day, someone will lose their life. Lady K says, is this a movie? Look here, K. The same thing me, I wonder. Sid says, writer, it's time to walk away or one of you will be carried away. This has gone too far. Forget about the achievements you guys made and just go. Go find peace. Shooting at each other is the worst or can get serious. Just go. It's over. When the man take out the gun and bust off of your lady, you never think that that's it. Tamika says, don't listen to Noor. Listen, if it can get that far as actually pulling the trigger, next argument, one of them are got dead and next serving life in prison. This is beyond toxic, Noor. Stop tell people about God with stupidity. The right. amount of sign God probably give her to walk away a long time. Listen, man, Simone says, good morning. I think they're the perfect couple. If it was me, he would have to stay and we grow old together. Away, oh, yeah, so Simone, hey, Father, good and great God, hold on there. Simone, what you say? Simone, Andrea says, Noor, you run too much serious joking, man. This is no joke. Somebody going to get... and unalive, no joke, she needs to get counseling. Counseling? Them don't need no counseling. Them need to leave each other. Jimmy says, so him give her a shot and she gave a shot. A shot for shot. Oh my goodness. Miss Jen said, mad people them. From a man shut off of me, a gone, me gone. Jojo says, oh dear Lord Almighty God. The relationship has ended a long time ago. Where the respect, love, they go together is gone. Who curses, throw things, and brings a weapon into the midst of actually using it at each other? Redditor, you need to take your personal belongings and walk out the door. Preferably with the when the man is not home. You both need professional help apart, not together. I hope you are packing as you're listening. And please go right now. Look here, man.
0: Hey. No, all me can say to you. The two of them.
1: Mama upset us and Simone write the letter. We have to take a break. When you come back, you can share your views, Noor. Because you are telling people them say God in the midst of it. We're going to take a break.
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0: All right, guys, welcome back to, we're continuing the red letter, the 45-year-old woman who says that, you know, she's really, her relationship, her marriage is taking a toll on her, you know, it's toxic. It has gotten to the point where she burned up her husband's clothes, they're fighting every minute, him bus shut off her, she bus shut off her, him, but somehow she thinks she love him, and, you know, she just want to know if they must leave or what they must do. But boy, may I tell you, God Almighty truth, people, hear me good, leave.
1: As what I was gonna say just now, if she didn't really want to shoot him, he would not get shot. And if he didn't want to shoot her, she would not get shot. Them is a frightening. No, them is a frightening one another. What may I say?
0: No, don't, Javi, don't laugh.
1: Yeah, man, I say no.
0: That's all I know. What kind of frightening nuts?
1: Why only want to mash up a good relationship?
0: What good relationship?
1: Well, Anna, listen.
0: Nure, stop the joking. There are people who, this is a serious letter that came from somebody on a big man and a big woman level.
1: Jojo.
0: You don't shoot at somebody to scare them.
1: Jojo,
0: you say you're gonna leave. I say, yes, if you want me love you, if me love you and you want to scare me, you say, Jody, you say, anyway, in a break up your folly guns, I'm gonna go about my business and I'm gonna tired of your foolishness. That is how you scare me straight.
1: Well,
0: boss, a shut off of me.
1: Hold on, I'm finish your message now.
0: True.
1: Jojo, you feel like if I want to shoot them, I'm gonna miss you. I'm missing them.
0: Yes, you can miss.
1: Oh, I'm gonna miss
0: it. Could just be the grace of God.
1: It could just be the grace of God keeping them both. If both of us have gone into the house, that means we are shorter.
0: No, it doesn't mean anything.
1: So the man gonna get mad and just
0: but Nure, Nure.
1: And she say, feel like a yellow.
0: Nure.
1: Well, Anna, listen.
0: No, I'm not joking, Nure. On a levels, though.
1: Look here, these two people love them one
0: another. They do not. Stop using love.
1: You know why me say that?
0: They don't love each other.
1: You know why me say that?
0: They do not love each other.
1: You know why me say that, Javin?
0: People will love each other, do that.
1: If a woman was a shot off for you, you are stay with her?
2: If she was a shot off for
1: you? Yes. You are stay with her?
0: New yes
1: friends. Or no?
2: What depends.
1: You see what I'm saying? That's why I like it depends. But I can't tell a woman was a shot off for me, she not say back. She not say back. Not even one of my shirt, them she has say back. So if the moment him can be in a relationship and she can be in a relationship, that means that them love them mother. All them
0: they don't love each other. It is an there is a term I'm trying to remember where people can it becomes Nure. It becomes it's like they're so dependent on each other. They've been together for so long and it's not healthy. That attachment.
1: Yeah.
0: Sometimes people have attachment issues. Not they don't love you.
1: Yeah.
0: They don't love you. You don't love them, but the attachment issues there and you're afraid of being alone because you've been with the relationship. Not even narcissism. There are persons who have attachment issues and they're afraid of being alone. Okay. You understand me? So they get into the relationship and they've achieved so much and they can't foresee themselves standing alone because it's almost like failure to them. It's a sense of you failed and they cannot. Yes, that codependency. So it's not healthy. They don't love each other, but they don't think that they can stand alone without the part. And let me tell you something. That are one of our biggest problem is that we don't know how to stand alone.
1: True.
0: We are afraid to. And sometimes the situation that we're in, it not even your worst enemy don't want to be in another situation there. There's no love there. When you love somebody, there are going to be moments, yes, where you argue and, you know, things get heated and you may say, you might even say something that you don't even mean, but you shoot at me? I burn your clothes? What is that?
1: Because
0: if you are willing to harm somebody's personal belonging, you will harm them too. Hey, Tamika say, when you sure it's not this movie, Mr. Smith, look here, man. Look here, man.
1: Very close. I come on a sala, man. Me I leave, but alright, me there with, woman already, live together. I me say me go up on the road, and by the time I go into the bathroom and come back out, I water and I me shoes them.
0: No, but that is not healthy. Why are you talking about it like it's normal or it's healthy?
1: No.
0: That's not healthy. No, that is not healthy. And what kind of woman are you? What is that Uno doing?
1: Me used to date a girl. Yo, Javin.
0: That's crazy.
1: Me used to date a girl. It's when I go up on the road, I have to call my friend and make him come my house.
0: Nor. Why are you talking about that like it's normal?
1: Hold on. She have to call my friend and say, yo, dog, I'm ready now in the fall. And him come in and him there and him come at the house and him say, yo, dog, come here, go up on the road now. She not going to say no, nah, no, I have to call my friend there. She not going to react. Mm. But you see, if me ever did that, I say, me, I go up on the road. Mm. Furthermore, my belt, like she asleep. She asleep one time and I say, me, I go up on the road. I get up off of the bed and go in at the living room and come back. And I say, I'm pull the closet and take out her pants. You see me? And jaw for the belt and the belt buckle go rattle. And I was just rise up. Away I go. She said, I go play some domino. She said, I play domino too. And she just put on her clothes and she can play domino too.
0: I don't live them life.
1: I mean, no, listen.
0: That's not life to live. I don't want to be a part of that. Nobody needs to be in a relationship like that. I can't bother with that. Listen, I'm too stressful. We're in a not healthy relationship.
1: Javine?
0: My mother advises to the woman. That is not healthy. Mom, you wrong for light the man close a fire.
1: Me no want them break up.
0: We don't need to leave each other. You see, if we don't leave each other, we're going to hear one news one day. No worry yourself.
1: I don't want you guys
0: to break up. You want to take your advice, we're going to hear the news one day.
1: You see, we don't want them break up for the woman got there with smarty son and I say, oh, you have to go. I forgot bush at half, I forgot bush at half. But I think so. And him now,
0: that's not what was. No.
1: Them perfect for
0: your people. On a serious level, let me say this. You have people that are not used to or don't understand what a loving relationship is, right? And it's all they know. And the fear comes of standing alone, as I said to you earlier, Javine. Mm. And a lot of times people are in relationships and they get married and they stay in relationship, not because they love the person, but because they're afraid. Yes, they want to maintain an image and they're afraid of standing alone. They don't know what that looks like, right? And that, I believe, is what is happening. She cannot convince me that she loved that man. And sometimes when you love somebody, you have to walk away too. Because if you love him so much, but you know, say, you would do him things, you go walk away because you don't want to hurt him. I feel as though when it got to the point where she liked the man close the fire, it was a telltale sign that it's time to wrap it up. Because she rang too. Because I can't just imagine how mad she be too. Because to take up somebody's clothes and catch it a fire is no simple act. Yeah, I'm not hearing where she's saying anything about them any cheating, anything like that. So we don't know what where the resentment is coming from. We don't know how long the resentment is there. What kind of pain and anger they have. The two of them have towards each other, obviously. They're both angry with each other.
2: But no, you know, but Joy, look at it. I think when you hate somebody that much, there has to be some love there.
0: I don't know about that.
2: You get what I'm saying, Noor?
0: There was love there at first.
2: You know, Noor? You know what I'm saying? When you hate somebody that much, there has to be some love there.
0: Yeah.
2: Passion.
0: We're gonna have to wrap for the Live Well feature. Paula says, I'm convinced Noor takes nothing serious on SMS. Jody, you're getting a dose of what Raven gets on a regular on SMS day. They need to leave. This cowboy and Indian thing can't work. It's crazy. And Tamika says, Noor desensitized to what is truly toxic. It's not normal. It's not. Andrea Forbes said, two guns kids are two gun shooter relationship. Shot me a run. One did fire shot at my door. Me never have any gun. Me call the police and run. See there. Joy said, me run gone long time. Winsome said, Jojo, Noor needs help. Him love toxicity. No, Sanur, what type of relationship are you in? You need help. And West said, continue, Noor. Marvin says, they both made for each other. And Sledge in Connecticut said, Noor, stop it right now. Listen to me. Anybody else were in anything like that? No, here they. Kim said, here they. Come here, Noor. You of all person, I give advice. Why you never control Miss Belt Lady, sir? Exactly. You don't forgive the advice to nobody. But no, man, if anybody's any in any kind of relationship like this where nobody a bust no gun after you or a light a close a fire or a bleach a close, the most extreme thing I've ever done when I found out that my partner cheated on me, the one time I ever live with no man, take up my idiot self, but me I live with man, one time I ever did that, you know what I did? I took all his belongings, I folded everything neatly, all them birth paper, everything, and I waited, and me know it wrong, and I apologized, and I waited the morning of the garbage collection, and I put it at the gate, I never say a word, and I put everything there, because hear what, that was a sign that you are completely out of my life. People, not staying in nothing where it a go harm you physically.
1: See, I run them the garbage truck there for me. If you see, I run it down.
0: No. And this is what me I say. You must never be in a relationship where you become afraid of the person and they're going to harm you. That cannot be it. Anyway, guys, thank you so much. We're going to have to head over to the Live Well feature.
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10: How many of those sounded familiar? The truth is, our bodies are constantly communicating with us long before the heart attack, the uncontrolled disease, diabetes, the kidney disease, long before a stroke. Our bodies usually whisper to us. The problem is, we're often too busy, too distracted, or too quick to dismiss the whispers. Good morning and welcome to Living Well with Live Well, brought to you by Live Well Pharmacy. 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Today, we're asking one simple question. Your body whispers before it screams. Are you listening? Joining me today is one of our awesome pharmacists, Miss Ramona Waller. Ramona has quickly become one of the customer favorites. And one thing I admire about you is that you treat your last customer of the day with the same care and enthusiasm as your very first customer, even after 8 long hours on your feet. Ramona, it's wonderful to have you. And how do you do it?
11: Thank you. Thank you, Tanoi, for having me today. I really do feel like every customer deserves to be heard, understood, and cared for. Whether they're my first customer of the morning or my last customer 8 hours later, that's just the Live Well standard. I just love being a pharmacist. My patients are my favorite part of my day as a pharmacist. They come in, they talk to me, checking up on them, being there for them, the questions, being there to help them on their health journey, and also being a vital part of making sure that they are okay, making sure that they are doing what they need to do to be better. It just makes me, that just gives my day a good day for me. It's a good day in my book when my patients are okay.
10: And you know, that's why you're part of the Live Well family. And, you know, I just want to encourage the listeners out there to come on in, try us out and see that you really are well represented by our team of pharmacists. All right, let's get going. Let's hear the audio clip from one of our fellow Jamaicans on an issue that they have been struggling with.
6: I just feel tired all the time, especially after lunchtime and the 2-3 o'clock bells.
10: Ramona, if I had a dollar for every time I heard that in the pharmacy, I'd probably retire. You know, most people come and they just blame work, life, and them just want like a B complex and, you know, an iron. They come in and say, send me some iron. But it's more than just that. What happens when someone walks into LiveWell and asks to speak with a pharmacist and says they're tired?
11: Truly, the first thing we do is listen. Because being tired isn't a diagnosis, it's a symptom. We want to know how long it's happening, whether it's getting worse, the medications they're taking, whether they're sleeping well, eating properly, or if they've noticed any other changes. Sometimes fatigue is simply the result of a busy lifestyle, as you said earlier.
10: Mm-hmm.
11: And persistent tiredness could be your body's way of seeing something really isn't right.
10: So what kind of things could cause that sort of tiredness?
11: Well, a lot of things actually can cause you to be tired. It could be anemia, diabetes, people have thyroid diseases, poor sleep apnea, depression or anxiety, medication side effects, and sometimes even heart disease.
10: And you know, for our listeners who have never heard the word sleep apnea before, that's basically when you have difficulty breathing through the night, but you're not aware of it actually. So snoring is one sign of possible sleep apnea, or you literally stop breathing through the night and are gasping for air. And why that's a struggle or why that's bad for your health is that you're unable to get the oxygen you need, that your body is unable to rest and rejuvenate, and then that's a sign for it can cause more serious illnesses, resistant high blood pressure, so on. So feeling tired isn't a diagnosis. It's a clue.
11: Exactly. It's one of your body's whispers.
10: So if someone comes into LiveWell saying they're constantly tired, how can we then help them?
11: Well, we take the time to ask questions, review their medications, and we recommend appropriate health checks, such as taking their blood pressure or their blood sugar when it's appropriate, and help determine whether it's something we can help manage or whether it's time to refer to them to their doctor. Sometimes one conversation can uncover something that shouldn't be ignored.
10: And you know, that's one of our many roles as a pharmacist. We are trained to detect the difference between a minor ailment
11: right.
10: that we could treat over the counter or something that needs further review from a physician, all those warning signs. And so when we ask these questions, we're not prying into your business.
11: Mm-mm.
10: We're just actually trying to, what we say, triage. But what we're trying to do is determine whether you are in a mild situation or minor ailment, or you really need to see a physician for further studies.
11: Right.
10: Let's listen to another audio clip from another person struggling with a health concern.
12: My belly just getting bigger and bigger, and I don't even change what I eat.
10: I hear this from both men and women. You know, the belly is just getting bigger, and some persons just accept it as change time. Yeah, young and sexy, or young and handsome, or body fit anymore, right? But tell us more about that.
11: You know, for the my belly is getting bigger, sometimes it can be simply weight gain, but sometimes the increasing waistline is another whisper that people need to listen to. It could be relating to poor diet, too much alcohol, or simply physical inactivity. And it could also be another serious case of insulin resistance, diabetes, menopause, or even metabolic syndrome.
10: So perhaps the conversation shouldn't only be about fitting into smaller clothes. Because, you know, when you get older, you say, boy, I mean, I look nobody again, you know, so belly, you know, like a belly is just part of the deal. It's not just about appearance. So
11: it's about whether or not the waistline is talking about the future health. That is what is important.
10: So what happens if someone walks into LiveWell saying, my belly just getting bigger?
11: We don't focus on appearance here. We focus on health. We tend to want to check the blood pressure, check the blood sugar, the cholesterol, measure their weight and their BMI, and also their weight circumference. And to just, for everyone who might not know what weight circumference is, it's a vital health check metric that we use to screen excess visceral fat around abdominal organs. What it does, it helps us to identify whether or not a patient is at a higher risk of type 2 diabetes or hypertension. So for the women, if your weight circumference is greater than 35 inches, we might have a little problem. It should be less than the 35. And for men, it should also be less than 40 for you. Sometimes an early intervention can prevent future complications.
10: Right. So, and that's important because, as you said before, it's not about appearance, because the excess abdominal fat around your waist
7: right.
10: is an increased risk of serious conditions like type 2 diabetes, heart disease, stroke. And Come to Live Well, we also do other tests, not just your, the measurement of your waist, but we also can look at your waist to height risk ratio, which is a simple calculation, but most experts consider that an even more accurate predictor of your increased cardiovascular risk. So some, again, another way your body's whispering something is not right here before it starts to scream, or as Jamaicans say, ball out, right? All right, let's listen into another audio clip from someone struggling with an issue.
8: Me stop take my blood pressure tablets them because me feel good now.
10: Actually, this patient don't think they're struggling at all. I'm sure every pharmacist listening just cringed when our patients decide, our customers decide that them feel all right, them fine, them stop taking the medication.
7: I think as pharmacists, we hear that almost every day. Many people think that because they feel well, the condition has gone away. So some chronic illnesses like hypertension, diabetes, cholesterol, they're silent killers. People don't necessarily know or have that scream, as we said, until it's a bit too late. And that is why medication adherence is very important.
10: High blood pressure doesn't usually hurt. And, you know, everybody will say they have a headache. They know when their pressure is high. But the reality is only 1 in 10 persons will have a headache related to high blood pressure. 90% of us don't know when our blood pressure is high.
7: Exactly. And sometimes the first scream is the stroke or even a heart attack.
10: And, you know, there are several other reasons persons may stop taking their medication. First being, example, we talked about high blood pressure not having any symptoms. So patients are quite fine, you know. But then when they start to take medication, they feel side effects. So the medication made them feel sick then, right? So they stop. Maybe it's cost. So they would rather spend their money on something they enjoy. Or when things are really tight financially, they're spending their money on basic needs. On their kids, on rent. So before someone decides to stop a medication,
7: don't stop. Talk to your doctor, and you can talk to your pharmacist. At Live Well, you can talk to us free every day of the week. We are open 8 a.m. to 10 p.m. every day, Sundays till 9 p.m., and even on public holidays. 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
10: Medication is not a want. Sometimes people say, I just couldn't afford it, when it really is on the list like food. It should have the same priority as your food. It is necessary to maintain good health. When you calculate the cost of the monthly medication, but when you don't take the medication, right, you have a serious complication. That serious complication, a heart attack, a stroke, whatever. Or you don't take your blood pressure medications, and then you damage your kidneys, and then you have to go on dialysis. The costs get greater and greater. And sometimes the complications stop you from working and earning a living, which puts you in a worse financial situation. So that's why it's important to come in to Live Well, have the discussion. If you're struggling to pay for your medications, come in. There are ways that we can get around it. We can do generics. We can make sure you're on the appropriate insurance plans. We can even call a doctor. If there's one drug class, let's say ACE inhibitors, for example. There are so many, and so the costs vary. And so we can talk to the doctor and switch out the medication in conjunction with the patient and the doctor to make it more affordable, because medication has to be on the list. So how do we know when a whisper deserves attention?
7: Don't ignore symptoms that persist or keep coming back. Don't excuse them at all. People should get them checked. Do your preventative maintenance. Know your numbers. Know your blood pressure. Know your blood sugar. Know your cholesterol. Know your medications.
10: At Live Well, we have this thing called your health checklist. So you can come in, ask the pharmacist tell them your age, they'll see your gender, male or female, and we have specific lists which gives you what tests you need to do now, when you need to do them, why you need to do them. So it's like a little guide for a patient. So if you're ever confused or don't know the information, the conversation continues at Live Well.
11: Yes, yes, come in. We are always here to help. And sometimes all someone needs is a conversation.
10: I did tell that. Quick question. What's one health symptom you've been ignoring? Maybe today you heard your own answer. Maybe it's the fatigue you've been brushing off. Maybe it's the growing waistline you've blamed on getting older. Or maybe it's something else entirely. Whatever it is, don't wait until your body has to scream. Listen while it's still whispering. Your pharmacy is often your first point of contact in healthcare. We are among the most accessible healthcare professionals in our communities. You don't need an appointment to ask a question. You don't need a referral. And sometimes one conversation can change the course of your health. Ramona, any final words?

0: All right, guys, so that was our Live Well feature. Thank you so much for sticking and staying with us here on the SMS show on Sun City 104.9 FM. My name is Queen JoJo, and Nyor, you have anything to say? Any last words before we go?
1: Portugal, I get sent home today. It's Christy Ghana and Yard.
0: All right. And Javin, anything you want to say?
2: Yeah, happy Lovers Thursday.
0: Please, the bus not shut off at each other. All right, guys, stick and stay. Up next is the Hello Jamaica show with Sun Diamond. And it's now 9 a.m.
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2: Coming like police at the door. Ah, oh, Jesus, here the door there again. 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

0: Jamaica, the country, the people, the culture.
1: Yes, good morning, my people. How is everyone today? Today is Lovers Thursday, and yes, it is. What's the date today? The 2nd of July, my people. It's the 2nd of July. NASA, the time, the year, everything is going. It is going very, very quickly, my people. It really is. So, yes, I hope everybody had a wonderful day. Boy, yesterday, the football. Boy, England take long for score. 75 minutes. NASA. So, yeah, that did rough. I went to TGI's in over Sovereign Plaza for the first time to experience it. So that was okay. It's very nice in there, though. Very nice in there. So, yeah, that was wonderful. And then in the evening, I was preparing for today. So I'll let you know about that. But, yes, my people, good morning. I hope everybody remembered to give God thanks this morning when they woke up. As you open your eyes, I hope you all gave God thanks. Thanks. All right, let me just see who's on the check-in this morning. Okay, Claudette in Central Village. She says, good morning, Sun Diamond. Thank Father God for waking me up. Without you, Lord, I'm nothing. I'm just asking you to keep and protect us safe in Jesus' mighty name. Amen. Mama be gone, but not forgotten. Never forgotten, Claudette. Good morning to you. Okay, Sledge says, good morning, Sun Diamond and Sanjok Stare. Happy Lovers Thursday to all lovers. We're up and giving thanks. It's hot like crazy over here, but I'm loving it. Mama be forever. Yes, the Connecticut's hot. Wow. Who was telling me it was hot? I'm trying to think what country it was. Chubby Decor says, good morning, Sun Diamond. Morning, Chubby. How are you? And Marvin says, good morning, sweet voice Diamond. Yes, good morning to Jojo in Canada as well. How are you, my love? Muriel, big up yourself. Speedy recovery. Winsome, big up yourself. Asian Brain King, good morning. I'm Minister of Information, good morning to you as well. Andrea, Tika, Lesan, Maxine, Alexi, a big up to you as well. David Bin Laden, Papitel Bar, Spoilers. Yes, big up everyone. Bubba Upsetawa, Guan, Jimmy, how are you? Music Phil as well. Good morning to you as well. So I hope everybody is good this morning. So yes, guys, it's Lovers Thursday. So today we have a great show for you, as always. Thursday's now becoming my favorite day. So today we have our Portmore Community 5K Run Walk Opal Farrell. Opal Farrell, Assistant Treasurer of CDC, and Shante Lewis, organizer of Portmore Run Walk as well. And then we have our Black Detox, our Black Healthcare feature with our doctors in Atlanta. And then we have Arc Sun Diamond, and I know you guys really look forward to that. Yes, good morning to you, Nivia. She says, good morning, my beautiful Sun City family. Outstanding, beautiful day, family. Love. I think as always. Yes, and Jojo in Canada says, good morning to the Hello Jamaica team. Princess Sun Diamond, Engineer Stare, producer Queen Jojo. Good morning to our Sunites, brothers and sisters. I hope you all are doing well. Happy Lovers Thursday. Love always, Jojo. All right, guys. So we're going to start. We're going to have our devotion with the stars as usual. So we're going to ask Buju to let in Elaine for me. Buju, do your thing. Ooh.

Greetings, brothers and sisters. This is your girl, Elaine. And my Bible verse is the 23rd Psalm, the first verse. The Lord is my shepherd, I shall not want. Because Jehovah Jireh is my provider, because Jehovah Jireh is your provider, the Lord our provider, we can trust entirely in Him to clear the way, to make your crooked path straight, to remove obstacles that think they are stronger than you, but there is nothing bigger and stronger than our God. We shall not want, and we need to take everything to the Lord in prayer. So when you reach to a position in your life where you feel like there is something that you want and there is a need that you need to be fulfilled, know that God has already promised us that we shall not want. Now, him could have said, the Lord is my shepherd, I might not want. But David the psalmist, when he wrote it, he said, I shall not want. So it is a statement, it is a fact. And we believe and we declare and we walk in the light of a God who promises to be our provider. And so we give thanks to Jehovah Jireh, our constant provider, our constant protector, the love of our lives. Enough love.

0: Yes, we are back. We are back, my people. We are back. So we are joined by two lovely ladies in studio, because you remember we spoke about this before, but we're talking about it again. So this Sunday, the people of Portmore will have an opportunity to improve their health while supporting a worthy community cause. The first annual Portmore Community 5K Run Walk takes place on Sunday, July 5th, starting at 6 a.m. with proceeds going towards the Independent City Community Centre development. So joining us, as I said earlier, we have Opal Farrell. She is the Assistant Treasurer of the Independence City CDC, and Shantae Lewis, the organizer of the Portmore Community 5K Run Walk. Good morning, ladies. Welcome to the Hello Jamaica show.
1: Good morning.
2: Pleasure to be here.
0: Yes, it's wonderful to have you both here. Lovely. All right, so Shantae, what inspired the launch of, you know, the very first Portmore Community 5K Run Walk?
1: Well, it really started as just a conversation between the president of the development committee, Camille Stewart, and myself. Mm. And the fact that we're here today means it's turning into something much bigger than what I had anticipated. So it really was sparked from us having exercise classes at the center and seeing a need for development. And I consider a 5K to be the king of fundraisers because everybody benefits.
0: Yes.
1: You get well, we build community, and the funds go to a worthy cause.
0: Yes, definitely. It benefits so many people in so many ways. So it's always a great idea for 5K walks, for true. I love them. Opal, tell us about the Independent City Community Centre development. Why is this project so important to the community?
2: It's very important to us, knowing that our community is one of the first communities ever built in Portmore, Independent City.
0: Okay.
2: And our center captures a lot of activities. Mm. However, we still need a lot of development, more development, you know, fixing up the centers. Even though we volunteer by giving out care packages, you know, we were involved in Melissa. Yeah. And we have activities such as Heart Connect and health fairs and stuff like that. Yeah. We really need to make our community be a master community, and it is far from that. So I just want to acknowledge Sun City too for coming on board with such a short notice to have us here, you know, to launch this 5K so that we can get some funds in.
0: Yes, wonderful. Yes, now we love to be a part of community. Our station, one of our main focuses is, you know, community-based initiatives and helping people within the community and obviously across Jamaica and our country. So what can participants expect on the race day? And is this event designed, you know, for both runners and casual walkers?
1: All right, so what persons can expect on race day? They can expect a family-friendly environment. They can expect everybody to have a positive attitude. They can expect to be supported during the race. So it's not something that you're doing alone. You won't be left behind. Of course, we know the serious runners are going to come out and they're coming
0: and
1: to win.
0: Left wing, yes.
1: Yes, we're not getting in their way, but we're not leaving anybody behind. Mm. So you don't have to feel intimidated if you've never done it before. A 5K, it's only 3 miles. Even if you're a very unfit person, you can finish in under an hour.
0: Oh, okay.
1: So you can expect to be uplifted in every way. Nobody's a loser.
0: Okay, wonderful. So the registration fee is $2,000 Jamaican dollars. How will those funds, you know, be used to benefit the community?
1: Well, there are a number of different ways it can go, but depending on the turnout or the support that we receive, I personally would love if the netball court is paved. I feel like that's a great opportunity because there are persons in the community. You know, Jamaica is built on sports. It has built us as a nation. So I feel like if we can get enough funds to capitalize on that, it will benefit the schools, it will benefit the youth. We have to look out for the youth. We have to give them a place to express themselves, to use their energy, and to keep their bodies fit because, you know, there's a lot of talk right now in government about us not reproducing.
0: Yes, well, and and health and overweight, obesity.
1: Exactly. Yeah. So I know right now there are toxins, sugary drinks and so on, but we have to give the youth a way to expend their energy.
0: Yes.
1: So I feel like if we can get enough to do that, it would benefit Jamaica, not just the community.
0: Yeah, and especially benefit us in the long run as well, because we also got to think about the future. Did you want to add something?
2: Yes, I would love to. We wanted to do some fencing for the community. I mean, it's a big dust bowl. We have a lot of dust on the area itself. When there's an event, we have to ask for the fire truck.
0: Thank God they
2: are always willing to come in, and they'll be coming on board too, the fire truck, the ambulance, the police, the municipality. So people will be safe. We have electrical work to do at the centers. We have doors to change. You know, during Labor Day we did some painting and stuff just with what we have. So as Coach Tay says, we really want to garner enough funds that we'll be able to fix up our community center and let it, you know, represent the community well.
0: Yes. So who can participate? Is it, you know, this event for a particular age group, or is it truly event for the entire family?
1: It's for the entire family. Once you can move one foot in front of the other, once you have breath in your lungs, it's for you. The race isn't for the swift, but those who continue to the end.
0: Yes.
1: So if you can continue to the end, the race is for you.
0: Listen, what do people say? Run your own race. So if they say walk your own race.
1: Yep.
0: So you just take your time. You must reach.
1: Must reach the finish line.
0: You must reach. You just take your time and go. And I'm telling you, when you have a community of people, or just a group of people, and they're all walking and that, you're frightened for know how it motivates you and gives you extra energy. And, you know, it just is such a wonderful experience. And you do feel like you've accomplished something as well once you've finished it. So, yes, so definitely. Definitely, I am happy that everyone can participate. So how can persons register, and is registration still open?
1: Yes, registration is still open. So this is where I want the listeners to get their phones out.
0: Yes.
1: Open Instagram.
0: Yes.
1: You're going to look for this page, Independence City CDC. So there you will see a link in the bio. If you click that link, it will take you directly to the registration form. There's a QR code. If you have two devices, you can scan that code. Or you can send me a message on WhatsApp at 876-290-2152. I will respond. That will register you for the race. If you don't get a chance to register beforehand, on the morning, come out. We will be
0: there. Same
1: way. I will be there from 5 o'clock into the morning.
2: So let's
1: get acquainted. Come and register.
0: Yeah. And just for the listeners, because you said the number very quickly, can you just say it a bit slower?
1: Sure. Again? So the WhatsApp number is 876-290-2152.

0: You know, get them involved.
1: Okay, and same to you, Shantae.
2: The message I would like to send is that Portmore is on its way to making history as becoming the 15th parish of Jamaica.
1: Yes.
2: The time is now for us to cement our foundation on community and wellness. So I would love to say, now is the time for us to build. Portmore has gotten a very bad rap as being an unsupportive community. I've heard people say, if you're going to open a business, don't do it in Portmore because you're not going to get any support. Yeah. So I know it is a challenge to get people out because people are so busy these days. You work in Kingston, the traveling is long, so by the time you're at home, you're just tired and popped down. But we can't give up the fight. It's an uphill battle, but community is worth fighting for. I consider myself to be a community builder and a stalwart of that. So I'm committed and I'm hoping that everybody will jump on board because I'm not giving up. We are not giving up.
1: You can't give up. You cannot give up. So tell me, you know, is this something that you guys would like to do annually?
0: Of course.
1: As well? Yes.
0: Yes, for sure. This is our first 5K walk and we'll be having it every single year.
1: Oh, nice.
2: Love that commitment, Opal. My vision for the Portmore Community Walk is not just for it to be for Independent City because Portmore has so many communities that need development, that are so overlooked, that are underfunded. So it's my hope that this is the start of something wonderful for Portmore.
1: Yeah, and it will grow to become. And that would be nice if we have something for Portmore because it's true. You know, Portmore to me, I'm always saying that this is like the new Kingston because Portmore is just got so much development. So much cars, the chat kill me. So, you know, it's definitely growing. So, but I think that obviously there's things that we need as well. We need more, you know, a hospital. We need, you know, a lot of things to facilitate all of these people. But still, it is a growing community. So it would be wonderful to have a 5K walk that covers, you know, all of the Portmore basically as well. So, yeah. So in the future, are you guys thinking of, you know, doing other different types of initiatives or what is there any plans that you got for the Independent City Community Development Center? Any other things that you guys got planned for the future?
0: We really have plans such as more activities, family-oriented activities, which we always do. Because as I mentioned before, we had the Art Connect there. We have other citizens from the community who, whenever they are having events, they reach out to us and the venue is available for them. So we do have initiatives all the time.
1: Oh, wonderful. So if somebody wanted to hire the community center, how would they go about that?
0: Well, they would communicate with the treasurer or they can contact me since I'm on here, 876-453-4688 and we'll have a meeting with the group. So it will be transferred to the community group development center and we would have a discussion around it. And yes, definitely we are always approving events
1: How much people does the center hold? Is it like a big center? Do you know off the top of your head how much?
0: It's a large space, outer space. We do have like a auditorium, like a room, a center where persons can set up things for indoor and we have bathroom facility and a small kitchen, but outdoor captures all the events.
1: So for the run walk now, where would the starting point be and where would the, well, I guess they'll come back to the starting point. Yeah, so where would the starting point be for the walk?
2: All right, so the starting point is on Manchester Avenue, which is adjacent to the community center.
1: Okay.
2: And we have plenty of parking available. As Opal would have mentioned, the outdoor space is very large. So all parking can, well, a good amount of parking depending on the scale, you know.
1: Yeah.
2: But we have parking available, so come out early to secure your spot. So the race starts on Manchester Avenue. And as you said, we come back to center to finish.
1: Okay, so you, I'm trying to think of Independent City and how that will Manchester Avenue. So you, anyway, because I remember when we did a 5K walk before from the mall, you know what, you think it's far, but it's not that
2: far.
1: Because I remember we only got down to Bayside and walked back, and that was 5K.
2: Yeah.
1: So listen, people, by the time you blink, it's finished. It's very quick. It's, well, I say that, but you know, it goes quickly. You'll be surprised, you know, and there's so much when you're along the way, you know, people talking, laughing, running, and you know, so much things goes on a walk. It's a very good experience. So will you guys be doing like a warm-up session before the race starts?
2: Yes.
1: So what time would that start?
2: All right, so we run off at 6:30 a.m. sharp. Mm-hmm. So warm-up will be between 6 and 6:30. You know, we're going to observe the necessaries, welcome the people. We have to acknowledge God and put him first. So we'll have, my pastor will be there for the opening prayer. Mm-hmm. I will be leading the warm-up. I'm a certified sports instructor.
1: Excuse
2: yes,
1: me.
2: That That's is my career. So we'll be going through and a detailed dynamic warm-up to get everybody ready for the race, because we don't want any injuries or casualties. No. Mm-hmm. We're here to ensure that you not just finish, but you finish strong.
1: Yes.
2: So that's a must.
1: Okay, wonderful. All right, so if you could just remind our listeners once more about where they can go to register and the times and the costs and stuff.
2: Sure. So to register, you can visit our Instagram page, Independence City CDC. You can also send me a message. That's probably one of the easier ways, 876-290-2152. The contribution we're asking for is $2,000. All proceeds are going to the development of the center.
1: And you know, let me just quickly get this piece in. If people want to just donate and just give money, how can they go about that? They just do it via the Instagram, or how would they donate money?
2: All right, so when you come on site, or you can contact Opal, who is the assistant treasurer, the community center does have a dedicated bank account, so you don't have to be worrying about, okay, it's like a pass-through for them account. No. So you can speak directly to the treasurer regarding that. Okay. We are welcoming any and every donation.
1: Okay, all right. Opal, say your details again, so if people want to donate or if people want to hire the community center.
0: Okay, so my detail is 876-453-4688.
1: Okay, all right. And just one more time for me. 876?
0: 876-453-4688.
1: Wonderful. All
0: and
1: right.
0: Welcome any donation and support.
1: wonderful. All right, so thank you so much, ladies, for coming in today. I really believe that, you know, the 5k run walk is going to be a huge success and a start to something very big that's going to start happening in Portmore. And I'll be like, yes, I remember when the ladies came on the show and we were talking about it, and look, we manifest it. So I know it's going to be a wonderful start to a great thing. So have yourself a wonderful day, and thanks you again for coming in.
2: Thanks so much for having us. It was such a great conversation. I'm a little nervous, but
1: no, you didn't come across nervous at all.
0: Thank you so much for having us.
1: Yes, Opal. All right, so that's Opal and Shantae. All right, guys, we're going to go for a quick break, and then when we come back, it's time for Black Healthcare.
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4: Yes, we are back, my people. We are back. I see JoJo saying how she's hungry. She said, I usually wait until 12 or 1, but my cinnamon sticks with bay leaves tea make me hungry. Boy, so how you know that I'm doing Ali Patch's shift this today? All right, yes, it's time for Black Healthcare, guys. So we have our doctors, and boy, Mr. Breaks, the cell good at all. Mr. Breaks, how are you, Mr. Breaks and Dr. Absu?
5: I'm upset.
4: Yeah, I can hear it in your voice. Why are you upset, Mr. Breaks?
5: Going out. In the 86th minute, that these people can't hold a defense. Let's keep these teams out. We outplay them in the first half, most of the second half, and then they just do some obvia, you know, some European obvia. But, you know, honestly, though, I think I said this last time we were talking about the football, the challenge for the African teams. I mean, there's lots of things, right?
4: Strikers.
5: Really experience and exposure in the European leagues, right? And when you play the World Cup, you're really playing FIFA, you're playing UEFA, because the World Cup is very Eurocentric in the way it's played and the way it's refereed. And the referees a lot of times don't understand the movement of, you know, Caribbean and African players. And so you'll find, you know, they get awarded a lot more, you know, penalties, yellow cards, red cards, so on and so forth. So, you know, they're not playing the game as well. They might be better footballers, but they've got to play the game, you know? And so, yeah, they get robbed, in my view.
4: Oh, boy. Oh, boy. But, Dr. Amsu, what's your take on it?
6: First of all, the echo is terrible.
4: All right. Mm-hmm. I'm going to try and work that out.
6: Every time we talk.
4: Go ahead. What was you going to say?
6: He needs to support France. End of. That way, you're always in a good mood.
5: Nonsense.
6: They're winners. Simple. Simple things. Support France.
4: Because they've got Never. African players as well, yeah?
6: Exactly. Exactly.
5: I support their football. I support their squad. But I can't support one European team over another European team. It doesn't make sense to me. But their football is great. And basically, they're ostensibly an African team anyway, so maybe.
4: Exactly, it's my big African team. Listen, do you know how much black man is in the World Cup? When I was thinking the other day, I said, nah, there's only a few teams that don't have black man in them, but most of them is majority black and not blacks. All them countries where they don't even think they're black. Them as black. There's enough of them. So, yeah, it's crazy.
6: There's only one team I don't want to win, and Who? That's Argentina.
4: Oh my god, hey, don't come to Jamaica with that in them Argentina fans over here. What do you mean you don't want them to win?
6: Yeah. You know, they need to look at Argentina's history of racial, not even ethnic, racial cleansing. They got rid of all the black people in that country, and it's not just a government thing. It's the players who are racist, and it's the people in Argentina. So everybody is racist out there. So any black man that support Argentina is a fool.
4: You're just putting it straight out there. Any man that supports Argentina is a fool. No, sir. And enough black man love Messi and support Argentina. But yes, I've been hearing about that they're very racist in that country and stuff. And I heard that there's a bad history of how they've treated black people out there.
6: They killed them all off.
4: Wow. We'll definitely have to talk about that on our Focus on Africa show. All right, let's get to the topic here. So sexually transmitted infections, or STIs, continue to be a major public health concern worldwide. Health experts say many STIs are preventable, yet thousands of new infections occur every day because of limited awareness, inconsistent protection and delayed testing and stigma surrounding sexual health. Many STIs, including chlamydia, gonorrhea and syphilis, may not show symptoms in the early stages, meaning people can unknowingly pass them to their partners and not know. The good news is that with education, regular testing, safer sexual practices and early treatment, many STIs can be prevented or effectively managed. This morning, we're focusing on prevention of sexual transmitted diseases, awareness and the importance of taking charge of your sexual health. Boy, Dr. Amsu, this sexual health thing, boys, I can't believe that we're still, you know, getting situations where, you know, people are still getting, as they in Jamaica, they say, shat, but still getting, you know, so much. Oh, God. So Dr. Amsu, you've kicked off. The WhatsApp line is just going off with your comments. Oh, my Lord. Like, I'm just seeing messages. What did you do? Oh, Lord. I can't even look at the screen because I know it's full. Listen, you know, if it was the phone lines, it would be red. But yes, Dr. Amsu, why is STI awareness still so important today, especially among young adults?
6: All right. So because of the disparity in communities, right? So you have a situation where in the United States, Black Americans represent 12.6% of the U.S. population, but accounted for 32.4% of reported chlamydia, gonorrhea, and primary and secondary syphilis, right? Now, if you talk to anybody and you present those numbers, they're going to say them just nasty, right? That's the first thing that's going to come into your head. You know, let's be clear. Let's be honest, right?
4: It's the truth.
6: Thing, right? And the reason why we're going to say that is because the germ is not racist. Right? Before somebody, here's the thing. Syphilis, gonorrhea, and chlamydia don't request a census form before they enter the body. They are equal opportunity freeloaders, right? So we can start to deduce, why is this being caused, right? Is it caused by melanin? Is there an affinity to melanin? Is it heritage? Is it some sort of mystical Black sexual culture, right? But when we start delving into epidemiology, right, the picture can become much more clear, right? So the real culprit is the infected partner pool problem. So if you imagine two communities where people have the same number of partners, use condoms at similar rates, and make similarly imperfect human decisions after midnight or whenever them choose, right? In community A, one out of every 100 potential partners had an untreated STI. But in community B, and B for Black, right?
4: B for Black.
6: 10 out of every 100 do. So the person in community B has a much greater chance of encountering infection, even if their behavior is identical to community A. And that is the sexual network effect, right? That's what we call the sexual network effect. Once an infection becomes more common inside a relatively connected network, every new relationship has a new or has a higher baseline probability of exposure, right? So this ain't about morality. This is how epidemiology works. This is how things spread, right? So the bacteria are not judging anybody's body count. They're working with the odds, right? They're working with the odds. So if in one community, 10 out of every 100 is infected, that's going to mean, you know, almost an exponential difference in the ability to catch it. And segregation matters. You know, in the United States, for instance, we have a very segregated system. Even though, you know, there's political integration, there's social, the social segregation is still very prevalent. So people cohabit, you know, cohabitation and your sleeping around habits is all within your one community, right? And the system is the problem, because there's a problem with access to care, right? So STIs thrive when testing is delayed. Now, a problem with like chlamydia. Chlamydia is a silent mover. It's often asymptomatic, right? So some people are walking around, they don't know they have chlamydia. And if they don't, you know, if they're not having any symptoms of anything, why are they going to get tested? So there's a difference in the culture of, all right, I'm going to go get tested every time I have a new partner. Where in certain communities, so that's what people do. They're taught to do that by their parents. How often, like, let me ask you this, right? And this is a question to all your listeners, right? But for those who are adults, in, you know, middle age or, you know, older adults, 30 and above, can you remember having a talk with your parents about sex?
4: Hell no. I grew with my granny, and no, they never said nothing to me about nothing.
6: Right, it's taboo. There's no, it's like, you would never go and approach your parents and say, yeah, look, I'm starting to have sex, so you got any advice for me, right? Because that is backhand talk. That is backhand talk.
4: Right? Betanua.
6: Your parents don't have that relationship, especially in conservative, you know, conservative black, you know, communities. Parents do not have conversations with their children. So that disparity, that negligence means that parents ain't saying to their children, listen, if you are having sex, here's how you have to prepare yourself. Here's what you should do. Go down to the clinic, right? And get yourself tested. There's another thing as well. If I'm seen entering a clinic, think about this. If you're seen going into a clinic, even if you're just going there to see, you know, you don't know you have anything, but you're just going to see, well, let me see if I do.
4: I'll just get a checkup.
6: And people see you. What's going to happen? There's a stigma that, look at the dirty bungle, right? So we are very judgy in our community, right? And it creates that stigma that I don't want to even go. If I have symptoms, that's the only way I'm going. If I don't have no symptoms, there's no way you're catching me down there. Regular checkups.
4: Catching me out there.
6: You see what I'm saying? So access to care is also a problem where it's, you know, how many clinics are in the community as well. Especially, you know, if no one ain't really trying to go down there. You know, and especially in the United States, we do not have a social, a socialist form of government and systems like, say, in England, where healthcare is free. Over here, everything costs. I'm not sure how it works in Jamaica, right? So to go to an appointment is gonna cost you just for the consultation. Then if you are found to have something, then it's about how much does the treatment cost? Do I have money to spend on that? You know, so there's so many factors that, especially where there's poverty as well, right? Poverty doesn't cause STIs, but it can make prevention harder. So we have the parental issue of parents not being willing, the relationship between parents and children, and especially when you're a teenager and your hormones have kicked in and your promiscuity is not under control at all because hormones are going off. Young black men, right, are crazy when it comes to sex.
4: Bring in Mr. Breaks. Mr. Breaks, I want to ask, one of our listeners is saying, why are women afraid to have their male partners use condoms? And that is a thing, it's a big thing. Like, some people are afraid to ask, some people don't want to just use them. But why do you think that people care? Well, I guess I'm asking a stupid question. Because I'm going to ask, why do you think people care more about, the feeling? But obviously, that's the whole point of why you're having, intimacy. But what do we do about that situation? Because it's like people don't understand the risk that they're taking.
5: So that is largely the issue. People not understanding the risk. Because if you understood the risk, you would take whatever precaution it takes, right? And traditional ideology around sex and condoms and things like that also sort of skews people's objectivity when it comes to sexually transmitted diseases, because what we need to do is shift the mentality. So sex is pleasure, right? As opposed to sex is functional. Now, it's going to sound a little bit crazy, but hear me out. The reason sex is pleasureful is because human beings as a species, their goal as a species, when I say goal, I'm not saying so ontologically, is to reproduce, right? And so if you look throughout nature, things that nature wants to happen through evolution and natural selection, whatever you want to call it, the creatures who enjoy procreation tend to procreate more. So they're more successful. And the reason why we have 8 billion people in the world is because it feels good. Okay. Now, what's happened is we've, as a society, because we become enriched, even though there's lots of poverty in the world, there's generally less poverty in the world. There's less insecurity in the world. Generally, there's some bad areas of the world, of course, but generally speaking, most people aren't clamoring around for the next meal. So they get comfortable. And we have convenience, and people get lazy, and people start to focus on the pleasure rather than the function, okay? And so if the function is to procreate and there are this dangerous bacterial and parasitical infections that go along with that, we would protect ourselves from that. But because the focus has become pleasure, those things go out of the window. So culturally, and it's across the world, culturally, anything that inhibits the pleasure is a nuisance, okay? But if we shifted the focus back to, hey, sex is a function, and I'm not getting religious or anything like that, but then you realize, well, hold on, we have to be safe around that, then it would shift the focus. So I would even argue sort of liberalism with regards to sexual behaviors is actually damaging us more. Whereas imagine, we have so much technology now, we have so much social sciences and understanding of the human psyche and biology, and we're going backwards with regards to many things, including like racism and stuff like that, which shows that as we become more comfortable, we stop focusing on the important things. And so the original question is like, I'm paraphrasing, why do women not want to ask their partners to protect themselves? because they've been told that the feeling, or, you know, having the condom, the feeling of condoms isn't, you know, inhibits the pleasure of sex. How do they know? Especially if they've never done it, right? It's because social stigma, they've been told this, they've read it in magazines. I don't know, maybe it's in the music, you know? So culturally, if we change that stigma, now I would even go further to say, and this is going to be, some people aren't going to like this. Some people aren't going to like this. Do you know the number one way to inhibit sexually transmitted diseases? And it's very obvious.
4: Is
5: abstinence.
4: Exactly. Now, just don't have none.
5: Now, hold on. This is very simple mathematics. This is not complicated. The more you do it, the more you increase the chances. Now, when you hear the word abstinence, people instantly think, okay, there's a religious connotation or some kind of political connotation. But let's think of ourselves again as a species. If we change our notion about what sex is and we understand sexually transmitted diseases, right, and we treat sex more as a, I don't use the word spiritual, but something special, okay, and I'm not saying people shouldn't do it. Trust me, if you do it, you do it safely, keep going. Do it all day long if you want, right? But because we're not, as a social community, we've relinquished the responsibility part. And it's funny, it's just like pregnancy, right? We have conversations about infertility and pregnancy all the time. And there are people trying to find ways to not get pregnant. In fact, there's a massive industry in birth control. It's a multi-billion dollar industry of companies making chemical products to make women's bodies think they're pregnant all the time so they don't release eggs. Think about that. So the human body is supposed to be fertile and virulent, right? But there's a multi-billion dollar industry to create chemical drugs to induce the notion of pregnancy in the body. So to inhibit the natural function of the body to make it think it's pregnant so it doesn't release eggs. Why? Because people want to have sex without the fear of getting pregnant. But imagine if we... When I say abstinence, I'm not necessarily saying 100%, but if we're more careful and selective with how and when we do it, we won't need to take the chemicals. Now, I'm not talking about people that need it for certain medical conditions, and we can have that conversation. We're talking about sex, right, for pleasure. And so, yes, we 100% need to change our mentality towards it. And funny enough, you will start to reduce the instances of sexually transmitted diseases. And within a couple of generations, you might eradicate it. Imagine that. But because of the promiscuity and the sharing of partners and how many variants of this thing that there are, and people aren't using protection, imagine they're giving out condoms for free in schools, and you can get it free. There's countries where you can get, there's free, like Denmark, you can get condoms and syringes for free. They have them, you go and park your car, there's a little machine there, you just click a button and it hands out condoms. That's the society we live in now, and we're still seeing all the prevalences. So it has to be social.
4: Wow, but yes, I know that a lot of places give out condoms for free, a lot of clinics, and in England as well, even over here, I think there's places as well that give out a lot of condoms for free as well. But yes, it's a serious situation. So Dr. Amsu, I'm just going to finish with you. You know, what is your advice to people? Yes, then, you know, how often, okay, let me just ask you one quick question. How often do people need to get checked up? Not when you feed it, have something, like how often is it good so that you have good sexual health to get yourself checked?
6: The conversation starts at home. Absolutely starts at home. When it's left up to institutions such as school, you know, I remember when I was at school and they started sex education, they didn't really talk about relationships. And, you know, having, you know, the courting, the flirting. They didn't talk about none of that stuff. They didn't talk about, you know what, you know, even to question your partner that, have you been checked? You know, I've met women who they're not going to have sex with a guy because their parents had the conversation with them to say, do not open your legs to anybody until you get it in writing. You get their report.
7: Once you have the report, now you can proceed.
4: Dr. Amsu, let me just quickly take a time signal. Just 1 second.
8: Time tested. Okay. Jamaican approved. The time by Tasty, the original Jamaican patty, is...
4: The time is now 10 o'clock. Okay, so if you want to just finish off, Dr. Amsu.
7: Yeah, so it's the conversations. You know, when you've got things where institutions, we don't take it seriously as, you know, as young men, as, you know, teenagers, as adolescents. We took it for joke in sex education class. We don't take it serious. You know, the videos were kind of outdated. It was that, you know, Pathé News type when I was growing up. And it was like, you know, when did they make this? In the 50s? You know what I'm saying? So there was no connection, you know, and there has to be more mentors around, you know. I remember how my sisters were. You know, it was if you was a virgin, you were held in high regard, right, in the black community as girls, right? White girls, when I was growing up, they would be like, "Oh, you're still a virgin," kind of thing to the girls.
4: It was
7: like crazy, like they really glorified having sex.
4: Yes, whereas, yeah, you know, the good blacks, it was different.
7: You'd be shamed.
4: Yeah,
7: if a girl was cheating on her man or anything. You were shamed.
4: You was. But nowadays, Dr. Amsu, we've got to go. So, okay. Yeah, sorry. But yes, so important, everything that you've said. And I think, as you said, it starts at home, starts with educating people. And also people, you know, once you get to a certain age now, you're big people. Maybe you didn't get that advice from home. You've got to take a responsibility and know the risks of, you know, what can happen if you don't protect yourself and have good sexual health. So thank you so much, guys. And we'll speak again next week, Wednesday. Thank you, Mr. Bray. As well.
7: Thank you. All right. Good afternoon. Or good. What time now? Good morning.
4: It's 10 o'clock. 10 o'clock.
7: All right.
4: All right, Mr. Bray.
7: All right. Take care.
4: All right, guys. Let's go for a quick break and then it's time for Ask Sun Diamond.

0: This summer, Grace is here for a good time. 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
1: Yes, it's that time. Oh boy, you know what? Somebody put in a good question about sexual health and saying how they've had to try 20 different condoms and they still break out that they don't agree with them. And I know that there's a lot of women that deal with that, that condoms, boy, just makes them get either, you know, what do you call it, a yeast infection, or get infections oh lord, I forgot the name of them, but basically, yeah. So I'm sorry I didn't get to ask the doctors that question. Jojo was saying that she has been abstinent for 10 years and 6 months, so she, you know, she is very proud to say that. And I had a few comments on on the football as well, what Dr. Amsis said, and basically everybody was saying that there's racism in many countries. So, you know, what is the, I know that obviously Argentina did what they did, but all of them have got history of racism. America still, England still, this and the worst colonizers. Georgia says, oh, I love how the doctors let it seem it's only the women that should close their legs. And then... Oh, Jojo said, could it be the latex? Yeah, maybe it's the latex that is affecting her. And then Abuja said that she listens, she looks forward to the show with Mr. Amsu and Dr. Breaks. Dr. Amsu and Mr. Breaks. And I wanted to say, you know, to them, beat them up, but hopefully I'll remember, or maybe I'll just message them later. All right, guys, so it's time for Ask a Sun Diamond now. So let's get to our first letter. And remember, guys, that you tell me, well, not tell me, tell the listeners as well. So it's not just Ask Sun Diamond, it's Ask Sun City, it's Ask Sunites, basically, because, you know, I need your help with advice for our listeners that write in. So the number's 876-392-6217. And if you want to help me out, you can just send a message on the WhatsApp line and I'll read it out to the listener. So the number's 876-392-6217. So each week we read out emails or letters from our listeners asking for advice on, you know, situations. It could be any situation. All right, so the first letter says, Dear Sun Diamond, I love my man, but I'm emotionally exhausted. It seems like every 3 months he breaks up with me over the smallest disagreement. A few days later, or sometimes a week, he's calling, apologizing, saying he overreacted and wants us back together. I've lost count of how many times we've broken up. Every time it happens, I cry, I can't eat, I can't sleep. What you know, but you can't eat and you can't sleep. I can't eat and I can't sleep. And then when he comes back, I forgive him because I'm afraid of losing him. Now I'm beginning to wonder, is this really love, or am I just addicted to the cycle? I don't know how much more of this hot and cold relationship I can take. I don't even know if you can call it a relationship. Guys, what is our advice to this person? Because she's saying how every 3 months the man break up with her. And after a week or a couple of days later, you see him calling, apologizing and saying he's overreacted and he wants her back. Listen, I'm just thinking, I wonder if you have somebody coming for firing. You know? Why am I thinking the worst? That he's got someone coming in for firing and, you know, saying, I forgot to link that person, say, just break up with you. Because you know that they do say that men will break up with you when it's your birthday or Christmas because they don't want to spend their money. So it makes you think, like, why every 3 months? And then you there taking back every 3 months? Nah. There's only so much you can take, and that is not good, because emotionally that is a lot. And you're saying that it affects you can't eat, you can't sleep. And you're crying until he comes back. No, man, you have to love yourself. This doesn't look good. It don't sound good. And she's asking us, am I addicted to the cycle? I don't know how much I can take of this hot and cold relationship. To me, it's not even a relationship. I don't even know what to call it. No, man, you cannot accept it. He can't just put you down when he wants and then pick you back up the next minute. It don't work, sir. You know who you are, your queen, your trophy, your something, you know, you've got to know your self-worth. Why is this man breaking up with you over small little disagreements so he can't communicate and discuss things and, you know, talk it out? Why does he have to break up? Listen, the next time he tries to break up, just tell him, say, if he breaks up this time, this is it. You're not taking it back. You've got to threaten him, or you've got to say something so he understands that you are serious, because you always take him back. That's why he's doing it as well. Let me see what my listeners are saying. Because I don't understand how every time he breaks up with you, you take him back after a week, he apologizes. So what is it, the disagreement's over, that he breaks off the whole relationship and then a week later he says he overreacted and then he apologizes? That's just like if a man's abusing you and I box you and I lick your dong, and then a week later he come back and say, oh, I'm sorry for that then, but you know, I love you and I do it because I love you, and you know, and you take them back. No, every 3 months he breaks up with you, every 3 months. And then in a couple of days, he comes back and says that he wants you back. Nah, sir. Nah, lady. Nah, this relationship, I don't know if he truly wants you or loves you. One of our listeners says that she's not addicted. She's a yamed. Sorry, I don't want to be laughing at your situation, love, but... Hey, Jamaica's, you know, I'm easier now, but she's not addicted. She's just a yamed. Oh, she's just in love, I guess, and, you know, and probably just used to the bad treatment, because she probably knows that he will be back. But me, no, sir, me not depend that. Sled said, kissing his teeth. Either this man is a big boy and just and you're just a convenience when he wants or because he knows you're taking back, but he comes till the next episode. Run the little, I'm gonna say dirty. Why? Run him, Sled says. What do you mean? No, sir. No, lady. You cannot be taking this. Every 3 months he breaks up with you. And then that is not... Your relationship doesn't have any strong foundation, because it cannot be that every 3 months he breaks up and then says that he overreacted. No, you have to make a stand. Like, this is it now. You've got to say to him that if he does this again, and have the conversation now where everything is good, make him know, sir, if he does this again, then that is it. There's no coming back after that, because he cannot keep putting you down like a little teddy bear, little dolly, put you down and then one pick you back up again when he feels like it. So it's on his terms. It doesn't work like that. It cannot be that way. Jojo in Canada says, if he were to be with you, there would not be any or so many breakups, and the crying and not eating is normal. I remembered those times when I was younger. Just do not lose your self-esteem, love and respect. We just discuss this. Discuss this, I think. I don't know what that last word is, Jojo. But yes, no, boy, can't sleep and I cry. I can understand the first breakup and when you're young, but when you're a big woman or you're older and you've been through it so many times, you're still a ball and you still can't eat. Because remember, he's coming back because it's normal. Just like he knows you're going to take him back, you know he'll be back. So don't waste sleep over this man not eating. That's not healthy. Look at what you're doing to yourself for this man. So think to yourself, if this man is making you feel like this, that you can't eat and you can't sleep, does he love you? Does he care about you? Because he doesn't care about your well-being. Because if he cared, and I'm sure he knows, because I'm sure you tell him, said, I couldn't eat, I couldn't sleep, and he still does it. He doesn't care about your health and your well-being. This man don't business with you. I agree with Sledge. I feel like he's just using you. You're just a convenience for him. That's what it is. And I think, and maybe that he's got somebody, and I feel that the person lives overseas, and when the person comes in from overseas, in break up with you, so he can go spend time with that person and then he'll come back and pick you back up. That's what I think. But he don't really care or respect you. Abujar says, is she on repeat probation every 3 months? Madam, you need to have boundaries. He does this because he knows that you will take him back. This is a pattern. You need to have more self-respect and clear boundaries. This is not a man. He is a child. What if you should marry him? So what, am I going to get divorced every time? That was my part. I just added in. She said, what if you should marry him? What will what would life be like? Question mark. You know, and he seems like a man who likes to make excuses. Definitely. Boy, no, sir. Claudia in Central Village said, "Im have him wife. When she come, him leave her, girl. Leave him alone. Red flag, red flag, red flag." Claudette says, "Yeah, I feel that maybe he's got someone, and then he breaks up with you when they're flying. I'm telling you. Well, I don't know if this is a person from Jamaica. I'm not sure. Maybe it could be overseas because we have a lot of listeners overseas. But I don't know. I smell a rat. Like, this is a pattern. And as Abuja said, is this a repeat probation period? Like, what the?" Kit Kat says, that's no relationship. That's convenient sex. She's saying that is not a relationship. And I'm having, as I said it before, it's not a relationship, because how every 3 months he breaks up with you, and every 3 months you take him back. You take him back after a week or a couple of days. The man I take you for idiot. You might take you for claffy. Is it claffy the word? No, man. Listen, he's taking you for a fool, my girl. I'm being honest and being real. Do not, and I repeat, do not continue to accept this behavior from him. And it's not good for you, because 1 minute you're good and the next minute you know same guy again. And the next minute, if he does something in between, he could say that we were in a relationship. Listen, you have to set your boundaries. Tell the man that this is it. The next breakup, there's no coming back from it. And you have to want better and more for yourself as a woman. And you deserve to be treated with respect and love and kindness. That don't make no sense. And if you lot keep arguing and it's causing breakup, then you're just not meant to be together. Oh, boy. Oh, Jojo just corrected. She said that. She said that, we were just talking about, we just discussed about diseases. Oh, so she was talking about where her comment, she said that if he were to be with you, if it was the other way around, basically there would be there would never be so much breakups. So girl, just be careful and know what you're doing. But you've got to really love yourself and have some self-respect for yourself, because that don't make no sense. No sense at all. And then you're crying. You're wasting your tears. You're wasting your energy. You can't eat. Listen, I can't even remember the last time a man made me feel like I can't eat. And the way I'm in love food, Jojo, you know how I love my food. I know, so I always eat. Nothing doesn't stop me from eating. I always eat. But maybe, you know, harder to get to sleep and that, and you're thinking a lot. But no, those days are done. I'm just, yeah, those days are done. But I know that there are women out there, and when some people love so hard and love so much, and, you know, that's how they feel, it affects them. But that is not good, especially consistently every 3 months. No, that is not a relationship. So please speak to the man, tell him you're not taking it anymore, and this is it. If he breaks up again, that is it. You know, all right. So let's go to our next letter. Yeah, Jojo saying that is her weakness. Yeah, definitely. He knows, boy. He knows with you, boy. All right. So the next letter says, "Dear Sun Diamond, my boyfriend guards his phone like the country's nuclear." Wee! My boyfriend guards his phone like it's the country's nuclear codes. He takes it to the bathroom, flips it face down whenever he's around me, and even sleeps with it under his pillow. The funny thing is, he always says, if you trust me, you don't need to see my phone. Well, last week I left my phone at home, and he spent 20 minutes asking who was texting me, who was calling me, and why I smiled when I looked at my screen earlier that day. So let me get this straight. His phone is protected by the FBI, but mine is open for investigation. Sun Diamond, is this what trust looks like, or should I be reading between the lines? Listen, you don't know already. I don't even need to tell you the answer to that one, because it is basically blatantly in your face. The way he said, wow, another Yamed. Nah, you lot are sweet to me this morning. The woman said, the man guards it like the nuclear codes. Imagine, you know what that is? When the nuclear weapon codes that you have to put in, when you have to put in to let off the nuclear bomb, the man guards his phone like the nuclear codes. And the man, she said, he takes it to the bathroom with him, flips it face down whenever he's around me, and even sleeps with it under his pillow. No, sir, that the man, I don't even want to know what's in that phone. Listen, if the man is guarding his phone like that, I don't want to know what's in it. Because it now got nice and I now got pretty. Lady, I'm telling you, you are get born cheese, everything, all type of food, everything you get. Because what's he hiding his phone? He can't even have it face up. Because you know some smart man, they'll save the number, something else or whatever. So he can't have it face up. He takes his phone to the bathroom. He sits with it under his pillow. Brethren. Ah, boy. And then when you leave your phone, the man is doing big investigation, saying, why are you smiling at the when that person calls you? When you look at the screen, why are you smiling? Who's texting you? Who's calling you? But it's not easy. But you as well is the next one for true. Because you, boy, I don't know. Sometimes I have to wonder about people, you know. Boy, you ladies, you lot are too nice. Like, why are you being, like, come on. Why is it so one-sided? Like, this man hides every single thing to do with his phone, but he can question you about your phone and big investigation for 20 minutes. I don't understand these women. Like, oh boy, listen, the phone thing is always going to be a problem. If you see your man moving shady with your phone, then you know there's something I want, you know? With my phone is always available for people. And remember, I have enough man friends, so man's going to call me. But anybody I'm around will know that I have a lot of men friends, so they're going to call. You know, some guys aren't comfortable with that, some are okay with it. And, you know, depending on your job as well, you're going to have women and you're going to have people call you. So it's just when you're speaking to them or if that, you can tell, you know, if something's going on. Sledge says, anyone who guards their phone like the president always has something to hide. Just tell him, don't bring you STD. I'd give him some condoms, yeah? Give him some condoms to take with him when he leaves the house. Because really, for true, Sledge, anybody that protects their phone like the president definitely has something to hide. And

0: supposed to be protecting their phone like the nuclear codes. And no man's meant to be sleeping with it under your pillow. You know how much brain damage and radiation he's getting? No, so, and a man's willing to risk his brain because he has to protect his phone. Why? Listen, nowadays you can scan, like this face scan, finger scan, eye scan. There's so much ways to lock your phone, and there's so much ways. Do you know how much people I know that they've got so many ways that you have to, before you can get into their WhatsApp or get into messages, there's so much ways to protect information in your phone. You don't have a guanza with your phone nowadays. I'm telling you. DJ Spangy. Sun Diamond, maybe he has a... Oh, Lord. DJ Spangy. No, man, you got too far. He said, Sun Diamond, maybe he has a male and not a female. You just don't know. It could be anything. He could be doing something very dangerous. But I think it's probably a woman thing. It's normally a woman thing. That's mainly why men hide their phone. But to protect it like that, the man's probably got a woman and family and kids or something, or he's probably married. I don't know, but it's something big why he's protecting his phone like that. Listen, lady, be warned that be prepared that something is going on. He's doing something very, very deceiving or untrustworthy. And that's why he's protecting his phone so much. And he's telling you that if you trust him, then you don't need to worry. What was his words? If you trust me, you don't need to see my phone. Those famous last words. If you trust me, you don't need to see my phone. Please. Ah, that old chestnut. That no one can tell me that. Jennifer says, bless up, Sun Diamond. If a man just even have a lock on his phone, you can tell how much a clock that. Yes, for true. What clock a strike. You definitely know when a man, you know, has his phone locked up in so many ways. Abijah says, tell him the same thing. If you trust me and you trust me, you would not want to know what's on my phone. Who's calling me? Yeah, for true. Who's calling you or who's texting you? She says, don't argue with him about it. Just give back the same behavior. Also, protect yourself sexually. But question, why is he suspicious of you smiling at your screen? That there's no big deal in that. She could be smiling at anything. Exactly. It could be anything. And the thing is, you know that we've always said, boy, when a man is suspicious of you or you're suspicious of somebody, it's because you know what you are doing. So that is another reason why people, like, they just get so in there, you know, so touchy about things like that. It's because they know what they might do. And 9 times out of 10, I'm telling you, when a man's going on very overprotective over, you know, even though you know you have men and women that are very jealous, territorial and, you know, overprotective. But most of the time, I believe when a man's going on like that, it's because he knows what he is doing or he knows what he has done and what, you know, what people are capable of. Jojo says, first, there is only one human being you should trust, and that is you and your God. Why is another person's phone a thing to someone else? Why would I want to see my man's phone? I don't do that with my girlfriends. Girlfriends, women and men, leave your significant other phone alone and just mind yours. I don't give a rat's, you know what, what is on it. If he's cheating, it will come out eventually. It's true. No matter what it does, it's going to come out. But for me, it's, yeah, fine. I don't care about your phone, you know, because people's going to call you. But, and if you're going to cheat, you're going to cheat. But my thing is, if you're acting sheepish with it, and, you know, you're taking it in the bathroom, and some people act a certain way that make you think, no, man, how you going, sir? How you move, sir? So those things make you question it. So if he's doing that, I understand. But if he's just going about life, then they're done business with him and his phone. But because you see him acting like that, something is going on. Something is going on. Yes, you look bad, Lexi. Morning, love. Dwayne says, Sun Diamond, please give a shout out to, yeah, I said it yesterday and I said it again today, so you probably missed it in the beginning, Dwayne. I did speak about it yesterday and this morning again. I sent out a shout out, but Dwayne is sending a shout out to Muriel, and hoping for a speedy recovery after her accident. Sledge says, Sun Diamond, I went into one of my ex's phones and found some disturbing things, and she put all kinds of lock on it, but I told her I don't need to go in your phone anymore because I know your character. So that was it. Wow. Hey, my dad always says don't go looking for things because you're going to find it. So unless you're prepared to deal with what you're going to find, don't go searching. So boy, when you start searching people's phone, you're going to find things. And listen, I did it one time when I was married years ago. I searched a phone and I'm telling you, I found something. And my dad said, but tell you, when you search people's phone, be prepared for what you're going to find because you're going to find something, you know. So, yeah, I don't play those games. Yeah, I did that. And that was the one time I did it and I never did that again. I don't want to know. You get me? I do not want to know. Don't make me find out. Listen, I've got so many stories where men have searched women's phones and found things. Married men have searched their wife's phones and found things. And it's scary to know, hey, some of these women aren't easy enough. Some images they have upon their phones, plans that they have on their phone. You know, one guy, he was saying how the wife... message was, oh, sorry, I couldn't meet you last week, but it was my time of the month. So you know what she's saying. I said, a married woman, that's how she's going on. I'm telling you, it's crazy out here. But guys, we've come to the end of the show. So we have to go. What's this JoJo saying? JoJo says, Sledge, you were wrong, wrong, wrong. Invasion of privacy. Yes. Lexi says, Mia, leave my phone open so him see it all. Exactly. My phone's not open. I have a thing like a code, but I'm fine for my man to have my code because I haven't got nothing to hide. Because for me, when we say, are you? So I'm not on it. And I just don't have the energy. And I wouldn't be good at stuff like that. So I don't have nothing to hide. All right, guys. So I have to love you and leave you. But I will be back tomorrow. Oh, no. I'll be back at 3, guys. I'm covering Annie Patch today. So I'll be back at 3. So I'll speak to you a bit later. Play some nice love songs and R&B songs for you today. So I'll be back at 3. So have yourself a wonderful day until then. And guys, remember, stay blessed, stay safe, and most of all, stay grateful. But most of all, stay listening to Sun City 104.9 FM, because up next is Wicked Foot.
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I'm a flight attendant with British Airways, and when I'm traveling all over the world, I bring Sun City Radio with me via the website on www.suncityradio.fm, all the apps, tunein.com or Radio Garden. 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

Welcome to another exciting matchup at the World Football Championship. It's the finals where World Radio United goes up against Sun City 104.9 FM's Dream Team. The whistle has gone. Supreme Sunday plays the ball to Rewind Monday. Rewind Monday taps the ball to Karantize. Karantize dribble. He labs it over to Reggae Wednesday. Reggae Wednesday dribble. Left to the right. Left one for dead. Lovers turns and receives the pass. He chesses it. He brings it down on the flank. Passes it to Tanner Friday, who turns it up. He turns up the knob on this game. It's Tanner Friday. Tanner Friday passes it to Scorching Saturday. Oh, my word. What a goal. What a goal. It's a scorcher. Oh, my word. It's Radio with a difference. 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
1: 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Is that?

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It's all about Love and Thursday. You're locked in to Sun City 104.9 FM. You know what I mean? Top of the morning, sunnights. Yes, big up to everyone on the text line. Also want to lodge up, you know what I mean, the TikTok family. Hey, that's at WickedFootJA. We active. You know what I mean? Big up yourself, Davin, Barbican family. You know what I mean? Locked in. Big up to Carrie Ann. You know what I mean? Sea View Gardens crew locked in. Big up to Jackie Mullins Gardens family locked in as well. You know what I mean? Big up yourself, Yakisha St. Elizabeth family. Bless up to you. Preferred Choice family. You know what I mean? Newland. And also big up to the family at Pomore Pines. You know what I mean? Lunch is ready. Check them out now. Hey, what a big up to, you know what I mean, Rastasia, big up yourself right now, locked in. How are you? Hope you're doing fine. You know what I mean? Big up the entire family. Yes, and big up to JoJo Canada crew. Remember the text line, folks. Hey, that's 876-392-6217. Yes, we are active. He's a Shella. Big up yourself. You know what I mean? TikTok family. As we continue, it's Lovers Thursday. Wicked Foot is in the building. I go with you until 3 p.m.

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The beat of the drum, the strumming of the bass guitar, the unison of the keyboard, the steadiness of the rhythm guitar, energy from the percussion, and the voice cementing the sound. 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

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Remember, folks, it's Lovers Thursday, and my name is The Wicked Foot with you until 3 p.m. Hey, just to let you know your way, 11:55, it's Quiet Time with the Lord, followed by the midday news as usual. And remember, folks, you know, at 12, you know, once you hear the news, you can send me your requests, because it's all about the request segment your way, 12 until 2 p.m. Remember, you WhatsApp me at 876-392-6217. It's Lovers Thursday, so we play love songs only, alright? So don't forget, 876-392-6217, alright? Big shout out to Carlene, you know what I mean? Carlene, shout outs to, sending shout outs to Shelly, you know what I mean? Big up to Miss Little, Desreen, and Squid from Maggie. Cookshop, you know what I mean, on Old Harbor Road, you know what I mean. So big up to Carlin, big up the entire family, you know what I mean. Big up to Chin, you know what I mean, TikTok family as well. Remember folks, we're active on TikTok, that's at Wicked Foot JA. And also I want to big up to Sharon, and Sharon is all about cassava piece. Big up yourself, Sharon. All right, morning, good morning to you. And all right, cool, Sharon. Active Giovanni, Spanish Dot family locked in as well. Big up yourself, Giovanni, and the entire family. As usual, Giovanni, you know, always sending shout outs, you know what I mean, and lots of love to his wifey, Ladicia, you know what I mean. So big up to Ladicia locked in right now, folks. So, you know, we are continuing inside, you know what I mean, the groove. It's a very short set, so I don't want to waste it. All right?

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Good afternoon and welcome to the Midday News on air and online at www.suncityradio.fm. I'm Javine McLean. Coming up in our headlines in local news, CPFSA urges parents and caregivers to prioritize children's safety during summer break. Prime Minister Andrew Holness says it would cost $5 to $7 million to fully repair Jamaica's road network. Ambassador says talks with U.S. were about skills workers program and not about the TCN program. In regional news, Guyana unveils action plan for more efficient energy use. In international news, Venezuela quake survivor pulled out alive after 8 days. In sports, England were 15 minutes from humiliation. And in entertainment, Lil Wayne apologizes to main fans after ditching concert and leaving them hanging. Those were the headlines, but do stay with us for the news in detail.

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2: If you don't discipline your child, the police will.
3: Police in the home keeps police from home.

Welcome back, and now the news in detail. We begin with local news. The Child Protection and Family Service Agency, CPFSA, is urging parents and caregivers to prioritize children's safety during the summer holidays through close supervision, and increased vigilance. The agency is reminding families to monitor children's whereabouts, online activity, and interactions with adults, while stressing the importance of water safety and to prevent drownings. Parents are also urged to avoid leaving children unsupervised, ensure proper oversight at camps and social activities, and create an environment where children feel comfortable reporting anything that makes them feel unsafe. In other news, Prime Minister Dr. Andrew Holness says it would cost $5 to $7 trillion to fully repair Jamaica's road network. Speaking at the launch of the Spark Main Roads program this morning, Dr. Holness said the country would have to use its entire budget for 5 consecutive years to achieve this. In the meantime, the Prime Minister said the government has spent millions on roads in the last decade. However, he said, due to the magnitude of work that is needed, many would say they are not feeling the effects. And to conclude the local segment of this newscast, Minister for Efficiency, Innovation and Digital Transformation, Ambassador Audrey Marks, has denied initiating the third country nationals TCNs arrangement. She noted that her discussions with the United States were for skilled workers program, arguing that the TCN originated from the US and was transmitted through the usual diplomatic channels. The minister provided the clarification at a corporate consultation hosted by the Institute for Workforce Education and Development at the Turnover Hotel in Kingston yesterday. In her first comments on the matter, Ambassador Marks explained that the TCN program is being conflicted with a separate proposal she developed last March while serving as ambassador to the U.S. to get skilled workers into Jamaica. Outlining the details, she disclosed that in the role of ambassador, her responsibility was to anticipate policy changes in the U.S., assesses how these changes could affect Jamaica, and identify how Jamaica could protect and advance its national interest. In regional news, Guyana now has a demand high management action plan, giving the country's measurable targets to cut energy waste from upgrading the national distribution network to encouraging households to conserve power. The plan was formally presented to Prime Minister Brigadier Retired Mark Phillips on Wednesday by Keshna Dal, team leader of Guyana Power and Light Incorporated, and Dr. Mahendar Sharma, CEO of Guyana Energy Agency, in the presence of the Minister of Public Utilities and Aviation. The plan targets energy savings of 560 gigawatts per hour, a 20% reduction by 2030 based on projected electricity generation of 2,508 gigawatts per hour. It sets out 10 priority initiatives across the sectors: residential, office buildings, commercial establishments, industrial and community services, to be rolled out over 5 years. The initiatives include upgrades to distribution lines, the rollout of smart and prepaid meters by 2030, energy efficiency retrofits are for public buildings, labeling the promotion of energy efficient appliances, energy audits for large consumers, energy efficient street lighting, and the expansion of rooftop solar and electric vehicle charging infrastructure. In international news, a man who has been rescued alive
after being trapped for 8 days in the rubble of a building that collapsed after twin earthquakes in Venezuela. Emergency workers managed to free the man more than 100 hours after they had first located him under 140 tons of rubble. A Chilean firefighter had earlier described the rescue operation as without doubt the most complex and technically difficult which have been hard to tackle. Almost 2,300 people are confirmed to have died in the quakes which hit Venezuela on June 24, and tens of thousands are still missing. In sports, in football, England were 15 minutes from one of the most abject humiliations in their World Cup history until Harry Kane's late heroics helped them overcome DR Congo to face Mexico on the last 16. Kane scored twice to rescue England, as well as head coach Thomas Tuchel, who may not have survived a result that would have ranked alongside the last 16 defeat by Iceland at Euro 2016 and the loss to the United States at the 1950 World Cup as a national embarrassment. Instead, England's World Cup dream lives on as they head to Mexico City and into a nation alive with passion and football fever to face the co-hosts in the iconic surrounding the Azteca Stadium. And in entertainment, rapper Lil Wayne has apologized to his fans after failing to appear for the opening show of his 20 Years of Carter Classics tour in Bangor, Maine, leaving thousands waiting before the concert was ultimately cancelled. The rapper assured fans their tickets will be honored for the rescheduled show on July 28, though he did not explain the reason for his absence. Opening act 2 Chainz performed as planned, while the venue said it exhausted all its options to make the show happen before announcing the cancellation. And those were the stories making it in our midday news package, written and produced by the Sun City News Center. Stand by now for our BOJ trading rates. The US dollar is being bought at $156.15 and sold for $158.51. The Canadian dollar is trading at $106.47 for buying and being sold at $111.49. Meanwhile, the British pound is being bought at $203.65 and sold for $208.19. And finally, the euro is being bought at $174.87 and sold for $182.93. I'm Javin McLean. 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

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I'm a flight attendant with British Airways, and when I'm traveling all over the world, I bring Sun City Radio with me via the website on www.suncityradio.fm, all the apps, tunein.com or Radio Garden. 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

beat of the drum, the strumming of the bass guitar, the unison of the keyboard, the steadiness of the rhythm guitar, energy from the percussion, and the voice cementing the sound. 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
1: I'm Joy Kelly with JIS Midday News for Thursday, July 2. Coming up, Post and Telecoms Department suspends outbound mail to EU countries. Sangster International Airport set to generate 60% of its energy from renewables, and Sexual Harassment Tribunal now fully operational. The news in detail after the break.
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1: Now the news. The Post and Telecommunications Department, Jamaica Post, has suspended outbound mail destined for countries within the European Union, EU, until further notice. The suspension took effect on June 30 and applies to all EU member states. However, mail services to Great Britain remain unaffected and will continue to operate as normal. According to Public Relations Officer Marcianique Walker, the temporary measure is necessary following the EU's removal of the usual duty-free de minimis treatment for mail originating from all non-EU countries, effective July 1. The customs regulatory change affects the processing of mail from several countries, including Jamaica. Ms. Walker noted that Jamaica Post is working with its international partners to address the matter, and customers will be advised as soon as additional information becomes available. She's also assuring customers that all other postal services remain unaffected and continue to operate as normal. The Sangster International Airport is set to generate 60% of its energy from its soon-to-be-completed solar voltaic and battery energy storage system project. Chief Executive Officer at MBJ Airports Limited, Shane Monroe, says the 6-megawatt renewable project, which is a key component of the airport's infrastructure development, is slated to be completed by year-end. The company is adding 3 megawatts of energy now and another 3 megawatts by December.
3: Our solar and PV battery energy storage program is a critical part of MBJ's sustainability and resilience strategy. And certainly Hurricane Melissa reminded us that utilities cannot be taken for granted.
1: Mr. Monroe was speaking at the 2026 Biannual Airport Forum yesterday. The government is seeking to use artificial intelligence, AI training, to create new opportunities for vulnerable groups, including at-risk youth, single mothers, and senior citizens. Senior advisor to the Minister Without Portfolio in the Office of the Prime Minister with responsibility for science, technology, and special projects, Trevor Forrest, says this is being done through the government's Artificial Intelligence National Skills Gains Program. Spearheaded by the Office of the Prime Minister, GAINS is a workforce transformation initiative designed to deliver AI skills certification and direct employment pathways to all 63 constituencies.
4: The GAINS program is designed to go out into the communities to try to attract the kids on the corner, to give them an option over and above crime. And if you show them how, through the use of technology, through the use of things like artificial intelligence, to create products that can benefit not only them, but their community and then the country, then very interesting things start to happen.
1: Mr. Forrest adds that a participation stipend of $50,000 per month will be provided to qualifying at-risk youth. And the Sexual Harassment Tribunal is now fully operational and actively hearing cases. This was disclosed by Minister of Culture, Gender, Entertainment and Sport, Olivia Grange, while making her contribution to the 2026-27 sectoral debate in the House of Representatives on Tuesday.
5: Among our proudest legislative achievements has been the enactment and implementation of the Sexual Harassment Protection and Prevention Act, which will lead culture change in how we engage with each other in the workplace, in institutions and in the accommodation sector. The Sexual Harassment Tribunal, established by the law, is fully functional and has been hearing cases. Between July and March, 21 complaints have been received, with 62% resolved and closed.
1: The gender minister also used the opportunity to remind workplaces of their legal duty to develop policies for the prevention of sexual harassment and ensure that these are clearly communicated to all employees. That was JIS News. I'm Joy Kelly.
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0: 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It's the finals where World Radio United goes up against Sun City 104.9 FM's Dream Team. The whistle has gone. Supreme Sunday plays the ball to Rewind Monday. Rewind Monday taps the ball to Current Tuesday. Current Tuesday dribble. He labs it over to Reggae Wednesday. Reggae Wednesday dribble. Left to the right. Left one for dead. Lovers turns and receives the pass. He chesses it. He brings it down on the flank. Passes it to Turn Up Friday, who turns it up. He turns up the knob on this game. It's Turn Up Friday. Turn Up Friday. Passes it to Scorching Saturday. Oh, my word. What a goal. What a goal. It's a scorcher. Oh, my word. It's Radio with a difference. 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

The beat of the drum, the strumming of the bass guitar, the unison of the keyboard, the steadiness of the rhythm guitar, energy from the percussion, and the voice cementing the sound. This is reggae music. The coming together of souls uniting the world in

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2: 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We play this one for Surf. 5 minutes past one. It's all about Love and Stirs Away inside the request segment. Here we are until 2 p.m.

60 minutes past one right here on Sun City 104.9 FM. We play for you, Son of Kevin Edwards. No, man, that's Kevin Edwards. Joy, careful. We play this one for Joy out of Spanish Town. It is what's called No Love.

0: football expert as the greatest of all time. It featured the likes of Pele and Carlos Alberto. They scored a total of 19 goals and maintained a perfect record of 6 wins in the tournament. 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
3: Mothers, you are your son's first teachers. 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

0: 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It's the finals where World Radio United goes up against Sun City 104.9 FM's Dream Team. The whistle has gone. Supreme Sunday plays the ball to Rewind Monday. Rewind Monday taps the ball to Current Tuesday. Current Tuesday dribble. He labs it over to Reggae Wednesday. Reggae Wednesday dribble. Left to the right. Left one for dead. Lovers turns and receives the pass. He chesses it. He brings it down on the flank. Passes it to Tanner Friday, who turns it up. He turns up the knob on this game. It's Tanner Friday. Tanner Friday passes it to Scorching Saturday. Oh, my word. What a goal. What a goal. It's a scorcher. Oh, my word. It's Radio with a difference. Sun City 104.9 FM. They hook.
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It goes on until 10 p.m. Food inclusive. Pre-sold 8,000. I love the 90s. Hey, don't forget it's a summer edition. Remember July 18, the place to be is at Plantation Cove St. Anne. 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Gaza versus Gully. Anyway, you put it, it's gonna be mad. 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

maximum respect goes out to Jojo Ken and the crew. Jojo make me cook well nice, you know. And is it real? Also wanna big up to Sunflower. You can try to fool somebody else, but you're lying to you. 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
1: Shout out to the TikTok family. Hey, we active at Wicked for JA. 876-392-6217. And then I told her, but I knew no. 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Jerry Lynn family, Dad. 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And no matter. 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Papa Lori, Point to the Croydon State.

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Now the highest building we have to go climb. Now Lexi says you have to swim all the sea. Lexi, what if you can't swim? 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

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Big Chief family willing to climb the Maca Tree for you ladies them.

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1: One time, a woman used to do the craziest things for man, you know. 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
1: you. 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
1: 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I'm going to play that one for the last set. 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

right, that's how the studio sound when you step in after a wicked foot set. That's how we do. Alright folks, up next we got Tremaine. And I mean Sun Diamond. Yeah, Tremaine aka Sun Diamond. And I mean represented for Sir Jack Alipatch today. So she will be keeping her company until 7:30 PM. Remember at 7:30 PM we make way for Sir Jack Shotty Shane, and he takes you all the way up until until 12 AM. Alright, so that's it. That's my time. 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
1: The beat of the drum, the strumming of the bass guitar, the unison of the keyboard, the steadiness of the rhythm guitar, energy from the percussion, and the voice cementing the sound. This is reggae music, the coming together of souls uniting the world in harmony and peace.

It's Lovers Thursday. Captivating your mind, body, and soul. Lovers Thursday.

Yes, my people, I am back. How is everyone? Boy, we could put bone up the radio today. I talk about a climb maca tree. I wonder who would climb a maca tree for me, eh? I wonder if people still go climb maca tree nowadays for me. But yes, big up to all the sunites that have it locked in for Lovers Thursday. And yes, I'm covering Ali Patch today, so I hope that I give you a nice selection so you don't miss him too much. But guys, don't forget, you can WhatsApp in if you're enjoying the music, you want to big up yourself and big up someone, or you want to send a love message or a love note or kisses, whatever you want to send to your loved ones, then you can do that on the WhatsApp line, which is 876-392-6217. So yes, big up Father Fresh. Yes, I'm just popping up here and there, E. So he says, Sun Diamond, you're surprising us today. Every day. Yes, I am. By the time you fix it, me gone in the morning, I'm back again in the evening. So yes, I hope everyone's enjoying their Lovers Thursday. So we're going to start as usual with some gospel, and then after the break, we get into some nice Lovers songs. So guys, stay tuned.

Yes, my people. Yes, that was our gospel selection. Okay, guys, we're going to go for a break now, but I just want to big Bubba Sparks from Riverton coming from, big up, sorry, big up. I'm just reading exactly how it says, but yes, big up Bubba Sparks from Riverton coming from Kerry. You don't know. I loan love. Also, big up my son, Ian Lambert, one love. Yes, okay. So that is coming from Kerry from Riverton. Okay, all right, guys, we're going to go for a quick break and then we're back with some nice love songs.

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1: Yes, we are back. We are back. All right, so let's get into the songs. I just want to, before I start, just a big up and shout out to Sexy Nads and the Art Printery staff all tuned in to Sun City 104.9 FM for Lovers Thursday. So let's get to the lovers, people. Let's get to the lovers.

Yes, my people, yes. I want to big up Asian Brain King on the TikTok Live. Big up Sachelle. She says, big up my son, Javon Finley, aka Trendy. We graduate yesterday. Me proud of your son, Excelsior. Here he comes. Yes, big up. Congratulations to Javon for graduating yesterday. Wonderful, wonderful news. Yes, big up all the listeners. Big up TJ Sledge, Theo. Yes, sorry, Theo. I couldn't pull up again a second time. But I hope I let it play out as long as I could. Nats, Boogie Down, Clean Cut, Surf in Kingston, Mr. Nottage, Bahamas, Kit Kat in Massachusetts, and Nivea, Mr. Black's number ending 1557. Join Spanish Town, some Mini, Lexi, Angie, Dunnan Road, and also Cosby. I'm saying frightened when he hear me. He had to check his clock to make sure, say, he's still, that it is actually 3 o'clock, because he was frightened. Okay, and I also want to send out a message on behalf of, where's the message gone, on behalf of some fellow people that take a bus. So the person says, to the best ever driver ever, Mr. Hervin Angel, 511 Spanish Town to Maypen route. She says, you're the best driver, you know, on that route. And she says, we, your passengers, miss you so much. We still cannot understand why they had to move you to another route. But, you know, they're saying that they really appreciated seeing you in the mornings and they will miss you so much. You are truly the best driver. And that is signed from Jessica, Miss Elaine, Miss Ward, Gloria, Kareen, Nikki, Chin, Patricia, Kareen, Grace, Anne, Rosie, Hypro Man, Talman, Daniel, Tony, Casta, Teacher, Brown Man, Jermaine, Winston, Uncle Chef, and the rest of the 6 a.m. crew. Okay, and big up Yakisha. She says, hey, Sun Diamond. I don't hear my big up. Sorry, Yakisha. Listen, sorry. I sent it from 3:13, you know. Women big up there. Yakisha, what do you mean? Big up Yakisha. She was locked in with me the last time, so I haven't forgotten you. And Foodie says, hi, good evening. All right, so let's get back to the music, my people, before we have to go to break.

0: Oh, Lord, I've got so much big ups. I'm going to have to play that one back after the break. So much pull ups, should I say. Sorry. And big ups. Beer fire in the chat. Yes, I will play it back after the break. Guys, we're going to take a quick break. And then when we come back, it's time for more love songs.
1: 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Dynamite Divas! 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
1: It's Lovers Thursday. Captivating your mind, body, and soul. Lovers Thursday.

Yes, we are back. We are back. Yes, I see conductor Bolby check in. He said, Eastside check in. Lots of love going on out of the love of my life, Sexy Kim. Oh, lots of love going out to, yes, Sexy Kim, boy, conductor, love your man. All right, so for all those people that wanted the song pulled up, I'm going to pull it up for you. Big up Devine and also Bubba Upsetter. Happy Lovers Thursday to you and Kit Kat as well. Foodie said, it's nice hearing you. This Lovers Thursday, Sun Diamond. Thank you so much. All right, so let's pull up that song and play that and then get into some more big love songs. Oh, yes, I forgot to say. This section is called, I was going to call it Sisters with Voices, but we have two Caucasians in there. So this section is about the voices, the women. So it's Bea, Celine Dion, Mariah Carey, Whitney Houston. I've got, you know, Leanne Rimes and Shania Twain. So have I said that right? Shania Twain. Yeah. Okay. All right. So guys, hope you enjoy.

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1: Lovers Thursdays,
0: I felt love.

Yes, my people. Remember, this section is ladies with voices. So we're going to go to Toni Braxton now. But before that, I want to big up Theo. He said that, boy, I'm lucky and every minute of myself puts and pull up. He says, big up Miss Bennett from Budget Car Rental. Yes, Budget Car Rental boss. All right, guys, we're going to go with Toni Braxton. And now, my people.

boy. Yes, the ladies with the voices. So you know we had to get all those ladies in. Shania Twain, Leanne Rimes, Celine Dion, you know, Toni Braxton, Whitney Houston. Oh boy, all of those Mariah Carey are big, big singers. Big, big singers. I know you guys know. All right, guys, we're going to go for a quick break. And then when we come back, we're going to do the men. the big singers. Well, you know, popular singers. One big, big singer and one popular singer as well. All right, guys, so let's go for a quick break. And then we're back after this for some more tunes.

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2: It's Lovers Thursday. Captivating your mind, body, and soul. Lovers Thursday.

Yes, we are back. So as I said before the break, it's all about the men this time. We did the ladies from 4 to 4:30. Now we're doing the men. And you know, so one of my favorite and big singers is Luther Vandross. So we've got three from Luther Vandross. And then we have three, maybe four from Brian McKnight. So I hope you guys enjoy. So I wanted to feature some artists. I wanted to play pure Luther, but I said, you know what, Brian McKnight's got tunes and I know you guys like him. So a little twist. So I'm going to play some Luther, some big songs from Luther Vandross for me. I hope you guys agree as well. Okay, so let's get into it, guys.

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1: The time is now 5 o'clock. All right, guys, it's time for the news and a quick break, and then we're back to more hits, my people.

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Good evening, special welcome to those listening on air and online at www.suncityradio.fm. I am Jodian Beckford. Coming up in our headlines in local news, NHF expands mammogram subsidy to high-risk women and men. Jamaica Post suspends mail to European Union, and the PNP raises concerns over conduct in Parliament. In regional news, CARICOF warns of rising heatwave risk across the Caribbean. And in international, DR Congo begins trial of potential Ebola treatments. And in sports, Jamaican trio sweep podium at AAU Taekwondo Championships. And in entertainment, Noel Ellis pays tribute to father with new album. Those were the headlines, but do stay with us for the news in detail.

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2: And now the news in detail, we begin with local news. The National Health Fund, NHF, has expanded its mammogram subsidy program to include high-risk women aged 30 to 40 and eligible men aged 40 and older. The new benefit took effect on July 1st. Under the expanded NHF card program, eligible patients can receive an annual subsidy of $3,000 for a mammogram aimed at improving the early detection of breast cancer. High-risk women must be referred to by the doctor, while eligible men must have a strong family history of the disease. NHF Chief Executive Officer Everton Anderson says the expansion is intended to remove financial barriers to screening and improve treatment outcomes through earlier diagnosis. The NHF says existing cardholders automatically qualify for the benefit, while persons applying only for the mammogram subsidy are not required to have one of the chronic illnesses covered under the NHF card program. A tax registration number is required to apply. More in our local news. Jamaica Post has suspended all outbound mail services to countries within the European Union until further notice, effective June 30. The Post and Telecommunication Department says the move follows changes to the European Union's customs regulations, which take effect July 1st and remove duty-free treatment for mail from non-EU countries. The suspension applies only to European Union member states. Mail services to Great Britain and all other destinations will continue to operate as normal. Jamaica Post says it is working on its international partners to address the issue and will provide further updates as more information becomes available. The department has apologized for the inconvenience and thanked customers for their patience and understanding. Finally, in local news, the opposition People's National Party, PNP, is expressing concern over what it describes as the treatment of opposition members of Parliament during Tuesday's sitting of the House of Representatives. In a statement, the party claimed that there was inconsistent application of the standing orders and selective enforcement of parliamentary procedures, which it says undermine accountability and democratic debate. The PNP pointed to several incidents, including the handling of procedural objections raised by opposition PMs and the Speaker's decision not to grant a requested division during debate. The party has called for a review of the official parliamentary record. The opposition also criticized what it described as personal attack against a St. James South Member of Parliament, Nikisha Burchell, and raised concerns about comments made during the sitting, arguing that all elected representatives should be able to carry out their parliamentary duties without intimidation. That is it for local news. Up next is regional news. It's now time for your regional news. The Caribbean Climate Outlook Forum, CARICOF, is warning that strengthening El Nino conditions and steadily warming Caribbean waters are expected to increase the risk of heat waves, drought, and flooding across the region during the remainder of the wet season. In its latest climate outlook, CARICOF says increasingly humid conditions could lead to more frequent and intense heat waves, particularly by September, while drought conditions in parts of the Lesser Antilles may ease more slowly than usual. The Regional Climate Agency also warned that heavy rainfall events could trigger flooding, flash floods, and landslides in many Caribbean territories, even as frequent Saharan dust outbreaks continue to affect air quality. CARICOF is urging governments, farmers, and the public to prepare for extreme weather conditions, conserve water where necessary, and remain alert throughout the 2026 Atlantic hurricane season. That's it for regional news. Up next is international news. We now move on to international news. The Democratic Republic of the Congo has begun a major clinical trial to evaluate two potential treatments for the strain of the Ebola virus, for which there are currently no approved medicines or vaccines. The World Health Organization says the first patient has been enrolled in the study, which will test the experimental antibody treatment MBP-134, both on its own and in combination with the antiviral drug Remdesivir. Researchers hope the trial involving more than 1,000 patients will identify the first effective treatment for the virus as the outbreak continues to spread in eastern Congo. More than 1,400 cases and 438 deaths have been recorded since the outbreak began, with health officials warning that ongoing conflict and attacks on treatment centers could continue to hamper response efforts. That's it for international news. Up next is our evening sports report. In this evening sports report, three Jamaican female athletes captured all three podium places at the AAU National Taekwondo Championships in Fort Lauderdale, Florida, in an impressive showing for World Taekwondo Jamaica. 10-year-old Kennedy Bentho won the gold medal after moving up an age group because there were no competitors in her division. Sisters Alexandra and Nato completed the clean sweep, taking silver and bronze respectively in the senior women's competition. World Taekwondo Jamaica President Kenroy Clark praised the athletes' performances, describing the three medal haul as evidence of the program's continued growth on the international stage. The Federation says the results reflect Jamaica's growing presence in international Taekwondo as it continues preparation for upcoming regional and international competition. That's it for this evening's sports report. Up next is our entertainment news. It's now time for your entertainment news. Reggae singer Noel Ellis is honoring the legacy of his late father, rock steady legend Alton Ellis, with the release of his new album, My Father's Art. Released on June 30, the 12-track project features Noel's interpretation of some of Alton. Released on June 30, the 12-track project features Noel's interpretations of some of Alton Ellis' best-known classics, including Rocksteady, Willow Tree, and I'm Still in Love with You. Noel says the album took 2 years to complete because he wanted every song to reflect the love, care, and respect his father's music deserves. Much of the project was recorded in Trenchtown, where both father and son began their musical journeys. The album features contributions from renowned musicians including saxophonist Dean Fraser and is intended to celebrate the enduring legacy of Alton Ellis, widely regarded as one of the pioneers of rocksteady music. That's it for entertainment news. Up next is our weather report. It's now time for the weather report, a significant feature trough across Jamaica. The trough is expected to remain across the Central Caribbean over the next few days. In our 24-hour forecast tonight, becoming fair. Minimum temperature expected for Kingston tonight, 26 degrees Celsius. Minimum temperature expected for Montego Bay tonight, 26 degrees Celsius. And that is it for this evening's news package, written and produced by the Sun City News Center. I am Jodian Beckford.

the lovers Thursday, Thursday, Thursday. Captivating your mind, body, and soul. The lovers Thursday.

0: Yes, we are back. We are back, my people. Some more music. But I want to take the time to just big up some of our listeners that's checked in on the check-in. So Debbie from Mercury Gardens, big up yourself. Foodie Cooper's here. Yakisha, St. Elizabeth, TJ, Olympic Way, Conductor Bulby, Theo McLean, Chunky. Oh boy, a big Vlasi, Yvonne, Salisha, Kasliff, I don't know if I'm saying that right, Kasif, Tracy in Portmore, Lexi, Deanne, sorry I didn't get that song for you earlier, JoJo in Canada, Surfing Kingston, Jimmy, Boogie Down Records, Kit Kat, Baba Upsetta, Devine, and also Sachelle, Sledge, Nads, Clean Cut, Mr. Naughty, Nivea, Mr. Blacks, Son Millie, Cosby, Father Fresh, Nyx. Oh boy, yes, so many people I know is listening. All right, guys, so we're going to get back into the music.
1: Tell me a secret.
2: Oh!
1: Because tonight I'm

0: Yes, boy. Yes, this is no ordinary love. The love I have for my son, Isaac. Big up to Leon in the chat. He says, diamonds are a girl's best friend. They sure are. Big up to Jojo in Canada. How are you, my love? She says, Sanjak, Sanjak, son, diamond. Yes, I hope you get some rest in this heat wave. Listen. Oh boy. But she says she's there listening. She's there listening. Big up Jerry Smith. Good evening. And Asian Brain King, big up yourself. He loves that Anita Baker and the Luther Vandross. And Chris in Atlanta, big up yourself. He's at DJ Sun Diamond. Yes, it's me, Chubby. He said, hi, my baby Sun Diamond. Big up, big up. Chubby. And Marvin says, my girl Diamond, you're getting a lot of airtime. You tell me about it and me I take it. Jimmy as well, big up yourself. Deanne Munchie says she's checking. She's checking in. Check, check, check. Yes, and big up Sun Millie all the time. All right, guys, let's go to a break and then we will be back after this.
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0: The time is now 5:31. 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

Yes, we are back. We are back. So it's time for some more music. So we're going to go with some Johnny Gill now and play some, you know, early 90s Johnny Gill, Bobby Brown, some of them tunes there. So some nice songs I selected for you. So I hope you guys enjoy. So make sure you keep it locked to Sun City 104.9 FM on Lovers Thursday.

Yes, Nick says to my constant spangy, my favorite certainty. I thank you. So yes, DJ Spangy, you see, Nick sent her thank you for that request for her.

Yes, Jimmy says to big up my love bubble, Lorraine McCook. Yes, big up his love bubble, Lorraine McCook. And that's from your hubby, Jimmy McCook.

0: Yes, it's, boy, the time is ticking, people. The time is ticking, and I've got so much songs I wanted to play, and I just don't even think I'm going to have enough time because the time just got so fast. But anyway, guys, let's take a quick break, and then we're back with more love songs.
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1: Yes, yes, yes, yes, yes, we are back, we are back. All right, so let's get back to the tunes.

0: Yes, my people, we have to go for a break. Boy, the music just had take me with, so yes, Sharika Waterford says good evening, son. Ducks and Diamonds, Sharika checking in, big up yourself. Yes, I'm born in August, so yes, my birthday soon come, August 25th, Sharika. All right, guys, let's go for a quick break, and then when we come back, more big hits. You know, I always play the hits.
1: Popeye's barbecue chicken sandwich is here. 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
0: The time is now 6:30.

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1: Lord, I didn't feel like I missed one of the ads. Oh, no, guys, I was waiting for the theme day. But anyway, we have more time to play music. So I'm going to play some of my favorite songs from the 90s. Some SWV, Monica, Donnell Jones, Jodeci, H-Town, and Intro. So I hope you're ready, because I know, say, you probably don't get them Tuesday on the regular. But you know, so I've got to give Love of Thursday the Sun Diamond spin. So let's go with SWV.

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Yes, Big Ed Wagwan, Jason, I'm blazing up the radio. Oh boy, I am loving it. You know these are my tunes. Oh boy, so I'm going to play another song which I love, but I'm not sure if everyone knows or loves this one, but it's one of my favorites from them time, and it's from Brownstone, and it's called Grapevine. So we're going to play that, and that's going to take us into the break.

0: Oh boy, I love that song. Jay said, what do you mean, yes, Andaman? I know, a big tune. And TJ said, fire in the chat. Jimmy said, fire in the chat. Bigger said, go on with your good, good self from Bigger. All right, guys, we're going to go for a break. We have JIS as well. And then I'm going to try and push in some extra killer tunes before I have to leave you all, guys. So please stay tuned.
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2: I'm Andre Palmer with JIS Evening News for Thursday, July 2. Coming up, government launches $45 billion Spark Main Road program, Prime Minister urging Jamaicans to be invested in crime reduction, and government to establish Creative Industry Foundation. The news in detail after the break.
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2: Now the news. The government has officially launched the $45 billion Spark Main Road program, which aims to modernize over 600 roads across Jamaica. Prime Minister Dr. Andrew Holness says the scope of the works includes improving road surfaces, strengthening safety, upgrading drainage, and modernizing critical infrastructure. Dr. Holness adds that 31 of the road projects have been issued as work orders, which will allow the contractors to begin preliminary work before actual construction of the roadways.
4: The SPARC program is a $45 billion infrastructure program. It provides $20 billion for main roads, $16 billion for community roads, and $5 billion for water infrastructure, and $4 billion for engineering, design, consultancy, supervision, and associated costs.
2: Dr. Holness was speaking at Jamaica House earlier today. Prime Minister Dr. Andrew Holness is encouraging all Jamaicans to be invested in crime reduction to enable communities to be more attractive for housing development. Dr. Holness says criminal activity makes it difficult for contractors to complete housing projects and discourages future development for communities.
5: It is the criminals who are depriving the people, including the poor people in their own community, of the possibility of their community developing. And I encourage all Jamaicans to reflect on this. The criminals are not Robin Hoods. They are not your friends. The criminals delay or prevent development.
2: The Prime Minister was speaking at the official NHD handing over ceremony in Vineyard Town in Kingston. The Ministry of Culture, Gender, Entertainment and Sport is to introduce a new initiative designed to drive further growth in the island's creative sectors. In her contribution to the sectoral debate in Parliament on Tuesday, Culture Minister Olivia Grange revealed the mechanism which is intended to allow the sector to better nurture talent, expand opportunities, strengthen institutions, and help transform creative work into meaningful economic social value for the country.
6: We're establishing the Jamaica Entertainment and Cultural Development Foundation, a dedicated mechanism to provide sustainable financial support for creative projects.